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1: 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Happy Friday, y'all. KSDS Jazz Across America. Hey, we're celebrating Miles Davis' 100th birthday. He would have been 100 this year. KSDS Jazz Across America is yours truly, coming to you live from Kramer's Tremé Mother-in-Law Lounge. All aboard. And here's yours truly, driving.

0: me off in New Orleans, man.
1: Whoa, now it's dropped me off in New Orleans. Here's some more Kermit Ruffins. So I'm sitting in a mother-in-law lounge right now. So I'm going to attempt to do the whole show live with videos on my big screen TV at the mother-in-law lounge. And here we go.

0: That was live at Tipitina's on Basic Street Records. It was a little shortcut in there. KSDS, Jazz Across America, happy Friday, y'all. We're going to skip right to it and hear some Miles Davis.
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0: KSDS Jazz Across America, Miles Davis, 88.3 San Diego. Yo truly, Kermit Ruffins, coming to you live from Kermit's Tremier Mother-in-Law Lounge. And now let's hear Eddie Jefferson version of So What.
1: Davis walked off the stage, is what your people were saying. Yes, he did leave the stage soon as the solo was over. Coltrane walked off the stage, that's what the people were saying. Yes, they both left the stage clean out of sight now. They said they had two rehearse, although we know they were masters. They had a real mellow sound, you would have to admit it. But yes, they both left the stage soon as the solos were over. And if you can't figure out their groove, I'd like to hear you. Well, my friends, now about Miles Davis, I never know why some people always try to find comfort.

Yes, yes, jazz across America. That was Eddie Jefferson. Check Eddie Jefferson out on YouTube. There's a concert that's for about 45 minutes or so. Here's some more Miles Davis.

0: time after time by Miles Davis, Chaos Diaz, Jazz Across America. Yours truly coming to you live this Friday from Kermit's Streaming Mother-in-Law Lounge.
1: And we're happy to have him. Thank you so much, Kermit. And you're enjoying the first segment there of Jazz Across America, New Orleans, with Kermit Ruffins in a cool, interesting rendition of Time After Time. That's what Miles was kind of into at the end there. We love playing that tune, and really stretches it out there. All right, this is Mike Rovazza's kind of talking here, interspersing between our segments here of Jazz Across America, New Orleans, because we are in the end of our fiscal year fundraising effort here. And unfortunately, we did not make that triple match. We had a few calls. It just couldn't quite hit that $500 goal. And we realize that's going to happen every now and then. And that's okay. We will bounce back from that, and we'll be stronger for it. And all the great support earlier. And, you know, we did do a triple match the hour before. So I do understand it. But, you know, yeah. That's all right. We just dust it off and we move it forward. Now we're in a new show and a new focus. So what I'm going to do is set a new thank you premium out there for you guys to enjoy. Now we did the kind of blue polo shirt, and that's still on the table. You're kind of blue, and it is kind of blue if you go to jazz88.org and check it out. We're doing the polo shirt. We're going to do the kind of blue CD set. There's three classic albums there, and one of them is Kind of Blue, Miles Davis. But I'm also going to throw in this. This is the Louis Armstrong. I figured New Orleans and Curtis, if there's anybody he plays the most, it's, of course, it makes sense, Pops, Louis Armstrong. And we're gonna include now in the thank you gift for $100, you can get your Kind of Blue. And I say you can get the Kind of Blue polo shirt. You could really get any type of shirt you like. You can get the So What Miles 100 t-shirt. You can get the standard fare KSDS t-shirt. You can get the KSDS Blues t-shirt. Any shirt you'd like, but the polo shirt is on the option as well. And you can get, you will get the Kind of Blue music as well. And we're also going to throw in the Louis Armstrong and Ella Fitzgerald duets recording, the complete studio recorded duets. And what is a lot of great stuff on this, but it also includes all the music from Porgy and Bess. And I bring that up is because we are going to be, that'll be one of the concerts that we do when we do Jazz Goes to Broadway. And I believe that's in September. It's going to be a fantastic evening of music there. So we bring that up as well. We'll play something from that maybe after Kermit's show. But that's on the table as well. You're going to get the Louis Armstrong and Ella Fitzgerald CDs. Great tunes like the From Fram Sauce, all the music from Porgy and Bess that I said, Stomping at the Savoy and Don't Be That Way. All really cool stuff. And it's yours to have for the gift of $100 or more, of course. 619-388-3000. And then the Miles disc and any kind of shirt you'd like. 619-388-3000 is how to do that. We still have operators standing by. Or you can do it on the website, jazz88.org. Now we'll go back to Kermit and Jazz Across America, New Orleans.
0: Here's some more Miles Davis.

Here's some more Miles Davis. KSDS, Jazz Across America. Boy, that was beautiful, huh? 88.3 San Diego. Yours truly, Kermit Ruffin, coming to you live from New Orleans. Happy birthday to Miles Davis. He would have been 100 years old this year. And here's some more Miles. Once again, I'm coming to you from YouTube videos from all over the world for this whole segment. All aboard.

0: KSDS, Jazz Across America. Yours truly coming to you once again, y'all. What a beautiful Friday. All aboard. 88.3 San Diego. Miles Davis. I sat on the stage and watched Miles Davis in Nice, France, when I was with the Rebirth Band. We started the Rebirth in 1982. Right after that, we started traveling the world. So I was at Nice. I was in Antibes. I was in Montreux, Switzerland, Pori, Finland, Stockholm, Sweden, Amsterdam. I mean, Japan, Fuji. When I tell you, at the time of my life with the Rebirth Brass Band, it was lucky enough to sit on that stage, the Miles Davis stage, at Nice, at the Nice Fest in France. I was sitting next to Bill Cosby. And Wynton Marsalis walked on stage right in the middle of Miles' concert. Miles stopped the whole band and pointed Wynton Marsalis off the stage. And I couldn't believe what I was seeing as a young kid after watching these guys on video for years and years and years before I even traveled. The crazy part is that I was a video fanatic when it comes down to old jazz videos, to the point where I used to go to Tower Records and rent the videos of Miles Davis, Dizzy Gillespie. There's one entitled Jump and Jive video, where there's about a collaboration of about 15 artists. Lionel Hampton, I mean, just everybody on this video, which I used to share in the living room with the Rebirth Brass Band that's coming up as kids in a jazz world. And we would sit there and drink beer and watch those videos over and over again. And then all of a sudden, I'm on the road and I'm meeting these same cats like Lionel Hampton, Cab Calloway at the North Sea Jazz Fest, Count Basie, and the list goes on and on. So happy birthday, Brother Miles. All aboard, KSDS, San Diego.
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2: Thank you, Steve-O. All right, we are in the middle of Jazz Across America, New Orleans. 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We'll make it up on over the weekend and maybe possibly tonight. Got Miff Mull coming up in an hour. 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That's how it works now with the good old WWW. 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You could also go online, jazz88.org. We are a bunch of thank you gifts. It is accumulated over the week with a lot of fun stuff. Today we launched the Kind of Blue polo shirt. And it's kind of blue, as you can guess. And it's got the cool Miles 100 Radio logo on it, and our logo as well. And, you know, we had Miles had those great records called Cookin', Steamin', Relaxin', Workin'. We have a theme for each one of those, if you're just checking out the website now and understanding what's been happening here. Yeah, we got the towel for relaxing. We got the mouse bed. We got socks even. Even got socks, Miles 100 socks, and that represents the walking aspect. So, and not Christopher walking, but walking, you know, walking. But in all seriousness, we need your support. 619-388-3000. We throw out for the offer when we hit Kermit's show here to, we're going to do the polo shirt, but we can do any shirt, anyone you want, any t-shirt, whether it's that So What t-shirt or the KSDS t-shirt or the blues. Or we can give you the shirt, we can give you the music, the Miles Davis Kind of Blue, the three album set, And we're going to throw in the Louis Armstrong and Ella Fitzgerald complete studio recorded duets. It's a 2-CD set. And it, you know, those two together is just like magic. So it's got some great recordings. It's got recordings from Ellie and Ella and Louis together and Ellis and Louis again. And then Porgy and Bess, which kind of fits in nicely with our Jazz Goes to Broadway theme that we're going to be doing. That concert in, I believe, September. I'm trying to find the dates here. As I'm clicking through. And speaking of Jazz Goes to Broadway, the first concert is Tuesday, and that's when we're going to bring in Harry Allen, saxophonist Harry Allen, who's going to be playing the music from Guys and Dolls. It's going to be fantastic. It's over at Liberty Station in the new Signet Theater, and obviously parking is free over there, 7 o'clock start. You can get individual tickets for that, and pianist Bill Cunliffe will be with him. So it's going to be great. So there's that first concert. That's this Tuesday. But the Porgy and Bess concert is September 22nd, and that's where our very own Gilbert Castellanos will be performing. And it'll be joined with Gil Evans' son, Miles Evans. And it's going to be a great collaboration there. They're going to take on the great Bill Potts masterwork, the jazz soul of Porgy and Bess. So, yeah, that's the tie-in there with the Louis Armstrong and Ella Fitzgerald. Yeah, you'll get that music. All of that is just a small thank you for your support of this radio station. $100 or more gets you all of that. But you do have to call because it's quite the deal. And it's a big package here, so we got to kind of walk you through it by calling 619-388-3000. Steve O's manning the phones here. You could also do it via jazz88.org. But Colin would be ideal. We'd love to hear from you. And we're going to go back to Kermit Ruffins now and Jazz Across America, New Orleans. And we'll see you on the other side. Thank you.
0: Change of pace. Here's a little Count Basie. KSVS Jazz Across America. Happy birthday, Miles.

0: Count Basie, KSDS, Jazz Across America. This is coming to you from YouTube. Check it out when you have a chance. Happy Friday, y'all. Count Basie looks just like my grandfather every time I see him.
1: Thank you. Now here's Marshall Royal with a Quincy Jones original. The Midnight Sun Never Sets.

0: Well, happy birthday, Miles. KSVS. Here's some more. Count Basie.
1: Right, now here's an original tune by Eric Dixon, which features Eric on flute, and Al Ahrens will be playing trumpet. It's called Blues for Eileen.

0: Arne Kampf, Count Basie. Man, you have to check out that video. Happy Friday, y'all. KSDS. This is a tribute to Miles Davis' 100th birthday. All aboard, 88.3 San Diego. Yours truly, Kermit Ruffins, coming to you live. Happy Friday. Here's some Lionel Hampton video style.
1: See if you can keep your feet still while you listen to the king of the vibraharp, the master of the drums with his all-time big record of Flying Home. It's Lionel Hampton. Lionel.

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1: I had the pleasure of recording with Louis Armstrong on an album.
0: Here's the bass player playing bass and singing at the same time with Louis Armstrong with How High the Moon.
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3: Thank you very much, Louis. I'd like to do a tune that I had the pleasure of recording with Louis Armstrong on an album called Satchmo Sydney Hall, made in Boston in 1947, How High the Moon.

0: KSVS Jazz across America. Happy Friday. Just having good fun here in New Orleans on behalf of Miles Davis. Happy birthday, Miles. It's that time of the year. 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And also jazz88.org.
1: Yes, jazz88.org is also where to make that donation. You can do that now. A lot of great swag items have piled up during this busy work week, and hopefully you're enjoying your holiday, Juneteenth. And it's just a very important holiday. And again, what other station plays is a very important music on a very important holiday like this. We hope you could support it. 619-388-3000. Thanks so much. We're going to get to the last bit of Jazz Across America, New Orleans. And stay tuned for Miff Mall up at 7 o'clock. 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
2: Now, good evening, ladies and gentlemen. I'm Mr. Armstrong, and we're going to swing one of the good old good ones for you. 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I cover the waterfront. 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

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Baby, every night, what I shake with fight on. 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

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One of the good old swing numbers. The Tiger Rag, the Tiger Rag. 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

Now, ladies and gentlemen, we're going to take a little trip through the jungles this time. And we want y'all to travel with us. That tiger's running so fast, I'm going to take a few choruses to catch him. So I want y'all to come with me. Yes, sir. Venus, little Selma Trumpet's going to get away for you this time. Let out there, boys. I'm ready.

Louis Armstrong. KSDS Jazz across America. We party in. Happy birthday to Miles Davis. And you know, dial that number. It's that time of the year. 619-388-3000. And donate to KSDS Jazz across America. 88.3. Dial that number. It's that time of the year. 619-388-3000. Thank you all for tuning in. Here's some Louis Prima.

Luis Prima gets the Yes Jazz Across America. All aboard, coming to you live from New Orleans, Louisiana. Happy Friday. Yours truly, Kermit Ruffins, better known as DJ Smoke a Lot. It's Friday at the Mother-in-Law Lounge. Again, the Knicks pulled it off. All aboard.

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Dexter Gordon, KSDS Jazz Across America. That was beautiful. Yo, truly coming to you live from Kermit's Tremé Mother-in-Law Lounge. Happy Friday, baby. We partying. What a beautiful day. And cheers to this beautiful Friday. 88.3. 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Happy birthday, Miles Davis. Yours truly, Kermit Ruffins, coming to you from Kermit's Tremé Mother-in-Law Lounge, the birthplace of jazz, New Orleans. We see y'all next Friday. Here's some Louis Armstrong.

Sandy goes, wow. San Diego's Jazz 88.3 on Green Dolphin Street. Cannonball Adderley and John Coltrane, Paul Evans, Bill Evans, Paul Chambers, Jimmy Cobb with Miles Davis, 1958 on Green Dolphin Street. Jazz 88 in its last day or two of the fiscal dilemma, and hoping that you'll be able to pitch in and help us out in that regard. 619-388-3000 or online jazz88.org.

0: Jazz, 88.3, Straight No Chaser, and on Green Dolphin Street, both of those from a compilation called 58 Sessions. That's, for the most part, Miles Davis, Cannonball Adderley, John Coltrane, Bill Evans, Paul Chambers, and Jimmy Cobb, recorded in New York City, 1958. Just part of the celebration of the 100 years of Miles Davis. And Juneteenth, not to forget that. And a lot of merchandise on the jazz site to trade for your ducats or your...
1: dollars.
0: We'll take dollars. Dollars are okay. Ducats will work if you have any laying around. We're trying to make our fiscal footing a little more stable as we come to the end of this particularly rambunctious fiscal year. And we have things to offer. Jazz88.org. Check it out.
1: Yeah. Today we announced a brand new kind of blue Miles 100 polo shirt.
0: Oh.
1: Yeah. Yeah. So for those of you that want to wear some Miles 100 radio gear to work, we've got something a little bit dressier than a t-shirt for you. and it's funny because it's called kind of blue. Obviously, you know why. The shirt's blue. It's actually like a... It's a kind of light blue, somewhere between royal blue and baby blue. Real pretty colors. It's got the Miles 100 logo on the front celebrating. It says celebrating Miles Davis Centennial. And on the right sleeve, it says KSDS Jazz. So everyone will know who you're repping. So that is yours at the $100 pledge level. You can either pick it up online at jazz88.org, or you can give us a call at 619-388-3000, and one of our volunteers will happily answer your call.
0: Is that, I don't want to stick my foot in it, but is that, is the CD package in that for the $100?
1: It can be if you want it to be.
0: Aha, and who wouldn't want it to be?
1: Who wouldn't want it to be?
0: Exactly.
1: If you could have a shirt, or if you could have a shirt and four CDs, four classic albums on two CDs, which would you pick?
0: Is that a test?
1: We're not forcing you to take the CDs, but no, if you'd like the CDs, we've got those four classic albums for Miles Davis. It comes with the four classic albums. It comes with the shirt, all yours for just $100.
0: But you can mix and match that too, because you can get the apron or the beach towel or at the $100 level.
1: Yeah, or the t-shirt. So basically what we're going to do here, it's Friday night and in the mood to party. You're getting the CDs for sure. And, you know, if you want to not party and wear a polo, you can. We've got the kind of blue polo. But if you want our standard Jazz 88 t-shirt, KSDS Jazz, real big on the front. We got that for you. We've got the Miles 100 radio t-shirt. It says, so what, across the front. Also super cool. We've got the KSDS Blues shirt. We've got a Gary Beck shirt. We've got we got shirts. So go ahead and if you're anywhere near a computer or not driving at the moment, you can just pull up our website. 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You tell us what you want. 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
0: There you have it. Some business and then more Miles.
1: Yeah.
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0: Also, we'd like to thank Tio Leo's for some food earlier today. The one and only location for Tio Leo's, serving Mexican cuisine for over 47 years, live music 6 nights a week, and jazz on Sunday is the way that should read.
1: Exactly. Those Sunday... I just got to say, those Sunday concerts at Tio Leo's are awesome. I went a couple weeks ago with some friends to see Peter Sprague, and it was unbelievable. And the California burrito was also really, really good.
0: A ringing endorsement.
1: Yes, indeed.
0: Let's continue with one more track from that 58 session. This is Olio. I always like to say Olio on San Diego's Jazz 88.3.

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0: San Diego's Jazz 88.3. Alucha. I love that title. Alucha. That's from the Round About Midnight disc. Before that, we heard There Is No Greater Love. And going back, we heard Olio, which I always dedicate to Leo Cates. And that's a set that brings us up till now. Alan, how you doing?
1: I'm doing good, Miff.
0: That's a cool blue cup you've got.

0: Diego and around the world.
1: The four disc set is sitting there, and you can join it with the t-shirts or the apron or the anything else.
0: Or the polo shirt. You got the beach towel. You got all sorts of things on the website. So if you want to support KSDS and show off your love for Miles 100 a little more professionally than a t-shirt, we've now got a snazzy new quote-unquote kind of blue, it's really blue, polo.
1: Not even kind of.
0: No, it's a really lovely shade of blue.
1: Yeah,
0: it's a little darker than sky blue. I'm not good with color
1: descriptions. I'm not sure where periwinkle is on the... You probably don't want to say that it's periwinkle.
0: I don't know, because I wouldn't know if it's right or wrong.
1: Right. Like ochre.
0: if you check out our website, jazz88.org, you can see it with your own eyes.
1: Yep.
0: And
1: you make the call.
0: You make the call. I'll tell you, it's a blue that would actually look very good with blue jeans. It would not be like a clashing type of blue with jeans. It would actually be a very complementary type of blue with blue jeans. So, for that kind of casual, kind of dressed up look, you know,
1: everyone's kind of in there somewhere.
0: kind of anything. We've also got the Miles 100 Radio So What shirt, and all of these right now come with the Miles Davis Quintet 4 Classic Albums, which is Working and Steaming and Relaxing and Cooking.
1: There you go.
0: Yeah.
1: All four of them in two CDs.
0: Yes. Remastered. Remastered. And, you know, it's a more of a modern... they're louder than the original.
1: Yes. Yeah, they're hotter. Yep.
0: Yeah.
1: Yep, that's a fact. See that every day, it seems like.
0: Yeah. Yeah. So they sound really good. And like we said, it's a four discs, four classic albums on two CDs, and comes with either the kind of blue polo, the Miles 100 Radio t-shirt, or the standard issue KSDS Jazz t-shirt, or the KSDS Blues t-shirt.
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Little Melanie, that great track from Jackie McLean, there by Miles Davis. 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

0: San Diego's Jazz 88.3, Paraphernalia and Stuff from the great disc Miles in the Sky, recorded in 1968. That's basically the second great quintet, as they were referred to. Miles Davis on trumpet, cornet for Stuff, Wayne Shorter on tenor sax, Herbie Hancock on piano and electric piano for Stuff, Ron Carter on bass, electric bass on Stuff, Tony Williams on drums, George Benson on guitar for Paraphernalia, Miles in the Sky, that great disc. Long listening session. We're good at that.
1: Yeah.
0: Here at Jazz 88.3. A lot of expansion and relaxation type of thing, I guess.
1: Well, it is Friday night.
0: Dig into the sound.
1: Yeah. Yeah, so we are coming up on the close of the 8 o'clock hour here on our end of fiscal year membership drive. We're here for, what does it look like, about 13 more minutes. If you'd like to make a pledge today, please give us a call, 619-388-3000. Help us close out the fiscal year strong and on the right foot and get ready for next year, where we've got so many big things in store. And we are just excited for all the upcoming events, the whole concert series, and that new Miles Festival that they've been talking about all day.
0: Wait, all day?
1: All
0: the
1: day.
0: The new Miles Festival?
1: Yeah.
0: Wait a minute. I didn't get the memo.
1: It's so new that it's not even on our website yet, but...
0: Uh-oh. Somebody's let the cat out of the bag.
1: Yeah, well, you know, somehow the San Diego Union Tribune got a hold of it and put it out in its, the 12, there's an article that came out today called, like, the 12 must-see concerts of the summer.
0: Wow.
1: And this is one listed. Now, that's a little misleading because this festival includes 14 concerts.
0: So, more for your money, I guess.
1: Way more for your money. It's going to have a bunch of expert panels. It's going to have old and rare film showings. It's going to have concerts. It's going to have an educational component. We're going to be involving students and some of the young lions. So details for that will be coming out over the next few days.
0: Wow.
1: And we'll get that up on our website and have tickets available that you can come purchase. But for now, just trying to kind of get everyone excited about it.
0: Yeah, done.
1: yeah, right? Yeah, so anyway, we run on a fiscal year that begins July 1, goes through June 30th. And as many of you have probably heard, the Corporation for Public Broadcasting went away this year, and the Corporation for Public Broadcasting has been a very reliable source of funding for KSDS, Jazz 88, for many, many years. We reliably were getting over $200,000 from them every single year, and we got the letter at the beginning of the year saying how much we were going to get. We made our budget. We planned accordingly, and then about a month later, we got the notice that there would be no more Corporation for Public Broadcasting, which officially dissolved. I don't remember if it was the end of December or January, but needless to say, the Corporation for Public Broadcasting no longer exists. We had a huge hole of over $200,000 in our budget, and we've been working to make that up all year. And we're doing good. We made up over half of it with our emergency fundraiser back in August. And now that we're coming up on the end of the fiscal year, it's time to finish closing that gap. So anything you can give helps. 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You can grab any one of a number of pledge gifts, from shirts and swag to barbecue sauce and a barbecue apron, beach towels, concert tickets, you name it, it's all there. And you can see the whole list of everything we can thank you with at jazz88.com. www.foursquare.org. Right now, this hour, we're featuring the four classic albums from Miles Davis, which includes it includes Workin', Relaxin', Steamin',
0: and Cookin'.
1: And Cookin'. Oh, how could I forget Cookin'? We got that sweet Miles apron, barbecue apron with the Cookin' CD label on the top of it, and it actually comes with a special sauce made just for us by Wild West Foods called Kind of Hot Barbecue Sauce. It's about a medium level. It's got a little bit, just a little bit of spice. If you don't like spice, you'll still like it. If you like spice, you'll also still like it. We were joking today of other names. Kind of, what was it? Mild Davis, but that would have to be a more mild version. This does have just a little bit of heat. It's delicious. It's custom made for us. There are 100
0: and
1: bottles.
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1: 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And when they're gone, they are gone. Oof. So give us a call, 619-388-3000, or jump on the website to grab yours.
0: I'm going to take a turn to Birth of the Cool, going out in style, and sketches of Miles coming up at 9 o'clock on San Diego's Jazz 88.3. 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

0: and welcome to Sketches of Miles here on Miles 100 Radio, KSDS-FM. I'm Chuck Granata, host of Sinatra Standard Time, with you today for a one-hour special that focuses on Miles's late prestige sessions. These are four albums that were recorded between May and October of 1956 with a terrific quintet. The albums were Cookin', Relaxin', Workin', and Steamin' with the Miles Davis Quintet. That quintet, by the way, really was groundbreaking. John Coltrane on sax, Red Garland piano, Paul Chambers bass, and Philly Joe Jones on drums. And my guest, co-host really for this special, is going to be Miles Davis expert, the Grammy Award-winning Ashley Kahn. Ashley, welcome to Sketches of Miles. To put these recordings into context, both as landmarks in Miles's career and in the overarching scheme of jazz at that moment, can you tell us where Miles was artistically when these four albums were made?
1: Chuck Granata, I can.
0: Well, that's why I have you here today. And I know our listeners are going to love this.
1: Oh, so you want me to do that now?
0: Well, if you'd like.
1: Chuck, it's a pleasure to be here. Thank you for having me on with you. And, of course, I could talk to Miles till the sun goes down, you know. I mean, this music has meant so much to me personally, professionally, and continues to resonate in this, in the modern day music scene. I won't even say jazz because it's leaked into so many other styles and genres and, you know, in the playlist era that we're now in, albums don't even matter anymore. Categories matter less than ever. And if you can click from one thing to another online, I think that a lot, you know, the audience is just like everywhere. And the legends of, especially the legends of the 20th century and the legends, the music legends of the high fidelity era, you know, when music was really being recorded at such a high level, you know, and we could really hear everything from fingers on strings and people messing up vocals and whatnot. And all of that becomes part of the music as well. And Miles was right there in the center of that. His career, you know, pretty much paralleled that whole point in time when music recording was growing up, when it was maturing into high fidelity recording. And then eventually he was there for the digital revolution too in the mid 80s and into the 90s. You know, so there's so many chapters to the Miles story, and what you're referring to is a very specific chapter within

0: in a section of Miles's period of really, really steady growth. It's not the fast-paced change of the 1960s, but by the mid-50s, he's grown, and the mid, 1956 is when these incredible four albums are recorded, this quartet of recordings that are known as the Gerund albums, because, you know, you're talking about cooking and steaming and working and relaxing, you know, they're and all of them, by the way, that's not the full title. It's Cooking with the Miles Davis Quintet. With the Miles Davis Quintet, which is a very different thing for Miles by 1955-56, i.e. he has a band. He has a consistent lineup. He did not have that for the first 10 years that he was here in New York and recording. So he's spent 10 years not only getting his career together, but getting his sound together on trumpets. This is not the same Miles that we'll be talking about in the 1960s when he's putting together fantastic lineups. This is Miles working on himself. And by 1955, especially with the Harmon Mute, he develops an instantly recognizable sound that really wasn't as much there. Until about, it starts to peak out in 1954, 55, and by 56, it's fully formed, and the world is ready to, you know, embrace this. And sure enough, you know, he's about to jump from a small independent label, Prestige, and start recording for Columbia Records. Columbia Records is going to start getting him, you know, national attention, national media, and the Miles legend begins, really, right around this time. These four albums represent what is known in the business as contractual obligation. He is completing a contract with Prestige to finish up everything that he is, you know, has been contracted to do. And at the same time, he is recording and getting ready for his first Columbia album, which is going to be titled Round About Midnight. Not Round Midnight, but Round About Midnight.
1: Right.
0: The idea of these four albums was basically he had a band. He had put together a band at the very end of 1955. It was supposed to include Sonny Rollins in the tenor sax chair, but Sonny had to split town and take care of some personal business and went off to Lexington, Kentucky, and then kind of disappeared from the New York scene for about a year. But Miles had gigs. He had recording dates. He needed a tenor saxophone. He knew about John Coltrane down in Philadelphia. He had heard things. Various people who knew him, like his drummer Philly Joe Jones, was recommending him. His piano player Red Garland had played with him in blues bands in Texas in the early 50s and was recommending him. So the Miles Davis Quintet comes together very fast at the end of 55, and they put out an album called Simply Miles. It's famous because you can see the Hackensack, New Jersey River.
1: Yes.
0: On the cover.
1: Recorded at Van Gelder Studios, which was right there in Englewood.
0: Exactly. I think that the person who took that photo probably just walked down to the end of the street that the studio was on and shot that.
1: Yes.
0: Not exactly picturesque river, but it's well-designed album cover.
1: Right.
0: Nonetheless.
1: A classic for sure.
0: Total classic. And that's really when the world first starts to hear about this saxophonist named John Coltrane and hear the very opposite styles that Miles, and this will become a Miles trademark, of putting very opposing voices within the same group and finding a way of getting these different approaches to work together. Coltrane is very loquacious, a lot of notes, like he's being paid a penny a note, you know. But Miles, of course, is all about space and economy in his phrasing. So how putting one against the other, the energy and the space against each other, really kind of sets each other off. They're good foils for each other. And of course, that relationship, that duality is going to be something that is going to have incredible impact to this day, in fact, of John Coltrane and Miles Davis being in the same band. John Coltrane learning so much from his 4 years with Miles, especially if you just follow Miles's sound and how he finds different ways of embedding his approach, his very emotional, as I said, economically phrased approach to the trumpet. He's not going for the sky like a Dizzy Gillespie or a Maynard Ferguson. He's not being operatic. He's being very internal. It's almost like what Billie Holiday did for singing, Miles did for trumpet playing. The idea of the vulnerability of the emotional center. And that's what he's been working on for 10 years. And what he achieves by the mid-50s is this incredible sound that everybody can relate to. I've had conversations with people like David Amram, who's still with us.
1: I love David. He's wonderful.
0: I think he's 92
1: yes,
0: now.
1: Yes, Beacon, New York.
0: And, he was a member of that scene. He was playing with Charles Mingus, and he was playing classical music. He was playing French horn, and then later would be creating soundtracks for Hollywood, you know. But anyway, he was definitely a witness to this period, witness to this scene. And one of the points he likes to make is that Miles helped bring a whole new audience down to the clubs in the Village, where the jazz clubs still are to this day.
1: Right.
0: But the Village Vanguard, Cafe Bohemia, Five Spot, all these clubs that were part of the 1950s scene had, the artists and the bohemian crowd.
1: Right.
0: and fellow musicians. But Miles started to bring down, as he put it, the truck drivers and the secretaries, you know, and the expanding that love of jazz.
1: Well, you know? Without getting too many miles ahead, but on bump, by the time he does Kind of Blue, which you and I are going to present over 2 days, now he's brought it into the mainstream and a whole different audience. And that started this early on.
0: Yeah.
1: Which is amazing. I love the analogy you made between Miles at this moment and Billie Holiday. And I think a big part of what made Miles's sound so deeply personal and emotional is the use of the Harmon mute. What influenced him to pick up the Harmon mute, or who, I should say, influenced him? Was he listening to someone or a group of other horn players who were using mutes? I'm thinking Harry Edison, only because Nelson Riddle had integrated Edison's Harmon mute trumpet into pop arrangements, and it was kind of like a sound that was out there.
0: Well, Sweets was an amazing sound. Talking about Harry Sweets Edison, of course. And his approach to the mute is very, very different from Miles. He's so tender with it. It's another approach to delicacy in music, you know? And the funny thing is, Harry was anything except delicate.
1: Yes,
0: you know,
1: I got to know him a bit.
0: You know, talk about a brash personality.
1: Right.
0: But, you know, the album he did with Lester Young is just an example of, like, two men allowing themselves to be extremely, extremely vulnerable. I mean, music in itself is a very vulnerable act.
1: Well, especially when you're playing ballads.
0: Exactly. And you're slowing them down.
1: Yeah.
0: You know, you got nowhere to hide.
1: That's exactly what I say when I talk about Sinatra and other singers. You know, when you're swinging and it's a hot band and everybody's cooking and there's a lot going on behind the singer, there's so many places they can hide. But when you're singing with, you know, a quartet or a quintet or a chamber orchestra, you're out there. And that is vulnerability, I feel.
0: Yeah. The Harmon mute, by the way, is a very specific kind of mute because it has what's called a stem. And a stem is this insert that you can either leave in or take out. Sweets, I think, would leave it in. And from what I remember from hearing, especially the Verve recordings with Sweets, he's leaving it in, which is even more restrained and thin. And
1: it almost gives you that little squeak.
0: Right.
1: Yeah.
0: Exactly. It's almost mouse-like.
1: Right, right.
0: but of course, Sweets just finds a way of making it sing.
1: Melodically, yeah.
0: In such a beautiful way. Miles takes the stem out. So it has a little more power to it, and a little more edge, a little more English, if you will. There's more resonance to it, and that becomes his sound. And so the Harmon mute with the stem removed, and he's playing these ballads, you know, down tempo, and he's... I mean, if you listen to a tune like the very first tune on the very first album that is released from this quartet of albums, which is Working, the tune is It Never Entered My Mind. You can hear this very mature sound where he's doing stuff. He's playing with dissonance. He's going off key a little bit. He's going flat. And to me, to my ears, it sounds so emotional in the same way that if someone is extremely upset, let's say,
1: right,
0: and you're talking with them and their voice keeps catching and their voice changes because obviously, you know, their vocal cords are so taut from either crying or being so emotionally overwrought, it comes through in his solo or even in his melodic statement. Miles sounds like he's overwrought. Like the emotional content of this song is almost too much for him. And that naked vulnerability that I keep going back to is so present. It's such a beautiful example of what people would want Miles to keep going back to.
1: Well, let's listen to the opening track from Working, recorded between May and October of 1956, It Never Entered My Mind.

0: Ashley, if you were to pick another track from Workin' to really demonstrate maybe even a contrasting sound to It Never Entered My Mind, what would it be?
1: Well, I think I overlooked saying one thing here, Chuck, and that is the four albums are basically the quintet set list. This is material that they'd been working out between them on the road for months before they went into the studio. And then they had these two marathon recording sessions where they basically just counted off the tune, you know, counted off the time and boom, hit with the tunes that they had been performing on the road. Some of the tunes are all five, you know, it's the full quintet. Other ballad, you know, there would be times that Coltrane would take a break and Miles would step forward and take the rhythm, just him in the rhythm section, and take a ballad to wherever he wanted to take it, et cetera, et cetera. There's also this mix, you know, which is very typical of working jazz groups of the 50s and even to this day, ballad, blues, burner. Ballad, blues, burner. Ballad, blues, burner.
0: I love
1: it. You got to mix it up.
0: Right,
1: you know?
0: Right.
1: Different tempos, different keys.
0: Right.
1: Different, you know, feels, you know, both to keep the band itself interested, but also the audience, you know. And then there's another factor at play, and that is, you know, in the early 50s when Miles was always looking for new material, new ideas, new stuff to bring to the stage. His sister in Chicago said, "You've got to check out this piano player named Ahmad Jamal."
0: Mm. Wow.
1: And he falls in love with early 50s Ahmad,
0: right,
1: who at that point is recording for, I believe, Epic. And he came up with these incredibly hip, very rhythmically charged ideas of how to bring in new material, new ballads, new songs into the repertoire of modern jazz. And Miles very liberally lifted ideas from Ahmad's set list to include in his own. On Workin', of course, there's Ahmad's blues. And nothing could be more obvious in exposing Miles's kind of debt to Ahmad.
0: Well, I think we play Ahmad's blues.

0: Before we get to the next album, I want to ask you, because this set of four Gerund albums is really the bridge between Prestige and Columbia, where, of course, he goes on to work on some extraordinarily legendary jazz albums, Sketches of Spain, Kind of Blue, Bitches Brew. What role did producer Bob Weinstock play in the conception of the four albums and titling them, putting them together, motivating Miles to go into the studio and lay them down in two sessions? Was there any real firm direction from Weinstock?
1: The thing that I would say about Bob's role with the Gerund albums, one, he did name it, you know. It's weird because, you know, the artwork is not all of a suit, you know. The artwork is very different one from another to another.
0: I always found that interesting, you know, with Steeman being the most different and aggressive cover. You know, Relaxin' has that modern art illustration. And you would think that a series of albums would have some consistency of cover design, but
1: right,
0: this doesn't.
1: The release is spread out over, I think, 8 years?
0: Yes.
1: Or 7 years?
0: All recorded in two sessions, but spread out over a fairly lengthy period.
1: So there was this idea of stockpiling and then bringing it out little by little and getting the maximum impact economically so that they weren't competing with each other in the marketplace. There might have been some sort of strategy on Bob's part to put him out, you know, next to the bigger selling titles that Miles was putting out with CBS.
0: Right.
1: There was a lot going on with Bob that was not necessarily his input in the studio. Let's put it that way. The one thing that Bob told me about his relationship with Miles, and this would continue to be the case with Columbia too, getting him into the studio was sometimes like a little bit of he'd have to, you know, wrestle his arm.
0: Right. So give us a sense of the tone and atmosphere of these sessions. You started to do it in your description of Bob. At the same time, you know, what was the dynamics between Miles and the other musicians? Were these sessions that were pretty easygoing, one or two takes, or were they like
1: absolutely
0: some of the sessions later where they worked through everything?
1: Chuck. Economics of the situation were such that there were hardly any alternate takes ever kept by Bob. He would use tape. He didn't want to spend money on extra tape or whatever. Even that he was keeping a tight control on. So what we hear on these albums is for most part first take stuff. This is material that they had under their belt anyway. But it's very clear that Miles did not like to do and redo and redo tunes. He wanted freshness. He wanted, you know, first thought, best thought approach. That, of course, would be a guiding principle as he goes forward with many other recording projects and many other groups that he's performing with.
0: Let's just go on to the second album in this series, Steeman. Any favorites that you have on Steeman?
1: Well, Steeman for me is has Miles kind of both looking back at material that he had been picking up on that was, you know, common lingua franca of the jazz scene, Thelonious Monk tunes like Well You Needn't, which is such a beautiful version of that. Or Salt Peanuts, going back to the beginnings of bebop. You know,
0: I love that track.
1: The classic Dizzy Gillespie tune. But for me, Steeman also has him introducing new material. In the mid-50s, of course, the movie version of Oklahoma had come out, and suddenly Oklahoma, which had been a big hit in the 40s on Broadway, is now a movie with Shirley Jones.
0: Right? Correct.
1: The late 1800 version of Pimping My Ride, you know, i.e. Surrey with the Fringe on top,
0: right.
1: You know, and he gives it such a joyous, you know, buoyant kind of interpretation. It already is such a, you know, fun, you know, it's a guy trying to say, you know, hang with me, you'll have fun.
0: Right.
1: You know.
0: That's a great way to put it.
1: You just need to look at my ride to see,
0: yeah,
1: you know, what I'm talking about.
0: Definitely. Well, let's hear it.

0: I'm Chuck Granata, here with Ashley Kahn, and you're listening to Sketches of Miles on Miles 100 Radio, KSDS FM, San Diego. Okay, so the third album is Cookin', and it contains what I feel is probably one of the top five of the American standards ever written, and that's Rodgers and Hart's My Funny Valentine. It's just a love song where they never say the word love, but it's so obvious and it's so evocative and atmospheric. And of course, I love this version. When I was younger, before I really got into jazz and started studying it and listening to all of these different artists such as Miles and Red Garland and John Coltrane, and really comparing the different eras, you know, I came upon these records, and I loved the fact that they had songs that I knew. My Funny Valentine, When I Fall in Love, If I Were a Bell. So that is how I started listening to these records as a 14-year-old, 15-year-old, and then, of course, being introduced to Ahmad's Blues and Arjun and Salt Peanuts just opened up this whole new world for me musically. So I love the fact that Miles integrated these standards in.
1: Bridges and doorways. That's how I call it. You know, with my students, I'd say never, ever refrain from crossing a bridge or from entering a doorway. If you see connections happening in the music world between one genre and another, you know, use that to your advantage and strike out and explore the connections, you know. Never refrain from crossing over to some other genre and use these connections to explore.
0: Well, we know that Miles himself talked about listening to Frank Sinatra, and he cited a song that you wouldn't ordinarily think that Miles would ever even be interested in, which is I Fall in Love Too Easily, which Frank performed and recorded around 1945 for the film Anchors Away. But Miles specifically in his book talks about listening to Sinatra sing that song and how he brings the emotion of the lyric out, and he uses that as a reference to his own playing and how influenced he was by Sinatra's interpretation of the lyric. And that is an interesting song for Miles to light on. You would think that he was listening to Sinatra in Riddle, but no, he's listening to Sinatra in Stordal from 1945 and this beautiful ballad. But I hear that lyricism in Miles' ballad playing, and I think that's a big reason why I'm attracted to it and love it.
1: But it also has to do with the harmonic movements, you know, and the structure, because Miles was about the nuts and bolts of the music as well, and how, you know, like I said, the movement that one could feel.
0: Right.
1: And not necessarily have to have it, you know, like bebop, these, that frenetic energy. He wanted it to flow naturally, but he wanted it to be different from the cliches at the same time.

0: I'm Chuck Granata, and you're listening to Sketches of Miles on Miles 100 Radio. Tell us just a little bit about Arrigin, because that's a very interesting composition. It is, for the benefit of our listeners who don't know, the title is Nigeria spelled backwards, which always intrigued me. Why is this a great rendition?
1: Well, it's Miles and John Coltrane interpreting a Sonny Rollins original. Sonny Rollins, being African.

0: continent was colonized by Europe, was still under European rule. And so the idea of independence, of creating, black homelands, black countries, determining their own future, was a huge idea because it, you know, served as a metaphor for what's going on in the American experience. At this point, I can't look at the title and not think about all of that, you know. And then you think about the push for independence within the music world and the idea of, African-American performers creating their own language, i.e. bebop, creating their own material for this new language, primarily with people like Thelonious Monk, especially up front. But none of this, of course, is burning bridges or slashing away at what came before. A lot of bebop is built on the chord changes, of course, of standards, you know? And it's still, you're talking about 32-bar structures or blues, 12-bar, 8-bar, whatever, structures that fit into the song forms of popular American music at the same time. So again, that idea of, it's not just repurposing, it's reimagining.
1: I love that term. Yeah. That really is a perfect term for this.
0: Yeah.
1: Yeah.
0: So Arigen, all of that is, you know, when you start to unpack it, I'm sorry, I'm going on and on.
1: No, I love this. This is exactly what I wanted to bring out. And so, it's why I wanted to play that song.
0: And the idea of, I mean, I don't know how often Coltrane would, do music by other saxophonists, but the whole idea that John Coltrane was still just one of the guys at this point and that they were feeding off of each other, that speaks loudly as well.

0: let's turn to the last album, Relaxin', which is, I think, maybe my favorite. It's hard for me to pick a favorite from here, but it was the first one I bought when I was a teenager. I was intrigued by the cover, by the set list, by the repertoire. Any thoughts on a couple favorite tunes?
1: Well, you know, this becomes the way of playing it. If I Were a Bell, which has the, you know, Winchester chime opening, you know, that makes everybody think about Big Ben in London. That it's one of the most signature introductions to any jazz tune. You hear that, you know what's coming.
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1: It's been a pleasure.
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San Diego's Jazz, 88.3, John Coltrane, tenor sax, Steve Davis on bass, Elvin Jones on drums. That composition called Satellite, recorded in October of 1960, released by Atlantic in 1964 when Coltrane was no longer with that label. They decided they needed to, cash in on some of his fame that had developed over the next 4 years, and did that. So there you have it. This particular piece found in the Heavyweight Champion, the complete recordings of John Coltrane. And I think it's Rhino that put that out, in case you're looking for just a massive amount of creative music. Miff Mohl with you. This is a new thing, Saturday afternoon, 3 to 5 on San Diego's Jazz 88.3.

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That's our boy, the Prez, Lester Young. Playing for you from Jimmy Garofalo's Cafe Bohemia, 15 Barrow Street in Greenwich Village. Live through the courtesy and cooperation of the American Federation of Musicians, James C. Petrillo, president. There's Mr. T.C., the old Tomcat Guy Wallace, telling you that you're listening to Bandstand USA on...

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Well, a nice way to start out a Saturday morning, too, from Charlie Parker with Strings, Easy to Love. And then started things off with Just Friends, the classic from Charlie Parker with Strings. And Charlie Parker with Strings.

Charlie Parker's most successful recordings, and really the recordings that brought Charlie Parker, however small it may have been, brought his him to the attention outside of the jazz world, if you will. But those very successful, Easy to Love and Just Friends, and Charlie Parker with Strings is one part of Charlie Parker's career and one part of what we think of as the bebop era. And I thought this morning we might start out, you know, this is the final weekend of this fundraiser, this end-of-year fundraiser. And when I say end-of-year, everybody's saying, well, it's June. What are you talking about? Well, our end-of-year fiscally is June 30th. And we've had a big hill to climb all year long because we lost funding from the Corporation for Public Broadcasting. Everybody lost funding from the Corporation for Public Broadcasting because it was taken apart and done away with. And so we've had to struggle all year to try to make up well over $200,000 that we lost that we would have gotten in grant money. So we are less than $20,000 away now from being able to make that up. It's early on a Saturday morning, so I don't have numbers from yesterday, but just unofficially, I would guess we're maybe $15,000 away, maybe even a little less than that. So it's well within striking distance if we do well today and we do well tomorrow. Tomorrow is the final day of this special end-of-year fundraiser, which is kind of an urgent fundraiser. It's not just for fun here at the end of the fiscal year. It's out of necessity. But so far, so good. We've got we've got a little bit more to go here today and tomorrow. If we have a normal Saturday and a normal Sunday, we should make it. Now, tomorrow's Father's Day, and I don't really know how that's going to affect us, and we really won't know, I guess, until tomorrow. So the more money we can do today, the more pledges, the more donors, more memberships we can do today, the better off we'll be. 619-388-3000. It's early here in San Diego on a Saturday morning. This is Jazz Explorations. I'm Ken Poston in this morning, and we've already got volunteers here this morning waiting to answer the phone. So we hope we can put them to use this early. We hope we can give them something to do. So you can make that happen again by calling 619-388-3000. Any donation level is very, very welcome. 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Because of Miles 100 Radio, we have been putting together all kinds of different Miles 100 related packages. And we've been adding to them little by little all week long until now. We got all kinds of things. We got a barbecue apron for the summer that has Cooking with the Miles Davis Quintet. We've got a mouse pad that's working with the Miles Davis Quintet. We have got socks, which are walking with the Miles Davis Quintet. And we got this great beach towel for summer, relaxing with the Miles Davis Quintet. All has the artwork mostly from the albums or has our Miles 100 radio logo on it. But all of those things are available, and they're all available in one big lump package if you'd like to look into that. But the thing I want to talk about right now that we've got coming up in September is our next installment of Jazz University. And I always look forward to Jazz University. We've been doing it a couple times a year. And we started out with New Orleans a couple years ago, and we're now up to the bebop era. So this September, we're going to be doing our Jazz University on the bebop era. Jazz University consists of 4 classroom meetings. And then at the end of that, we have a concert and a dinner that goes along with the concert, and you get all of it for $88.30. So it's the greatest bargain you can possibly imagine, because the concert and dinner alone would be at least $88.30, but you also get
these classroom sessions, which are a lot of fun. And within that, we'll explore the bebop era. We'll see film. We'll hear lots of recordings. We'll see lots of photographs and various things that'll go along with it, as we'll tell the story of the roots of bebop and modern jazz and how it started and where it came from, the key artists, and part of that, in the middle of it, will be the Charlie Parker with Strings things, like what we just heard, but we'll get deeper into how that all happened. Now, one of the early classes, probably the first one, will be dealing with two places in Harlem, Minton's Playhouse and Monroe's Uptown House, both clubs up in Harlem at that time in the early 1940s that became hangouts, if you will, meeting places, jam sessions for the young up-and-coming musicians that were going a different direction. And we see Minton's and Monroe's as incubators for the bebop era. And it's really, again, it's fascinating that these places existed and the musicians that would experiment with harmony and different approaches to harmony, different approach to rhythm. Everything changed in the bebop era, melody, harmony, and rhythm. And so it was all the language changed, or I should say the language evolved into something different than what it had been before. Still the same basic language, but with lots of changes that we'll be talking about, and we'll explain all that in Jazz University. But you can join us for Jazz University four Thursdays in September, plus the concert and the dinner. $88.30, 619-388-3000. Now, we're going to sweeten the pot a little bit. We're going to throw in something special to go along with, if you sign up right now for Jazz University, and you're one of the first eight people to sign up this morning. I mentioned Minton's and Monroe's. There was a guy named Jerry Newman who was a student at Columbia. Now, Columbia University is not too far from Minton's. Jerry Newman was a student, and he was a jazz enthusiast, and he was also a radio enthusiast and a recording enthusiast. So he had some recording equipment, and he would go to Minton's and Monroe's and set up his machine, and he would record certain nights. And of course, today those are incredibly historically valuable, because there was a recording band that was going on during the years that bebop was evolving. And during the years of transition from swing to bop, records weren't being made because of this strike. So these live Jerry Newman recordings are some of the only things we have that kind of put the swing musicians and the bop musicians together in a jam session format to where we can hear things starting to evolve. And Jerry Newman made a bunch of these recordings through the years. Some of them have come out in various forms, and lots of them have not come out. But several years ago, we did a special KSDS limited private pressing, members only, that we made available for our members during a membership drive. This goes all the way back to, I want to say, I don't know, 2017, probably 2018. And we ran out of them right away. But what we discovered the other day, which I guess we knew and had forgotten, is we put away a few copies just for posterity for the radio station. And we found eight. Well, we're going to keep a couple. We actually found 10. We're going to keep a couple for the radio station. But we decided, because it is such an urgent situation with our fundraising here and what we need to do prior to the end of the fiscal year, we decided to release eight of these back into the wild, if you will. And so the first eight people who sign up for Jazz University this morning, we're going to throw in The Birth of Bebop in Harlem, rare recordings from Minton's Playhouse and Monroe's Uptown House, a CD that we put together, like I said, several years ago, long out of print, and we have eight of them. First eight people to call, $88.30. You sign up for Jazz University, and you can get the CD thrown in with it.
I suppose if you want to sign up for 8830 and you can't make it to Jazz University, if you're one of the first eight people to call, we'll give you one. 619-388-3000. Get a load of the guests on this. From Minton's Playhouse, you've got a session from 1941 with the house band, which included, most notably, a very, very young Thelonious Monk on piano and a very young Kenny Clark on drums, two of the guys that were right deep in the middle of these harmonic and rhythmic changes. Joe Guy was the trumpet player in the house band. Nick Fenton was the bass player. And the guests on this particular one that is on the date is Hot Lips Page and Tiny Grimes. Then we've got a Sweet Georgia Brown with the house band, which is added to Monk and Kenny Clark and Joe Guy, Kermit Scott. And we get to hear Sweet Georgia Brown with Hot Lips Page and Tiny Grimes. Then from Minton's Playhouse with the house band, 1941, Dizzy Gillespie sitting in. And Dizzy was one of the guys hanging out there at Minton's and, of course, a very significant part of the goings-on. Don Byas, Charlie Christian. You know, you hear all these stories about Charlie Christian and going to Minton's and Monroe's and being part of, trading ideas with Thelonious Monk and Kenny Clark. Well, we've got Charlie Christian with Thelonious Monk and Kenny Clark from 1941 as recorded by Jerry Newman on a couple of different things. Let's see. There's Don Byas. There's Helen Humes. More Charlie Christian. Herbie Fields. Clyde Hart sitting in. Who else? Al Sears sits in on one of the tracks. Roy Eldridge sits in on one of the tracks. Then from Monroe's Uptown House, Charlie Christian once again sitting in there. Different house band at Monroe's that included Victor Coulson and Al Tenney. And let's see, Billie Holiday, 1941 at Monroe's Uptown House. Sweets Edison, Count Basie sitting in at Monroe's. And then Charlie Parker when he was in town with Jay McShann's band, playing the Savoy Ballroom, Charlie Parker. Well, actually, this was when Bird was in town with Jay McShann, and Jerry Newman captured Bird himself sitting in with the house band doing Cherokee. So 16 tracks, several of which have never been issued, including one I'll play for you now just to give you an idea of what it is. Now, again, these are very, very historically important. This KSDS exclusive limited private pressing is really the only way you can get some of these things, and would highly, highly recommend it. Now, Monk was the house pianist at Minton's, and he was doing his Monk-type things very, very early on, and it certainly had an impact on the folks who were sitting in. And some of the things that Monk did later on that we think of as Monk classics, like Rhythm a Ning. There's a recording of Rhythm a Ning here with Charlie Christian and Thelonious Monk from 1941. So all these things we're going to be talking about Jazz University, about Minton's and Monroe's and how they were important and where Monk fits in and where Kenny Clark fits in and all those things. But we'll give you a little bit of a head start. You can do some early homework here by getting your hands on this disc that we only have eight of, 619-388-3000. Now there's one where there is a theme song from the club, and it's Epistrophe. When you listen to this, it's Epistrophe. And Joe Guy playing the trumpet, Monk on piano. But 1941 in the summer, Epistrophe, and then they go into Mean to Me with the house band plus Al Sears, and again, the house band being Joe Guy, Thelonious Monk, Nick Fenton, and Kenny Clark. And it sounds like a radio broadcast because what really happened was Jerry Newman, who, as I told you, was a student at Columbia. He was part of the Columbia University Radio Club, and he loved this music, and he was really excited about Monk and Dizzy and Charlie Christian and so on. And he wanted his fellow students to hear this music. So he did his acetate recordings at Minton's, took them back to Columbia, and then for the radio club, he did voiceovers with his own voice, pretending that it's a radio broadcast so that he could play them for the students in the dormitory. So that's what this is. When you hear it sounding like a radio broadcast, it's actually the guy who recorded it, Jerry Newman,
putting it together for his radio club at Columbia University. But the important thing here is you hear Epistrophe very, very early on. So if this excites, I'm getting excited just talking about it. If this excites you like it does me, call us, 619-388-3000. If you join us for Jazz University at $88.30, we will give you this disc as a special throw-in, which, when you think about it, you're getting the classes, plus you're getting the dinner and the concert. So if you're up and around this morning and want to take advantage of it, give us a call, 619-388-3000. Like I said, if you're out of town and you can't make it to Jazz University and you just want the disc, well, if you're one of the first eight people to call, we'll set you up with it. 619-388-3000. Here is 1941, Thelonious Monk, Minton's Playhouse in Harlem, the summer of 1941. 619-388-3000.

Good evening, ladies and gentlemen, and welcome to the Playhouse. Teddy Hill's Playhouse, located on West 118th Street in the heart of Harlem, now presents Joe Guy and his orchestra, featuring Kenny Clark on drums, Nick Fenton bass, Thelonious Monk piano, and sitting in tonight is Al Sears from Vernon Andrade's band. The theme, Joe's theme, an original tune, will now be concluded, and the boys will swing out on Mean to Me.

Yeah, there's a live recording of Charlie Parker with strings, and that featuring Rocker, Carnegie Hall. Rocker, Jerry Mulligan's composition and arrangement, originally known as Rock Salt, and they're done for Charlie Parker and strings. Jerry Mulligan did a few things for Bird and strings, only a couple of which really were recorded, but Jerry did some things for Bird and strings, and Rocker is something that Jerry would revisit with several different ensembles. The Elliot Lawrence Big Band, The Birth of the Cool, his own tintet, and there Charlie Parker with strings. And so Rocker, a Jerry Mulligan composition, there done for Bird with strings, all of which the type thing we'll be talking about, Jazz University. Before that, now's the time. And now's the time is, that carries quite a message for us right now, because now's the time is also kind of a mantra for us of now's the time as we wind down this membership or this fundraising campaign, as today and tomorrow is it. So 619-388-3000. Miles Davis, Miles 100 Radio, Miles Davis featured with Charlie Parker on Now's the Time. Charlie Parker's first recording session as a leader from November of 1945 with Miles Davis on trumpet. And Miles' solo you heard that became kind of a classic on Now's the Time. Dizzy Gillespie on piano, Curly Russell bass, and Max Roach on drums. Now's the Time. So Now's the Time and Rocker. And Jazz University, we mentioned going into that last set of music, being something that you can grab this morning, because Jazz University is happening in September, and this time it's the bebop era. And the bebop era is going to be a lot of fun for us to explore. So we're going to be talking about Charlie Parker and Dizzy Gillespie and Miles Davis right on down the line. So it's going to happen the four Thursdays in September. Then we top it off with a concert and a dinner, all for $88.30. And the first eight people who take the Jazz University right now, we're going to throw in this Birth of Bebop in Harlem disc that was made just for KSDS, a private, limited private pressing, long out of print. We had saved some back, and eight to be exact, and we're making those available right now. And from that, we heard that rare Epistrophe and Mean to Me with the Minton's House Band, recorded at Minton's by Jerry Newman, and Jerry Newman's voice on Mean to Me and Epistrophe. 619-388-3000. So to reiterate, for $88.30 right now, we'll set you up with Jazz University, and we'll throw in the Bebop in Harlem, the Birth of Bebop in Harlem, which will get you ready for it. We've also got our Miles 100 radio theme going on, and with that we've made all kinds of things, shirts and aprons, and you know, there's a whole bunch of Miles 100 things on our website. You can see them, jazz88.org. most of them come in at the $100 level, but there's different packages, different combinations and ways you can bundle some of that together. 619-388-3000. And we'd like to hear from you. Actually, we did hear from someone this morning that got us started here in San Diego, a very nice donation in honor of the late jazz drummer Bill Swift. So a very nice donation, and we appreciate that very, very much. All right, you can be next, 619-388-3000. Now, we've been hearing some of the bebop things in hopes that that might inspire you to join us for Jazz University. We got so much going on, though. There's a lot to pick from, and there's a lot of things that we put together to help us to meet that challenge, to meet that goal of what we need by the end of the fiscal year. One of them is a major jazz festival that we've put together that we're going to be doing in August, August 21st to 23rd, at the Wyndham Bayside Hotel. KSDS announces our inaugural California Coast Jazz Festival, Milestones, a Miles Davis centennial celebration. A three-day jazz festival celebrating the music and the musicians that helped create the Miles Davis legacy. Again, it's August 21st to 23rd. Really features a who's who of the great trumpet players today. John Faddis, Jeremy Pelt, Terrell Stafford, Gilbert Castellanos, Ron Stout, Miles Evans will all be part of this event. Charles McPherson, Ernie Watts, Bobby Watson, Ralph Moore, Doug Webb, Bob Shepard, Eric Reed,
Holly Hoffman, Kenny Washington, Jerry Gibbs, Kei Akagi, our own Lauren Schoenberg will be there. Our own Kenny Washington will be there. Christopher Holiday. I mean, we're talking about an incredible 3 days that are loaded with 15 concerts over the 3 days, plus a whole bunch of film showings, panel discussions, special presentations. You'll really immerse yourself in the full arc of Miles's career, from 52nd Street, Bebop years through the Birth of the Cool, the Prestige years, the Columbia years, Kind of Blue, Seven Steps to Heaven, the Second Great Quintet, the Electric Era. It's all there. Live concerts featuring all the great artists that I just mentioned. It's going to be an amazing jazz festival, and you can join us for it. Now, for everything, an all-access pass, which gets you all 15 concerts, as well as all the other events, plus preferred seating, $450 level will get you the entire works. Now, $450, again, a higher level of membership, but think about what you're getting. A three-day jazz festival loaded. You get the best seats, and you get to go to every single event. So highly, highly recommend it. Now, we just heard Now's the Time, and one of the highlights is going to be Charles McPherson's quintet with special guest Terrell Stafford doing the music of Charlie Parker and Miles Davis. So you're going to get to hear things like Now's the Time in person with Charles McPherson, Terrell Stafford. I mean, that's just one of the 15 concerts, but that alone would be, if we did that all by itself, you know, a few years ago, Charles did a concert for us of the Charlie Parker with strings music. And that was, you know, people still talk about that event. Well, people will be talking about this Miles Davis centennial event forever. So if you want to join us for that, that would help us right now a long ways towards meeting this goal. We started out needing to raise about $100,000, and we're under $20,000 now. With 2 days to go, we are under that $20,000 mark. So we got a good shot at making this if we can get those phones ringing and keep them ringing. You can just make a donation of any amount. You can make a donation at 8830 and get the Jazz University. You can make a donation at the $100 level and all kinds of things to pick from there. Yesterday, we introduced a polo shirt, a Kind of Blue polo shirt, and that was pretty popular. You can still get that. And then now, if you want to go up to, even if you're on the fence, with all the publicity this is going to get and with all, you know, the way we're going to be promoting it on the radio, you're going to decide to go to this Miles Davis centennial event because it's going to be spectacular. And the more and more we talk about it, the more you're going to realize this is a once-in-a-lifetime opportunity. Now, the fact it's at the Wyndham Bayside Hotel, all the events are indoors, and it's right there on the bay across from the Star of India. But, I mean, it will... You know, you're right there inside the hotel the whole time, and it's very interactive with the musicians. You know, everybody's around. So, you know, there will be hangs at the bar. There will be, it's a very interactive kind of a festival, and it's a very unique festival where you're going to see and hear things that, and combinations of musicians that, again, specially just for this event. You're going to hear some of the original music. Matter of fact, we've been doing a special feature on Saturday mornings on the Birth of the Cool and Beyond, which is going to pick up where we left off next week. And if you've been enjoying that, we'd certainly invite you to call in and make a pledge. But we're going to be doing all the music from the original Birth of the Cool. John Faddis is going to do a concert of all the original Birth of the Cool charts. And we'll throw in some of the ones that weren't recorded, too. So think about that. You'll also hear some unheard things, because there were things done for Birth of the Cool that didn't get recorded. Juiced at the Roost is one of them, by Mulligan. So you're going to hear the original Jerry Mulligan, Gil Evans, John Lewis arrangements done by John Faddis and a Nonet. And you'll hear the original Birth of the Cool sides at this particular event.
So lots to choose from. If you want the best seats to go to this festival, calling now would do it. 619-388-3000. So whether you want to make a donation of $20 or you want to do a $450 donation and get this full pass for the Miles Davis event or any level in between, we're happy to have it. 619-388-3000. So we heard Now's the Time with Bird and Miles. And we heard Charlie Parker with Strings doing Mulligan's arrangement of Rocker. Why don't we hear the Birth of the Cool version of Rocker now? Jerry Mulligan's arranged it, adapted for the instrumentation of the Birth of the Cool. What we now think of as the Birth of the Cool. So here's Miles Davis and the Nonet and Jerry Mulligan's arrangement of Rocker. And as you're listening to this, call us 619-388-3000.

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Miles Davis's quintet from Relaxin' with the Miles Davis Quintet. If I Were a Bell, John Coltrane, Red Garland, Paul Chambers, Philly Joe Jones, October of 1956 for the Prestige label. Before that, the title track of Roundabout Midnight, Miles Davis and the Classic Quintet. And that one supposedly arranged by Gil Evans. Now, again, it's a small group. But Miles was very conscious of that very first recording sessions for Columbia and was getting ready to do the recordings for Prestige with the working group, what at that time had just become the working group. But Gil Evans helped put together what we heard with Round Midnight. And then before that, the Prestige years leading up to the creation of the Classic Quintet, and that included Sonny Rollins and John Lewis on piano, and it was the tune Down from the Prestige sessions, all of which will be represented at our upcoming Miles Davis Centennial, Ultimate Centennial event, August 21st to the 23rd. Ron Stout, Jerry Pinner, Bob Shepard will be doing a concert of the music of that early 50s period. The Columbia period with Round Midnight, I believe, is Jeremy Pelt. And then what you just heard with the Relaxin', Cookin', Steamin' years with something from Relaxin'. And that was, that will be at our concert. That'll be Gilbert Castellanos and his quintet doing If I Were a Bell. So that is the some of the things that you'll be hearing. And If I Were a Bell, as a matter of fact, kind of double duty here. Well, first, let me back up. So we are at the tail end of our end of year fundraiser. And we're at the very end of it. Today and tomorrow is it. We're less than $20,000 to go to be able to raise that amount of money that we needed. So we're getting there, but we got to keep that phone ringing, 619-388-3000. We've got a lot of things on the table that we'll tell you little by little about, but it ranges from about $50 all the way up to $450. $450 is your full-on pass, your all-access pass for the Miles Davis Centennial event, the big festival we're doing coming up August 21st to 23rd. All the great trumpet players coming into town, as well as just an incredible array of world-class jazz artists. John Faddis, Jeremy Pelt, Terrell Stafford, Gilbert Castellanos will be there. Miles Evans will be there. Ron Stout, all the great trumpet players. Ernie Watts, Bobby Watson will be there. Eric Reed, our own Kenny Washington, our own Lauren Schoenberg, the KSTA.

0: this jazz orchestra. It just goes on and on. And all the concerts will be designed from different periods of Miles's career. So like I said, Gilbert Castellanos will be doing the work and cook and relax and material. Jeremy Pelt will be doing the Columbia Coltrane Quintet material. And then Ron Stout and Bob Shepard, Jerry Pinner, they'll be doing the early prestige material. And that's just that. That's just that aspect of it. So, again, this is an all-access pass, $450. Now, working your way down to the lower one is the $50 one. And If I Were a Bell certainly connects to that, because If I Were a Bell was Guys and Dolls. And we've got our Guys and Dolls concert as the first in our Jazz Goes to Broadway series starting this Tuesday. Harry Allen, great tenor saxophonist Harry Allen, is coming out. And Harry Allen is going to do a concert of the music of Guys and Dolls. It is this Tuesday. Bill Cunliffe will be a special guest on piano. And you'll hear If I Were a Bell and all the other things from Guys and Dolls. Now, you can get a ticket for that concert for $50. $50 donation right now will get you that ticket. And then all kinds of things at the $100 level, shirts, all kinds of things related to cooking, work, and relaxing. The one I would grab if I were you, speaking of relaxing, is that beach towel. The beach towel is pretty awesome. And we did a beach towel relaxing with the Miles Davis Quintet. It has that original artwork from the Prestige album. And take a look at it on our website at jazz88.org. You can go to our website, make your donation, or you can call us at 619-388-3000. I believe that Chad Fox is here with me. And I think Chad's going to give you some more reasons why you should be calling that number.
1: Well, if the reasons you just gave isn't enough, then I don't know what is. This might be the most we've ever done in a membership drive, Ken. I can't think of another time where we had so many different events to choose from and so many premiums to choose from as well. We love to hear from you this morning, 619-388-3000. That is the phone number of the call. If you'd like to get on the Miles Davis Festival, there's the Miles Davis Festival. Ken mentioned the Jazz Goes to Broadway concert series, the first one coming up this Tuesday. Individual tickets for that go for $50. So if you want to get an individual ticket for that one, who is that? That's Harry Allen?
0: Harry Allen, yeah.
1: Harry Allen's going to be here Tuesday. So that is at the Signet Theater, correct?
0: Yeah, the new Signet Theater, Liberty Station, beautiful new theater. It's perfect for this kind of an event. And if you want your ticket, you should grab it. $50, get you a ticket. You can also still buy the series ticket up until Tuesday. Yeah. So there's a ticket for the whole series. Chad, breaking news. You're going to be so happy. Your favorite premium just got put on the website. The Bitches Brew coffee mug is back.
1: Oh, look at that. You're right. Wow. I haven't seen that in a while.
0: Nope. So
1: that's pretty cool.
0: Yeah, the original artwork from Bitches Brew coffee mug. There it is. So you can get that right now. Must have found a few of those left over from before. So that's got to be pretty limited in number. And I'm not even sure I'm not sure what the deal on that is, but when you call, they'll set you up with it as a thank you gift for your donation. But if you're familiar with Bitches Brew it's a coffee mug, so, you know, there's a connection there, at least with the word brew. Not sure about the other word, where you put that, but the brew word certainly fits in. So now we've got cooking with Miles Davis with the apron and the barbecue sauce. We've got working with the mouse pad. We've got relaxing with the beach towel. We've got walking with the socks. We've got steaming with a thermal mug. Now we've got
1: a thermostat. Yeah.
0: Yeah. Now we've got brewing? Drinking? Brewing? How about brewing?
1: Brewing?
0: We made up our own.
1: Quintet? I like brewing.
0: Bitches brewing. So
1: there you go.
0: Yeah, you know, that's everybody loves this mug. You know, there's a very you know, 1969-ish looking artwork that was done for the cover of Bitches mm-hmm. Brew, and it was so controversial at the time. And, you know, really, with some jazz fans, continues to be controversial because it marked the departure of Miles going from, you know, and he'd been heading that direction, but going from the straight-ahead format that we've been hearing into the heavy electric format. And Bitches Brew means different things to different people. Some people love it, see it as an incredible move in his career, and then others don't like it because they wanted him to just keep playing Round Midnight and If I Were a Bell. So, but either way, it's a pretty cool idea. Bitches Brew coffee mug. See it on our website, jazz88.org, and call us at 619-388-3000, and we'll set you up with it. But Chad's been wanting this one back for a while now. So,
1: yes, I kind of forgot that all the Miles stuff we did. That must have been back in like 2017 or 2018 we did that.
0: It was a while, yeah.
1: I haven't seen that in a long time, but I'm glad it's back. And perfect time for the Miles Centennial, 100 years of Miles. As you know, we are Miles 100 Radio. All kinds of stuff for the Miles Davis fans up at jazz88.org. As a thank you gift, we know it's kind of hard to get the phones ringing on the weekends, especially in the mornings, but if you can help us out right now.
0: It appears to be.
1: the meet our end of the year fiscal campaign, we would truly appreciate it. Any amount helps. Every little penny adds up. 619-388-3000. That is the phone number to call, or jazz88.org. I see Michael put up here, you can get the complete Miles Davis package. So the shirt, the mouse pad, the thermostat, the cooking with the Miles Davis apron, and I think we're throwing in the barbecue sauce as well for $200 donation. You get all of those thank you gifts, and you've done your part in helping the station thrive for the years to come. Ken, I just joined you a little late. I think you were talking about the Miles Festival. We announced that yesterday.
0: Yep.
1: And that's quite the lineup. It is a musician to have here.
0: It's a major, major jazz festival, and done in a different way. You know, some people, you know, this one's all about the music. And, you know, really everything we do at the radio station is all about the music. And, you know, there's festivals that are kind of more about, I think, the atmosphere. There's nothing wrong with that. But, I mean, there's festivals that are more about, you know, that you're going to be, you know, at the beach, or that you're going to be outdoors, or that you, you know, and, I used to get frustrated going to those because I just wanted to hear the music. And again, I'm probably very much in the minority, but you know, you go somewhere like, I don't know, Hollywood Bowl, and people are throwing beach balls and they're having picnics and all that. And if you really wanted to hear the music, what was happening on stage, if you weren't right up front, you know, you had a lot of distractions in between. This event is all about the music. It's going to, you know, it's in a controlled setting to where you'll really get to hear everything that's happening. You'll get to hang out with the artists. It's a whole different thing. And it's very, very enjoyable event to go to. And once you go to one of these with the format like this, you want to go again because it is an experience that you, you know, it's truly an experience. People talk about experiences, and that's, you know, buying an experience. Well, this is what that is. And so if you'd like to join us for that, we'd love to have you. 619-388-3000. As Chad said, though, the point is, I mean, we've kind of said it all. It's just up to you at this point to make that phone call, because we have thank you gifts go at the $50 level all the way up to this Miles Davis event with all kinds of things in between. So you truly can make a donation that you're comfortable with, and you can get one of these, one or more of these gifts we've been talking about. Best thing to do is go to the website, jazz88.org, take a look, pick out what you want, and then make the phone call. Or just call, and we can explain it all to you. But the important thing is that you call. 619-388-3000. Holly Hoffman is a part of the Miles event coming up. Holly's going to do a concert of kind of that in-between period, in-between kind of blue and the second quintet. So there were, you know, great albums in there with like Seven Steps to Heaven, and Someday My Prince Will Come. So it was great things in that period. And Holly's going to be doing a whole concert of music from that that early 60s period. And that's just one of 15 concerts in all, 619-388-3000. We also, at 8830, we talked about the Jazz University coming up. And people might just now be joining in, so I'll tell you the special deal we had for that. As Chad said a few years ago, you know, getting close to 10 years ago now, we did an event that, for the membership drive, we did a special limited pressing CD of The Birth of Bebop in Harlem, rare recordings from Minton's Playhouse and Monroe's Uptown House, all from the early 1940s, Jerry Newman recording the jam sessions at Minton's and Monroe's, several of which have never been issued and are only on our KSDS private pressing. We'd held about 10 of these back just for posterity, and we decided since we need to raise this money, we decided to let 8 of them back out into the wild, so to speak. We put 2 away for the station, and we have 8 of these. And the first 8 people who call to sign up for Jazz University, this will get you ready for it, because we'll be talking a lot about Minton's and Monroe's and The Birth of Bebop in Harlem. And you can get this disc, which is long out of print, and you can get it right now. 8830 gets you your entire Jazz University. That gets you, that's your tuition. That gets you all 4 classroom sessions, which all happen on Thursdays in September. It gets you your dinner and your live concert that'll cap it all off. 8830 for all of that. And now we're going to throw in, for the first 8 people who call, we're going to throw in the disc that you can't get anymore. And on the secondhand market, once these are out of print, which this one is long out of print, these things become very, very valuable, because there's collectors that want them that sometimes find out later that they exist, or whatever the case may be. But we have 8 of them, and you can grab yours right now as part of the Jazz University.
1: Yeah, I remember that. Boy, you're bringing all the stuff out of the attic this morning, Ken.
0: Yeah, we were kind of cleaning up, and we found stuff we didn't know we had.
1: I remember that disc, and a lot of people took it, and a lot of people do go to the Jazz University. And if you're listening right now and you go to every one of those, because they fill up fast, why not go ahead and get your ticket now and get that disc thrown in free? As Ken mentioned, an important disc to kind of have before you go to the class to kind of get you prepared for the exams that are coming up in Ken Poston's classroom sessions. There's no test. I don't think there's any test.
0: Nah.
1: There's no exams or anything. But it's a great time. And as you said, Ken, at the end, we finish it off with a dinner and a concert. Do we know what? Did you mention the concert? Do we know what's going on with the concert?
0: Not completely yet, but it'll be a concert, obviously, of bebop, and it'll be pretty spectacular. Just don't have it finalized yet, but I kind of know what it's going to be. And, anybody who's gone to the Jazz Universities before, they know it's incredible. What you get for it for $88.30 is amazing. And that's just a basic membership level for the radio station. So you can, if you're here local, you can choose that and join us. Well, again, I don't know at this point, if we haven't reached you by now, if we haven't convinced you by now of why you need to make a donation to the station, I'm not so sure that we're going to be able to, because we've been here now for a week. And we've told you all the dire financial situation, but we've also told you the good news is that we've done okay this week. And we're under 20,000 now, roughly, I would say, about 15,000 away from that $100,000 goal that we had at the beginning of the drive, at the beginning of the fundraiser. And we're almost there, but we only have today and tomorrow. And right now, the phone is certainly not ringing off the hook, which, again, I get it. It's a real early on a Saturday morning. People are just getting up and around. It's a holiday weekend. We got the holiday tomorrow, but we'll be here. We're always here. Think about that. You know, we're here. Holidays, day, night, we're here. And we're here because you want us to be here. At least, you know, that's the idea. But for us to be here, we have to be able to pay all the bills. And that's where we have to come to you. And that's just how it works, whether we like it or not, or whether anybody likes it or not. That's how it works. So make your donation of any amount. We're not saying you have to do $450 or $250 or $100. You do whatever you want. Join us Tuesday night for Harry Allen. It's going to be a great concert. You're certainly not going to want to miss that. And, you know, I'm telling you, if you're not that familiar with Harry Allen, if you like Stan Getz, if you like Zoot Sims, Scott Hamilton, if you like, tenor saxophone players that have that kind of sound and approach, you're going to love Harry Allen. And Harry, I think, was just finishing up a few days at Birdland, and then he's going to head out here tomorrow. And it's just for us. You can go right back. It's just this one-time event, and that's Tuesday. And for $50, you can join us. 619-388-3000. You know, Chad, I mentioned that Holly Hoffman's going to be doing a concert of kind of that interim early 60s period, of which I guess you could argue that the most well-known thing to come out of that period was probably Seven Steps to Heaven.
1: Mm-hmm.
0: So
1: yeah,
0: let's hear Seven Steps to Heaven with Stan Getz, and then maybe we'll hear a little bit of Holly doing something else. But let's hear Seven Steps to Heaven, Stan Getz, from that final concert recording, and an outstanding album done in 1990 in Munich. Kenny Barron on piano, Terry Lynn Carrington was the drummer on this, and Seven Steps to Heaven with Stan Getz. 619-388-3000. If you've heard anything at all, Bitches Brew coffee mug, anything that sounds appealing to you, then we could use your phone call as we're coming up on the, about halfway through this morning program. 619-388-3000.

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0: There's Holly Hoffman, My One and Only Love. Frank Potenza on guitar. Bill Cunliffe on the Hammond B3. Duncan Moore on drums from 1998. And that one, My One and Only Love. And Holly Hoffman will be part of our big festivities coming up in August, the big Miles Davis, ultimate Miles Davis centennial event. And Holly will be part of that one, doing things from the Seven Steps to Heaven years. Before that, we heard from Stan Getz doing Seven Steps to Heaven along Kenny Barron on piano. Bill Cunliffe, let's see. Well, Bill Cunliffe's going to be here tomorrow at T.O. Leo's. So Bill Cunliffe will be doing the session tomorrow at T.O. Leo's, and then he'll be with us on Tuesday with Harry Allen for our big Guys and Dolls concert event. So we got a bunch of live events coming up, and it's all part of what we do here at the radio station. You know, creating work for musicians is probably, you know, out of everything you can do, creating work for musicians is probably, if not the most important, certainly one of the most important, because that is really the key to everything, is that there be a platform for musicians to be heard. And we provide it on the radio, as well as providing it in live settings, such as the Jazz Goes to Broadway series and the big Miles Davis event we've got coming up. All right, we are heading towards the 9 o'clock hour. We really need to get those phones ringing. So it is the tail end of our fundraiser for the end of the fiscal year. And we've done okay. I guess better than okay, because we have a chance at hitting our goal. But we really got to get the phones ringing. You know, I know weekends, sometimes weekends are, it depends on the weather and depends on the time of year and all those kind of things. But, you know, we're right in the middle of summer, so people have a lot of stuff going on. Here in town, you got the fair happening, and, you know, there's a million things to do here in town, whether the fair is happening or not. But if you're listening to us right now, take a minute to make that phone call, because it really is that important. We need your donation here at the end of the fiscal year, because we have a big hill to climb, and we're almost to the top. We really are almost there. But again, as I've said before, when we have challenges, you don't want to get this close and then not get all the way there. And that could happen, because again, it's a weekend. You never know what's going to happen on the weekend. Tomorrow's a holiday. Tomorrow's Father's Day. Now, Chad Fox is here, and I can tell you, Chad's probably like me. I always had, especially as my dad got older, I had a horrible time finding stuff to get him for Father's Day, because by that time, he had everything he wanted, and, you know, it becomes a chore. So we're giving you some Father's Day ideas right now, these events in particular. You know, give Dad the ticket for Tuesday night to go to the Guys and Dolls concert, or give him the ticket for the Miles Davis event. You know, those are easy. You just, you know, what I used to, you know, event kind of things, you just print it out off the you print it out off the website and put it in an envelope.
1: There you go. Yep.
0: Here you go, Dad. So, and
1: plus, we make it easy for you.
0: We do. And a lot of these giveaway things would be great. And obviously, yeah, it's tomorrow, so you won't have it in time, but you can do the same thing. You know, if you want the Bitches Brew coffee mug, or the shirt, the Kind of Blue shirt, or the So What shirt, or the you know, a great Father's Day gift for summer here would be the barbecue apron. And, you know, yeah. So, you can, you know, I've done that before, too. You know, I've said, well, you know, it's not here yet, but here's what I got you. So,
1: sure, 619. You can take a picture of it.
0: Yeah, there you go. 619-388-3000. We actually have the barbecue or the aprons in-house. So
1: that's right.
0: You know, yeah, you get it pretty quick. 619-388-3000. Chad, I don't know what else to do. I'm at a loss at this point. I've said everything I can think of to say. And
1: I was about to have Sniff go check our phone lines, because I'm not sure they're hooked up. I haven't heard the phone ring, and that's concerning. We're trying to, we're at the final stretch here. We only have today and tomorrow. We end things tomorrow. And we had that $100,000 goal, and we're closer to it, but we're not quite there. And we got to make up that ground in the next 2 days, really day and a half now. And Jazz Explorations right now is the perfect time to do it. The Jazz University, we're giving away the first 8 people who call, we're giving away that CD to anybody that signs up for Jazz University. So not only do you get your ticket to it with all the classes and the dinner and the concert at the end, but you're going to get that limited edition CD. We found 10 of them up in the attic. It's new old stock, as we would say. And we're going to keep a couple of them for ourselves, but we have about 8 of those. Must have been 2017 or 2018 that we did those releases.
0: It was a while, yeah.
1: Everybody took them too. Like, they went fairly fast. We knew we wanted to keep some back for reserves, and that's exactly what we did. And here we are 8-9 years later, and we got 8 of those left that we're going to go ahead and release back out into the public. So if you call 619-388-3000, or if you go to jazz88.org right now and make that $88.30 pledge, you'll go to all the Jazz University classes, and you'll get that limited edition pressing we made back in 2018, it must have been, Ken. 619-388-3000.
0: And think of all the different things we'll be talking about and showing you films and all in Jazz University. Not only the birth of bebop, but Bebop Invades the West, the 52nd Street part of things, the different key figures, including Bird and Dizzy and Bud Powell and Kenny Clarke and Max Roach and J.J. Johnson and, right on down the line. Dexter Gordon, etc. And so it'll be really a great Jazz University. I'm really looking forward to the bebop era aspect of it. And I can promise you, you'll have a great time because you're there with a whole bunch of other kind of like-minded people. And so it's a lot of fun when everybody's kind of all dialed in to the same thing. And we get into great discussions and we see the films and we see all the memorabilia and, there's a lot of great things related to it. You know, there's the clubs that popped up like the Royal Roost and Bop City and Birdland. And we'll, go into all of that. The West Coast Bebop, we'll cover what happened here in San Diego during the Bebop era. And the folks that came out of here. I mean, there's so much to cover, but we'll do it in 4 Thursdays in September. Classroom setting here on the campus of San Diego City College. And then we'll treat you to the dinner and the concert. And if you're one of the first, I don't know if anybody's called, so we had 8 of these. If you're one of the first 8, you get the Birth of Bebop in Harlem, the rare Jerry Newman recordings from Minton's Playhouse and Monroe's Uptown House. Jerry Newman was a student at Columbia University, and he was in the Columbia Radio Club. And so Jerry was a jazz fan, and he would take his recording equipment, which was huge and heavy and bulky, but he'd lug his recording equipment to Minton's and Monroe's. And during the time when the record companies and the musicians were on strike, and there weren't any recordings happening, we historically now have these Jerry Newman live recordings that were made as private pressings or private recordings. And we can actually hear some of the transition from swing to bop, which we don't hear on commercial recordings because there weren't any. So the recording ban was 1942 to 1944. So right at the time that all this evolution was happening, there was a strike. So there were no recordings. But Jerry Newman lugged that recording equipment to Minton's and Monroe's. Minton's is fairly close to Columbia University. Monroe's is a ways on up the street. So, again, it was a lot of work. Not like now where you can just take your phone and, you just take your phone and hit record. True. And you record everything. Back then, he had to take gigantic a disc cutter and blank discs and the whole bit.
1: Yeah, it was a job.
0: Thankfully, he did it, and his things survive. Some have come out through the years on various labels like Xanadu. But for the most part, most people haven't heard these, and it captures a lot of these jam sessions with the house band plus guests. Keeping in mind, the house band at Minton's was really important in the evolution of bebop, because Thelonious Monk was the piano player and Kenny Clark was the drummer. And Kenny Clark was the one that changed the approach, the rhythmic approach, during the beat of what we think of into modern jazz. And, of course, Monk's odd, awkward harmonic sense was a major influence on things as well. Not so much copied, but at least the influence of being able to stretch things harmonically and to do things from a chord standpoint that no one had thought of before, things that sounded wrong. But they weren't wrong. They just were sounds that nobody but Monk had in his head. So Dizzy was real into the rhythmic aspect of things. Bird was doing all this stuff kind of separate and kind of ahead of everybody else when he was in Kansas City. So Bird was, when Bird and Dizzy came together, that's kind of your big bang of modern jazz, if you will. So we're going to cover all that stuff, but a lot of those, the evolutionary period is on this disc that we're offering you, including things that are only on this disc. It's an exclusive KSDS limited private pressing. Like Chad said, almost 10 years old, I think. And yeah. We're going to make it available to you. I'm just going to give you, besides Monk and Kenny Clark, I'm going to give you just a rough idea of who the guests on these various jam sessions are. Hot Lips Page, Tiny Grimes, Dizzy Gillespie, Kenny Kersey, Don Bias, Rudy Williams, Charlie Christian. Guitar players, you should have these. Helen Humes,
1: yes.
0: Clyde Hart, Herbie Fields, Al Sears, Roy Eldridge, Kermit Scott was part of the house band. Joe Guy was part of the house band at Monroe's. Billie Holiday's there. Mm. And Floyd Horsecollar Williams. Let's see, Dick Wilson is there. Count Basie, Willie Lewis, Harry Sweets Edison, and Charlie Parker. So that disc, which you can't buy, can't get it anyway. You might be able to buy it on eBay or something, but you're going to pay a huge amount of money for it. But we have it. Eight people who call. I think I did hear the phone ring, so we might just have seven or maybe even less than that. But we still have them, so we can fix you up with it. $88.30, Chad. I don't know. $88.30 is just a normal membership level. And if you want, you can, for $88.30, you can join us for Jazz University.
1: Yeah, $88.30, 619-383-3000. You can go to the KSDS Jazz University. That's going to be on September 3rd, September 10th, September 17th, and the 24th. All Thursday evenings. They're going to be from 7 to 9 p.m. right here at San Diego City College. That's all going to be taking place, again, this fall. $88.30 will get you to all the classes with the final dinner and a concert that we'll be doing as well. And, of course, Ken Poston will be there giving you all the lectures. He'll have rare archival audio recordings and film, all kinds of good stuff you'll learn. But you got to do that right now, though, if you want to get one of the remaining, the last of the remaining Bebop KSDS limited edition CDs. We got eight of those left. There was a phone call that probably just came in, I think I heard. So maybe we're down to seven or six of those. So if you're already planning on going to the Jazz University and you're waiting to call Chuck, because everybody calls Chuck nowadays, you can call us right now at 619-388-3000, and we're going to give you a free bonus CD on top of it. So 619-388-3000. Don't wait to register. Get it now so you get your free CD, and you'll be all set for the upcoming Jazz University. Again, that's taking place on September 3rd, 10th, 17th, and the 24th. Right here at San Diego City College.
0: Yeah, I don't think Chuck even knows about the disc that we found, so he'll be surprised.
1: Chuck's still sleeping.
0: Oh, Chuck's, yeah. We're not going to see Chuck. We're going to see Chuck for hours.
1: And he's still in bed.
0: We'll
1: take care of you, though. We got great volunteers that woke up early on this Saturday morning. A lot of them are down there just waiting for that phone call. And we love to put them to work. So make it worth their while. Make it worth our while. Do your part to know that you help contribute to the jazz radio station. One of the last full-time 24/7 jazz stations in the country. And
0: there's a reason for that.
1: Part to make this.
0: Now, I was going to say, you know why it's one of the last, because others weren't able to raise the money they needed. And I'm not just saying that. That's what happens, is that it has become harder and harder to raise the money to operate the station. That's why we're here. And Chad's not kidding. There's a, you know, we're one of the last surviving jazz radio stations. And don't take it for granted. Make a donation, whatever you can afford.
1: Particularly now that our CPB funding completely got cut. So jazz radio stations all over the country, the few that are remaining, are trying to think of unique and clever ways to make up that $200,000, $250,000 that we depended on every fiscal year. And our fiscal year ends here at the end of the month, June 30th. And, you know, we have people we have to answer to, the same as all those other radio stations go, and we are expected to make up that money. And we've always counted on our members to come through for us. And maybe you already made a donation in our spring drive, which was about 4 months ago or so, and you think you've already done your part, and you have, and we do appreciate it. But if you have a couple more bucks you can throw our way, that truly is makes up a great difference of money that we need to raise. So 619-388-3000. If you count on Ken Poston every Saturday morning, this is Jazz Explorations. If you count on those KSDS Jazz Universities, that's only made possible by our listeners. So make your donation right now. And know that you've done your part to ensure that we can continue bringing you those programs, these events, and the Jazz University classes. 619-388-3000, Ken.
0: Both of the events are also part of this fundraising. So we've got three things going on simultaneously right now that are designed to help us to basically meet our challenge and stay in business. One is the fundraiser we're doing right now that ends tomorrow. The other are the two events, the Jazz Goes to Broadway series and the big giant Miles Davis Centennial Festival coming in August. So any of those things that you'd like to be a part of will help us tremendously. As Chad said, any amount of donation right now will be much, much appreciated. We're running out of time and we need you. 619-388-3000. So we've got our... We got our bebop theme coming up for Jazz University, so I'll play a little bebop for you here as we go into the 9 o'clock hour, starting with Dizzy Gillespie, and I'm bebopping too. We want you to bebopping with us, and you can do it by calling 619-388-3000.
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Okay, there's a marvelous fellow that works at KKGO that we on the stand are fond of because he's been very helpful to us and probably to a lot of you in the audience also. His name is Chuck Niles. Uh-oh. Everybody knows Chuck Niles. Good. And this is a piece written for him, and it's called Bebop Charlie.

That's Bob Florence and the limited edition live at Concerts by the Sea in Redondo Beach, and his tribute to my old buddy Chuck Niles, Bebop Charlie, and live at Concerts by the Sea. And that, you know, I was just, the word bebop in there because we've got the bebop era coming up at our jazz university. And played I'm Bebopping Too, Dizzy Gillespie, right before that. But then I thought of another one that Bob Florence did called the Bebop Treasure Chest. And this one's a lot of fun because within it, Bob Florence buried a whole bunch of bebop themes, a bunch of themes from different bebop tunes. And I mean, there's a whole, I forget how many there are, but there's a whole bunch. And so we're going to hear that here in a second, and I'll invite you to try to pick them all out. It's pretty hard. There's a whole bunch of them. I guess maybe for Jazz University, that should be our final exam, is to be able to pick out all the bebop lines and bebop treasure chest. But it's tough. And there's, because, you know, there's ones you recognize, but you can't think of the name of them. But anyway, I'll play that for you in a minute just for fun, because we're kind of talking about the bebop era. But we've got a special CD package we're going to offer you right now. I'm going to tell you about it real quick before we play Bebop Treasure Chest. And it's a big Stan Getz package. I don't think we've offered this before. 12 original albums on a whole bunch of CDs, but 12 original Stan Getz albums in their entirety that we're going to give you for that $100 Miles 100 pledge. Focus, Stan Getz and Eddie Sauder, The Soft Swing, West Coast Jazz, Cool Velvet, another one of Getz with strings. And, you know, with Getz's beautiful sound, you know the Getz with strings things are just gorgeous. Diz and Getz together. The Stan Getz Quartet, Jimmy Rainey. Four Brothers, and that one has Al Cohn and Zoot Sims and Jerry Mulligan. Cal Jader and Stan Getz, which is a great favorite. Also Stan Getz and J.J. Johnson at the Opera House. A couple of different Stan Getz and J.J. Johnsons together. And then two of the Bossa Novas, the original Jazz Samba with Charlie Bird, and then Big Band Bossa Nova with Gary McFarland. For a $100 donation, you get all 12 of the Stan Getz albums. Just ask for the Stan Getz package when you call, and we'll set you up with it, 619-388-3000. Now, that's a good deal. As you know, every now and then we have something special pop up. Phones have been a little quiet, and we need to get them going, so we're going to give you something that's one of those too-good-to-be-true. 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So grab it while you can. There's just a few of these, 619-388-3000. Make that call while you're listening to Bebop Treasure Chest, and see if you can pick out all the bebop lines. 619-388-3000. Stan Getz package. We only have about five of them. And when they're gone, they're gone. 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And that's a great, great deal. I mean, believe me, getting the 12 Stan Getz albums originally cost way more than $100. Trust me on that one. 619-388-3000. Bob Florence's limited edition, the Bebop Treasure Chest. Like I said, there's a whole bunch of bebop lines in here. See if you can pick them out. 619-388-3000. 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

0: And there's Stan Getz and Cal Jader together. Beautiful. I've grown accustomed to her face. From one of the albums that's part of this giant collection we're giving away, which we'll tell you about here in a minute, but I just realized I've grown accustomed to her face was from My Fair Lady, and My Fair Lady is part of our big Jazz Goes to Broadway series coming up, and My Fair Lady happens in September, and Jeff Hamilton's trio and big Shelley Mann night. So that's just one of six of the Jazz Goes to Broadway's, but there's Stan Getz doing his version of I've Grown Accustomed to Her Face. And that album was Stan Getz and Cal Jader, kind of overlooked at the time, weirdly enough. I don't know why, but as you can hear, beautiful album. You get that in its entirety, along with 11 other Stan Getz albums. Stan Getz and Eddie Sauter, one of the classic third stream examples, the album Focus. The Soft Swing with the Stan Getz Quartet, that has Mose Allison on it before Mose Allison became, you know, Mose Allison the vocalist. West Coast Jazz, the album that was made with Connie Condoli and Lou Levy and Leroy Vinegar and Shelley Mann, 1955. Cool Velvet, Stan Getz and Strings. Nothing better than Stan Getz and Strings. Stan Getz plays, and that has Jimmy Rainey, the guitar player. Dizzy Gillespie and Stan Getz together. The Brothers, an album that has like a Four Brothers kind of sounding sax section with Al Cohn and Zoot Sims. And you get that one. And then Cal Jader and Stan Getz, the one you just heard. You also get two different Stan Getz and J.J. Johnson from the Jazz at the Philharmonic tours. You get the original Jazz Samba, the original Bossa Nova album with Charlie Byrd. And then you get Big Band Bossa Nova with Big Band with Gary McFarland. 12 albums in all. $100 donation will get you the works. 619-388-3000. Call us right now. We'll set you up with it. Before I've Grown Accustomed to Her Face was that Bebop treasure chest with Bob Florence and all those bebop lines. And see what I mean? You can hear them. Mm-hmm. And you can hear, you know, it's hard to think of the name of all of them. But
1: It goes by so fast that you're like, oh, wait a minute.
0: There's one every 2 seconds. But, yeah, so if you could do that, it'll take a little bit of work to, you know, because, like I said, you recognize them, it's just can't remember the names of all of them. 619-388-3000. Mike Ravatsos is here because we've only got a half hour left before turning things over to Will Friedwald. And we've either got good news or challenging news.
1: Well,
0: I'm not sure
1: we
0: which.
1: Got a little bit of both. I want to thank Tom Clark for getting from Mahamul. He's got that Stan Getz CD pack. So I think we had six of them. We're down to five. A few people online as well. Mary Dupree and another anonymous donor online. Thank you so much for making your donation. But yeah, we are now in triple match mode, 32 minutes up until 10 a.m. We need to raise $1,000 by 10 a.m. It's a big amount of money, but we can do it. The phones have been a little slow, but I feel like there's been, you know, kind of people waking up now, at least here in San Diego. And we have this great offer on the table, but only five of these collections left of the Stan Getz 12 album set on CD. It's a fantastic set. If you're kind of starting your jazz library from scratch, you know probably by now that Stan Getz is an important figure in this art form. And man, you're all set with this one donation. If music is your thing, then yeah, you want to get in on this. But you know, there's plenty of great, great swag items on our website at jazz88.org as well to choose from. What's most important is that you call. $1,000 we have to raise starting right now by 10 a.m. 619-388-3000 is how to do that. 619-388-3000. It's this great organization that has now put up the money all drive long for us to raise this money. We're in our last weekend to do it, so we need this great final push in the two more days of this end of fiscal year drive to balance our books for this year. 619-388-3000, triple match mode starting right now. Please be that first phone call support and get us going.
0: We do need to hear that phone ring because this is going to be a tough one, but your dollar's worth $3. That's the most important message that we can give you right now. Your dollar is worth $3. And if we meet this challenge, and this is going to be one of the last of these challenges because this is the final weekend of this fundraiser, and we don't have a choice but to meet our goal, and we're within striking distance of it.
1: Yeah.
0: And that's the important thing. We are within the possibility of meeting this $100,000 goal that we started out with. If we can keep the phones ringing, and if we don't miss any of these triple matches, and this is an important one for us, because
1: we missed one last night, and that's okay. It happens, but we can't afford
0: can't miss
1: to
0: any
1: do
0: more.
1: That again. Yeah.
0: Triple match, your dollar's worth $3. So again, whatever it is you've been thinking about, number one is you can just make a donation to the radio station, not worry about the gift. Just make a donation, make sure that we're still here. That's the real message is make sure the station is still here. But we did create all kinds of special things to go along with our Miles 100 radio and our Miles 100 sketches of Miles specials we're doing every day at noon. We have got the goods, and we're not going to take up a whole lot of time here to tell you about all the different things. But, I mean, there's all kinds of things. Yesterday we introduced a kind of blue polo shirt.
1: Yes, very
0: and
1: popular.
0: It's beautiful, beautiful blue color. It's got the logo on it. You're going to want one of those. The cooking with the Miles Davis apron, barbecue sauce, our own kind of hot barbecue sauce that goes along with it. We've got the So What t-shirt. We've got mouse pads. We got tote bags. We've got...
1: we even got socks.
0: We even have socks. We can walk in with the Miles Davis walking. Quintet. Coffee mug, Bitches Brew coffee mug just appeared
1: today.
0: This morning.
1: Yeah.
0: So... take a look, jazz88.org. Don't take too long because we only have about half an hour here. So don't take too long, but take a look, jazz88.org. Decide what you want or just call us and we'll fix you up. Now, they have been, and again, this is kind of wink, wink, secret, secret, but they have been in a very giving mode in terms of putting together packages for you. Like, for example, if you want the polo shirt and you say, you know what, but I'd also like to have that apron. They're going to fix you up with it.
1: Yeah. And I've been meaning to catch up on my Stan Getz. So, yeah, we can talk music and swag. Just give us a call. We'll figure something out.
0: More so than ever before, we're making deals. And it's because, well, you know, I hate to say we're desperate, but we're desperate. we've got to get the phone to ring, and we've got to get calls to come in, and we can't miss this triple match. So during a triple match in particular, we got a little bit more flexibility to make you a good deal, if that makes any sense. So another reason to call during the triple match. Yeah. 619-388-3000. If you're going to join us on Tuesday for the Harry Allen concert, buy your ticket now. Your $50 ticket will be worth $150 to us. If you wait until Tuesday and buy it, we'll get $50. Mm. If you buy it now, we'll get $150. Same thing for the Miles Davis Festival. If you buy your Miles Davis Festival now, it's 450 times three to us. So, you know, it's all about, you know, again, this sounds, I don't know, sounds cliche-ish or trite or whatever you know want to say. But, you know, the beauty of this radio station, and I think one of the reasons that we're still here, is that the people who work here see the station as bigger than themselves. And that's the really important aspect of this, because that's really the only way that this works. And, you know, frankly, a lot of radio stations, places like that, are full of big egos because that's just the nature of the business. You know, it's the nature of how things are. Well, we're pretty fortunate in that we have people who are here because they really believe in the cause. They really believe in the mission. And they're here because they want to make sure that this music stays on the air. It's not about them. It's about the station and the music. And that's why we're able to still be here, and that's why we're able to be successful with these things, is because it's not an ego-driven, none of these things are ego-driven. These are all driven towards the music. Like I told you earlier, the Miles Davis event, one of the things that makes that special, and one of the things that makes our event stand out from other events, is that it's all about the music. It's not about, you know, what time the massage room opens at the hotel, or what time the, you know, what time you have access to the sauna, or, you know, I mean, those things are all there, and it's great to take advantage of them. But this is about the music more than the amenities, if that makes any sense. Mm-hmm. So, you know, that's what we do. That's the radio station. It's about the music. It's not about us. It's not about, and again, we don't, you know, We play the music. Each host plays the music the way they think it should be played. We don't pander to trends. We don't pander to things that we think could make us more money during a membership drive. I hear some radio stations, I've heard some jazz stations that during their membership drives, they play stuff they never ever play otherwise. I mean, it sounds like a totally different station.
1: Yeah.
0: Because they try to play things that are going to be more popular and get the phone to ring. And we just do what we normally do, you know, and that's what it's got to be. We're not trying to fool you. We're not trying to just accident. You know, we're not going to play Kenny G right now and hope that somebody flipping through the dial is like, oh, wow, there's Kenny G. I think I'll give them money.
1: Yeah.
0: No, we're going to do what we always do. And if you like what we always do, you got to support it, especially early on a Saturday morning here in Southern California. It's early. People are getting ready to go do things. We got to get you to call before you do that. And if you're somewhere else, if you're like somewhere where it's a little bit later, call us. We really need you right now. Your dollar's worth $3. It's a challenge grant period. I think I heard the phone ring maybe once. So yeah. Whatever we've got towards that is we've got one. So we need a bunch more calls in the next 20 minutes. You can make this happen, but it's not going to happen if we don't hear that phone ring. 619-388-3000. Here's something else from the Big Stan Getz package we're offering right now. What is it? 12 original Stan Getz albums in their entirety. $100 donation. And we're going to give you something else with that, too. So all you got to do is call, and you can kind of pick out one of those Miles 100 items you'd like to go along with your CD collection. 619-388-3000. Here's No More Blues, Stan Getz from the big band Bossa Nova, arranged by Gary McFarland. Here is, how do they say that in Portuguese? Chega de saudade? I probably really butchered that.
1: Sure.
0: Yeah, you don't believe me. I'm pretty close. I don't know. Chega de saudade. I know you do the saudade, you know, you do it like that. No More Blues. I can say that. 619-388-3000. Call us now. Your dollar's worth $3, but we got to meet the challenge. We only have one call in so far. That's not going to do it. We need your call and a whole bunch more. 619-388-3000.

There's no more blues Stan Getz with the big band Bossa Nova, and one of the items that's on the Stan Getz collection that we're offering, 12 original Stan Getz albums on a whole bunch of CDs. You can get them all right now, 619-388-3000. We're in the middle of a triple match, and we only have the one call so far. So we're going to play you something else of Stan Getz, but something else from this collection, but we cannot afford to miss this challenge. Your dollar's worth $3. So again, it's a triple challenge up until 10 o'clock, and we got a ways to go and just one call so far, 619-388-3000. This one's on there, Jazz Samba, Stan Getz, Charlie Bird, and we're going to hear Desafinado, or as Stan used to announce it, Dishear Finado.

0: Well, there's Desafinado, the big hit from Jazz Samba, and the one that brought all the attention to the idea of bossa nova and kicked off the whole thing. Well, we've got the A-team here to try to bring this home. We've got about 10 minutes left in this challenge to get $1,000 by the top of the hour. And Mike Ravatsos is here. Chad Fox is here. And we've got this Stan Getz package that includes Desafinado and also No More Blues that you heard right before that. 12 albums. 12 original Stan Getz albums in their entirety, including the great Bossa Nova, the Jazz Samba album of which Desafinado comes from. You can get that right now at a $100 thank you gift. Plus, we'll throw in some surprises for you that we'll let you pick. But, Michael, how are we doing?
1: Any action here? You know, people are taking advantage. They're calling. They're getting the music. But then they're asking, well, could I do this? Could I do that? And the answer is yes. So just call right now, 619-388-3000. We've had a bunch of phone calls. We'll thank them a little bit later. But we're not quite there yet. We've probably got about $400 to go, just north of that. So five phone calls at the $100 level would be great, but it doesn't have to be $100. If you can't afford that, that's fine. What's most important is that you make the phone call of support, 619-388-3000. We have about 10 minutes, a little less than 10 minutes now, to hit that $1,000 mark. It's kind of one of our bigger challenges goal-wise, but we're on our way. We're looking good, about $400 to go, a little bit north of that. So let's keep the phones going. 619-388-3000. I think some of the phones have been wrapped up, and there are people now just kind of sitting there waiting for the phone to ring.
0: Nobody's on the line right now. So 619-388-3000. Your dollar's worth $3. Chad, do you approve of this recklessness?
2: Please.
3: I always approve. Yeah. Hey, let's test out Michael's math skills because if you donate... for the Jazz University at $88.30. That's going to be tripled, which comes out to Michael.
1: You jerk. It comes out to that phone call, evening things. All right, so $88.30 times two is I know this, it's $176.60. Now, here's the problem. Adding $88.30 to $176.60.
0: Well, 90 times 3 would be $270.
1: Oh, see, you always do this. And then I have
0: to subtract $6.90.
1: I don't want to do that.
0: Just subtract $6.90.
1: Don't tell me. You do it then.
0: Okay. Yeah. 270.
1: Yeah, exactly.
0: 65, tough 64, guy. 63. It's like $263 and like 10 cents.
1: Well, I don't know if it's that.
0: Maybe 90 cents. I don't know.
1: It's a lot of money. That's always my answer. It's a lot of money.
3: Yeah, you're pretty close. It's $264.
1: Look at him. He's got his iPhone out, and he's got the nice app that is all up for him.
0: Yeah. Almost did it.
3: Call 619-388-3000.
0: Well, there's 2 minutes of the challenge we won't get back.
1: Blew that, yeah.
3: I know.
1: Thanks a lot,
3: I got
1: Chad.
3: Thinking about that, too. Yeah, that's right. Yeah. Help us meet the challenge. Yes. 619-388-3000.
0: We really do need you. Again, I heard there's one call on the line. We think we need five, so four more.
1: Yeah.
0: We can do this. Again, we can do this, and it'll start the day off right for us. We'll feel good. If we meet this challenge, we're going to feel like that we got it made.
1: Yeah.
0: Like I said, we think we need about 15,000. The reason I say think is because, the bean counters aren't here yet to tell us exactly where we are. But unofficially, we're at about 15,000, I think, that we have left to hit that $100,000 mark.
1: About where it is, yeah.
0: And so think about this. If we do the $1,000 in the next 7 minutes, that's $1,000 there, plus it's tripled, so that's 1, 2, 3 more. That's like $4,000.
1: Oh,
0: right there.
1: I could have done that. Why didn't you give me that one?
0: Because I could do that one. Yeah. I just give you the ones I can't do. 6-1. See, then it looks like you can't. It looks like you can't do math.
1: It's your power play. That
0: and I can act like I know the answer, you know. Even if I don't.
1: 6 minutes. We got 6 minutes, just north of 6 minutes to make this happen. And then we go into Will Friedwald and Sing, Sing, Sing. And man, the energy that guy is going to bring. So we need to be on the up, getting into his show and have all this momentum to get ready for the fiery
0: Will's
1: delivery of
0: Will's
1: Will Friedwald.
0: Been here already for about an hour. He's raring to go.
1: Oh, really? You're watching that?
3: No, he's in the waiting room.
0: He's raring to go.
1: Oh, all right.
0: He can't wait. 619. line, 388-3000. That's what I was saying earlier. I mean, we've got all these great hosts that it's all about the music. It's not about any of us individually. We're here for you. But you got to help us meet these challenges. Do your part. 619-388-3000. I thought, I thought we had it made, Chad, but now we're down to 6 minutes. 6 minutes, five minutes.
3: Yeah. I don't 5 minutes left to meet the challenge.
0: This clock gives us six. I'm going
1: by
0: this
1: one. Yeah, we're going that one. Yeah, 6 minutes.
3: These challenges really do help us get to our goal. Like we said, we got about $15,000 left to reach our $100,000 goal. And I would love nothing more but on Sunday evening for us to announce that we reached the goal for this end of the fiscal membership drive.
1: Yeah.
3: But you can help us right now. Your money is tripled. 619-388-3000, about 4.5 minutes left for that money to be tripled. The goal was what for this hour again?
1: $1,000.
0: $1,000,
1: and we're the highest ones.
0: We were 400 away, and we've got one or two calls. Yeah. Maybe one.
3: All right. Well, I was being optimistic.
0: I think we have one. So we think we need probably three more $100 calls, or whatever, the 8830s, whatever combination it is. Doesn't matter.
1: I'm going to go grab it.
0: Michael's going to go check, and he'll let us know how far we are and see for sure where we are, because this is important.
3: Sure, he's
0: we can't
3: the best
0: afford
3: guy.
0: To miss
3: he doesn't
0: it.
3: Really know how to count.
0: Well, so, yeah, well, not the best guy to send over there to add things up, but it's all we got. 619-388-3000. He's going to let us know. We think we're about $300 away, but it doesn't matter. We might as well be $3 million away if nobody calls. We got to hear that phone ring. Your dollar is worth $3 for the next 4.5 minutes. Did I hear the phone? Nope.
2: I didn't hear anything. Crickets.
0: That was what I heard. Four minutes to meet this challenge. Don't let us get this close. A lot of times, somebody will call at the last minute and say, hey, how much do you need? I'm going to take care of it. But you can't count on that. It happens every now and then. And we love that, when it happens. But we don't want to count on that. We need your call and about three others to be sure we meet this challenge. Don't worry about the amount. You can get the Stan Getz Giant CD collection right now. You can get your tickets to Harry Allen. You can get your tickets to Miles Davis. You can get any number of things right now, but you just got to call. And we're going to put together a package of things that you will love. The main thing, though, is that you're keeping this radio station on the air. That was a call, right? Didn't I hear a phone? Or am I?
3: I heard a call right there. And you said it right there. Harry Allen Quartet, the first of our Jazz Goes to Broadway series this Tuesday. Single ticket is $50. Buy that $50 ticket right now for Tuesday, and it's tripled.
0: Yeah.
3: 619-388-3000. 2 minutes and 20 seconds, Ken.
0: If you're going to go anyway, buy your ticket now because we'll get $150. So on top of the 50. So, I mean, it really works out great. You don't want to miss these challenges because your dollar being worth $3, we were very fortunate this time that we were chosen for this particular donation. And we don't want to disappoint that. We don't want to go back to the organization and say, well, gee, we made most of them, but we missed one yesterday. We missed
2: oh, really?
0: One. Yeah, tail end of Ron's show yesterday. Didn't quite make it. So
2: and that hurts. That hurts us.
0: Believe it hurts. And we just that just shows you we do miss them. I mean, we do. We tell you. So right now we're in danger of missing this one by the clock that I'm looking at. We have 2 minutes to go. 619-388-3000. I've heard two phone calls. Can we get two more? 619-388-3000. 619-388-3000. We need
3: and
0: to
3: again,
0: hear from
3: we
0: you.
3: Got- We got a lot of thank you gifts to choose from. You can ask our volunteers when you get on the phone what you would want. But Ken said Father's Day is tomorrow, and we got these great concerts coming up. A great Father's Day gift you can give tomorrow to your father, and your money is tripled right now. Here, going to the top of the hour, about a minute and a half left, 619 888-388-3000. The important thing to do is just call that phone right now so we can get the we can get your pledge in before the top of the hour. That's how your money is tripled. 619-388-3000.
0: All right. We are going to be turning things over to Will Friedwald here momentarily. And we're going to see. But we, you know, you can hear.
3: Any signal from...
0: No, I'm hoping he had to get on the phone.
3: What's going on?
0: Michael went home. No, I don't know where Michael is, but I think he's probably on the phone. One more call, I think, ought to do it, one or two, and we just about have time. We've got just a little less than a minute, 619-388-3000. I know we need one more call for sure, maybe two, but we need something. Make that phone ring right now, 619-388-3000. We're just about out of time. Just about out of time. We cannot afford to miss this. Your dollar's worth $3. It's the last weekend of the drive. It's the second to last day. There was, I think that was a phone.
3: I heard a phone.
0: All right.
3: 619-388-3000. If for some reason the phones are tied up, please call back. 619-388-3000.
0: All right. We're going to, it's time for Will Friedwald, but what we're going to do is we'll play something real short here so we can get switched over to Will and then sing, sing, sing. But here's a short line for Lions with Stan Getz and Chet Baker. Chad Fox, we will talk to you soon. We'll come back and see if we made it. It's going to be tight. 619-388-3000.
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2: It is now post time. Hey, I am here with Michael Ravatsos and Ken Poston. Is Chad Fox here too, the whole gang. And this is Pledge Week. It's all true. And we have fun premiums. And this is going to be a largely, as opposed to your normal meticulously planned

0: But we have always been supported way more by our listeners than by the federal government. So we're actually in a good position, and that means that you are actually in a good position to help us. So all is good, and this is business as normal, but that doesn't mean we don't need your help, like, incredibly. And so today on Sing Sing Sing, where my focus is the great jazz singers, and as I say, the great jazz adjacent singers, the focus is on raising money for KSDS, and we do this three or four times a year, and it's a lot of fun for me, at least, because it's the only time I get to hang out at least virtually with my buddies in San Diego, as well as Chad is in Oklahoma. Right, my God, we're scattered all over the country.
1: We are wither and thither.
0: We are here and about. But the idea is to promote these premiums and to get you to get on the phone and give us a call. Mike Ravazzos is standing by with the phone number.
1: I am at 619-388-3000. We just concluded a triple match that we are tallying as we speak. I think we're going to have some good news. Ken Poston is now on the other side of things here.
2: Hey, Will.
1: Helping me out.
0: There's Ken. Hooray.
2: Hey, Will.
1: So, and we also have this great box set we're going to start with. I'm trying to pull some music for it as we talk here.
2: Well, I can thank the folks.
1: Why don't you do that? And then, go ahead.
2: Since you're so good at math.
1: Yeah.
2: So we needed to raise $1,000. How much do you think we raised? Take a stab at it.
1: Well, I think we made it. So I'm going to say conservatively $1,200.
0: Hot dang.
2: We just took in over $7,000.
1: Wow.
0: Wow.
1: Wow. Wow.
0: Ice cream's on me.
1: Gobsmack. Wow, that is amazing.
2: Now, that doesn't mean folks need to stop calling.
1: Yeah, that's one of those blessings and curses when we announce something like that.
2: Let's use that as motivation because, right. Man, that really... That puts us on target to meet this this chat. I'm telling you, when we started the drive, I wasn't sure whether we were going to be able to do it or not. I thought we would, but I wasn't sure. But feeling pretty good now. This gets us down. We're probably, we're probably $10,000 away from meeting that $100,000 goal. So between today and tomorrow, we should be able to do that. I do want to thank. I'm telling you, this was the best challenge
1: ever.
2: Ever.
1: Yeah.
2: Linda Thomas and Linda from right here in San Diego. Very, very generous gift. Thank you so much.
1: Thank you, Linda.
2: Vote for Frank Sinatra. Will likes that vote. Jim McAlexander in La Mesa, another wonderful donation. Thank you, Jim. Also, Mark Richardson right here. Mark is calling in from Latham, New York. And, another really nice. Well, obviously, these are all really nice donations for the amount I told you we raised. But where's Latham, New York at, Will?
1: Yeah, I don't know.
0: Latham, New York.
1: Where is Latham?
0: Son of a gun.
1: Upstate, has to be.
0: I don't think I've heard of Latham, New York.
1: Yeah.
0: Where are Mount Hoosick Falls is where. I remember somebody, I met a Glenn Miller fan years ago that knew that Bob and Ray Eberly were from Hoosick Falls, and they assumed that every New Yorker goes to Hoosick Falls all the time. And that's the only, I imagine Latham is next to Hoosick Falls. That's my answer.
2: All right. That's
1: thank you, wherever Latham is.
0: I'm sorry. I don't mean to insult our fine contributors of it. Latham in New York is now immediately my favorite place in the whole state. We love Latham. Where is Latham?
1: Look. We'll look it up.
2: Alan
1: later.
2: Fuller and Helen Nelson from Escondido, we thank you so much. Let's see. Brandon Blaylock from San Diego helped us to meet that challenge. Let's see. Sandy Leak, and Sandy's in La Mesa. And, man, we appreciate that very, very much. Heard from someone in Santee that really helped us toward this challenge. Likes Chad Fox as a program host and voted for Oscar Peterson. And let's see. We've also heard from Ken Kaufman in El Cajon. So, Ken, we appreciate that very much. Also, Jerry Baker. And Jerry, we appreciate it. Another very, very spectacular donation. Walt Strauser, our own Walt, there helping us to answer the phone. Man, we appreciate it, Walt. Thank you so much.

0: And then also a very generous donation, very generous donation from La Mesa, which is really above and beyond, and we appreciate it so much. So thank you. Thanks to all who called in to help us to meet that challenge. That, I think we just set a record. We just set a challenge record. So we thank you all so much for that. And don't let the phone stop ringing. Now, we hear from people all week long that love this program. We hear from people all the time. And also, I'm not just saying it because Will's here. But they love Sing, Sing, Sing. They love Will. They love the way he does the show. They love everything about it. And so now it's time. We want to hear from you. If you're a fan of this program, and we hear from people all, at our events especially, we hear from people. And we're going to get Will out here sometime, but before the end of the year, and Will can meet his fans live and in person. We've got that Sinatra event with Steve Lippi and Michael Berkowitz on December 8th. So we'll see what Will's schedule is, and as that would be a nice time for Will to come out and meet the fans. No pressure or anything, Will. 619-388-3000.
1: I love Steve Lippia. I heard him. He played Birdland in the after, right around the time that Sinatra passed on. Birdland presented him, and I got to hear him more than once, which was very exciting. So, he's good.
0: Tell the folks, I mean, we've got this, the tail end of our Jazz Goes to Broadway series, which is right up your alley, obviously. But the very last one is December 8th, right in the middle of our 12 Days of Sinatra. And we'll be doing our 12 Days of Sinatra. But the concert for the final Jazz Goes to Broadway is Sinatra's Kind of Broadway. And Michael Berkowitz is going to come out as a special guest. And Michael's going to be leading the orchestra. And then Steve Lippia, Steve's based out of Las Vegas. Steve is a spectacular vocalist, and again, I always try to, and Will can expand on this, but I always try to make a point when we do these things, this isn't like somebody pretending to be Frank Sinatra. It's not like somebody dressing up like Sinatra, pretending, trying to look like, mannerisms, all that stuff. This is a vocalist heavily influenced by Frank Sinatra that interprets Sinatra's music as well as anyone, and is really pretty spectacular at it, as Will can attest. And the fact that we've got him coming over to do this, you're going to love every second of it. So Sinatra's Kind of Broadway, and it's a lot of stuff to choose from with all the great Nelson Riddle and Billy May charts that Michael will bring over, plus a lot more. But Steve Lippia.
1: Michael was Nelson's drummer for many years. Yes, and right hand man. He was very close to Nelson.
0: He was. He was really his guy for a while there. And boy, does Berkowitz have the stories, as you can imagine. And we will have at that evening. We will have a special pre-concert. We do that for the members in particular. We have a pre-concert presentation. And if Will's here and if Chuck Granat is here, which hopefully they'll both be here, we'll have the pre-concert talk to end all pre-concert talks.
2: Berkowitz
0: will tell you some of these funny stories in person. We won't be able to get him to tell them on the air, but he'll tell you in person, and he's got some funny ones.
2: And if you guys were here, any of you listening right now, and you were at that event when Michael was here previously, you know what we're talking about here. It was a terrific event. We did, I think, the Sinatra at the Sands thing, and Michael came out. So if you've been to that, you know what's in store for that. And this is just, again, one concert out of our six concerts that we're offering. The first one is this Tuesday. So there's an opportunity right now for $250 for one ticket. You get all six shows, including the one we just mentioned, and that's like $40 a ticket. It's a terrific deal. We're very excited about this new series. It's going to be at the Signet Theater, brand new Signet Theater in Liberty Station. The parking is plentiful. The venue is gorgeous. And we just can't wait for it. So that is definitely an option for you to make that pledge of support during Will's show.
0: And Will will quite possibly be there.
2: Yeah.
0: So it would be worth the $250 just to meet Will.
2: Yes.
0: He's got some stories. He'll tell you some stories. Berkowitz was with Nelson Riddle at the time when Sinatra and Nelson Riddle weren't speaking to each other. And so a lot of the funny stories come from that, you know, and all the drama and everything around that. So he's got the goods. And, of course, Will does as well. So yes. 619-388-3000.
2: Now, Will, I have in my hands, we have five of these, only five of these. So the first five people to call, I think we start off with this. We have a lot of other things to offer, but let's start off with this tremendous box set. I'm going to play a few tunes from it.
0: Let me preface, though.
2: Go ahead. Real quick. Go ahead.
0: A few years ago, Will, we were getting some imports from, I forget where from, but they were like these massive box sets of like 10 CDs with like two original albums on each one. And so it's just this massive amount of music that we were giving away. And we bought one that was described that we thought we were buying this set of, you know, the best jazz of the 1950s. It was like this fabulous 1950s jazz collection. And it turned out, we bought, I think, five of them. And it turned out it's not jazz at all. It's like 50s pop music, not rock. It's like 50s pop music, Patti Page and Dean Martin and right on down the line. So, you know, we just kind of put them in the closet and forgot about them. But then we ran into them as we were kind of straightening things up. And we're like,
2: for Will.
0: This is for Will. And so I don't think these will last more than 2 minutes once we tell you about, you know, Michael's going to tell you what it is. But it's one of those massive sets. And a lot of these, I think, are not albums. I think they're singles. Is that right?
2: Yeah.
0: There's like 1,000 things on here.
2: And there are names.
1: It's like 1,000 tracks. Yeah. More than 1,000 tracks.
2: And there are names that we do play. I mean, we're going to go with some Dean Martin and some Tony Bennett here. But it's also Elvis. It's Pat Boone. It's Perry Cuomo. It's Steve Lawrence, Fats Domino.
0: That's as opposed to Mario Cuomo.
2: Right.
1: Right.
0: You see what I did there?
2: I did.
0: Will got it.
2: Yeah, I got it.
1: That's good.
2: Harry Belafonte, Buddy Holly. I mean, you know, and nothing, you know, everything falls under the tutelage of Will Friedwald. So, like, you know, he knows it all. So it does fit Will Friedwald in that regard.
0: If they sing, it fits.
2: It fits, yeah. So let's play a few from this. Literally five in my hands.
0: Well, how much are we doing that for?
2: $100.
0: And they get the whole gigantic, massive,
2: it's ridiculous.
0: Mega thing.
2: Yeah, because, you know, this is action-packed with tons of stuff here. It's 10 CDs, roughly about 20 tracks per CD is kind of what I'm looking at here or seeing. So it's over, they've probably over 200 songs, all like, you know, like singles and really cool stuff from the 50s, swinging 50s. So yeah, it's a great release.
0: You see this, Will?
2: Yeah, I sent it to him ahead.
1: I'm looking at the track list now. It's like every pop hit.
0: That's a bargain.
1: From 1950 to the end of the decade.
0: That's a bargain.
1: Patti Page to Elvis and a lot of country music, a lot of good stuff.
2: So we're going to go with CD7 here. I Want to Be Loved by You is the name of this particular CD. I guess they're all themes, you know. So we're going to do the Dean Martin Return to Me, and then we'll play some Tony Bennett in the Middle of an Island. Those two good tunes?
0: To me.
1: Yes.
2: There you go. All right, let me hit the music before Ken keeps singing. All right, and we'll see you on the other side of this. Sing, sing, sing. 619-388-3000. Please make that pledge of support right now.
0: We should do that, though. You know, we should have like a sing-along with Will Friedwald. Somehow that we could have like Follow the Bouncing Ball.
2: Yeah.
0: And you know how they do like at the big venues, and they'll have the sing-along on, you know, Grease Night or something. We could do this with Will.
2: And then people would call to make a stop. That'll be
0: we make more money than we've ever made before.
2: Yeah, right. Stop.
0: We're
2: going to
0: sing until you call.
2: Sing until you give.
0: You know what? We'll do that this morning.
2: There's a t-shirt right there.
0: If we don't get enough calls, we'll just all start singing until we'll force them to call.
2: Three coins in a fountain.
0: By Perry Cuomo.
2: That's probably on this. I see Perry Cuomo right here. All right, let's go to the music and we'll talk on the other side. Thanks.

0: It's all true. It's true. It's true. It's all true. Hey, that was Big Joe Turner. Mm-hmm. And this is part of this epic box that we are giving away as a Pledge Drive Premium. Karine Karina, of course, you know, Joe Turner goes way back to Kansas City, sang with all the jazz greats, and then closer to the end or the middle of his career, became a pop star when they began to market his records like that, and became a huge star with the younger generation of rock and roll fans. And that's an example of Joe Turner in his so-called pop phase. Of course, I was fortunate enough to hear him at the end of his career, and wow, he was indeed a presence. So very happy to be playing Big Joe Turner here. Before that, a record that is a kind of a curio, In the Middle of an Island by Tony Bennett, produced by Mitch Miller, and featuring the one and only Bucky Pizzarelli on ukulele solo. And I happen to know all three of those guys, Tony Bennett, Bucky Pizzarelli, and Mitch Miller. And all three of them, I have to say, had very different opinions of that record. It was probably Tony's least favorite of his own hits. On the other hand, Bucky was very fond of it because it gave him a chance to play a ukulele solo. How often did he do that?
1: Yeah.
0: And Mitch was very fond of it because, well, it made a lot of money. It was a big hit. But that was kind of the most contentious record of Tony's career. And when Columbia, about 15 years ago, did a huge box, it was, you know, even bigger than a mosaic, they did the complete Tony Bennett. It was like a 90 CD set. Tony insisted that they do not include In the Middle of an Island. But you can get it on this box, and Mike and Ken will tell you more about that. And what do we begin with? Memories Are Made of This? No, Return to Me.
1: Yes.
0: Dean Martin. Boy, there are few things better in this world than Dean Martin doing an Italian, a traditional Italian song. That is certainly an instance when the material meets the musician, when the man and music are blended as one. Dean Martin was a great singer all around, despite what he had to say on that topic. And even though not many people were able to take him seriously, he was a phenomenal vocalist as far as I'm concerned. I try to play Dean Martin as often as possible. And the thing he did better than anybody else were those traditional Italian songs. There's a strange and mystical power that he unlocks whenever he sings songs of old Napoli, like Return to Me, Tornama, as Mike, who is Italian, knows very well. Tornama, Dean Martin. Dino Bordino Crescetti in, what was it, Steubenville, Illinois, June 1917. So we're almost at the Dean Martin 110th birthday. That'll be next year. Maybe we'll do a big show for Dean Martin's 110th birthday in June 2017. But always happy to play Dean Martin. So we've got more. And Mike and Ken will tell you this is an epic box set containing just about every hit record of the 1950s. And when I say every hit record, I mean sort of the more traditional big band singers are on there, like Perry Como and Peggy Lee. Plus, you've got early rock and roll people like Elvis and Dion and the Belmonts. Plus, you've got all kinds of pop crossover artists like Paul Anka and Shirley. Very, very young Shirley Bassey. I think she's about the only artist I'm seeing in this lineup that's still with us. But wow, what a great assortment. Even do we have Sophia Loren queued up next?
1: We're going to queue that
0: up
1: next.
0: This is something I haven't heard in a while. People forget that she did, I guess she actually made an album I really liked with Peter Sellers, but people tend to forget that she actually had a pop hit, the one and only Sophia Loren.
2: I think
0: so,
2: and this is the
0: Mike,
2: one that was on.
0: Do you have anything to add, like the phone number?
1: We do, but details? We're going to div the phone number. But you know, now because of us presenting this terrific thing, I think there's only two left.
2: There's only two left. Which you can still get $100 donation. Next two people who call that would like to have this. It's this big, massive collection that they've been talking about. It's really, you know, you walk into a place with a big jukebox in about 1956, and this is all the stuff that would be on it. It is, as Will said, this is like it's something we accidentally got a few years ago because it said the swinging 50s, and we thought it was something different. And it was not the swinging 50s of stuff that we normally play. It's the swinging 50s of the pop music of the 1950s.
1: Yeah.
2: But we'd love to pass this along to you. And the next two people could have it at 619-388-3000. Inez Lamont from Spring Valley got one, I believe. And glad to be able to send that out to you. Thank you so much. Also, let's see. Jardel D'Souza voted for Louis Prima, likes early Calypso, and likes Billy Vera's Saturday Night Fish Fry.
1: Oh, thank you.
0: And yay, Billy Vera. I can get jiggy with that.
2: Absolutely. Anthony Maggie, or McGee, I'm not sure. I'm probably missed on both accounts. Tony from Mississippi, that's what I should say. Tony from Mississippi, and called in and took advantage of the Miles kind of blue polo shirt. So
1: oh, nice.
2: You're going to like that. And then Ray Heard, from here in San Diego, got this 50 CD package, which means there are now only two left. 619-388-3000. It's 10 CDs. And all the hits of the 1950s, and you heard a few things there, but again, we could spend days and days playing this because there's that much material on it. And you'd mentioned the Sophia Loren, which I think is what we're going to hear. Will, that's from the, didn't she sing that in that movie Houseboat? Is that the one she sang in Houseboat with Cary Grant?
0: What's the one she sang with, It Happened in Rome? Yeah, that sounds right. What's the movie? It Happened in Rome or something like that with Clark Gable.
2: Yeah.
0: And she sings Tu Vuoi Far Americano. You want to be Americano.
2: Yeah, to
0: really
2: the little
0: cute.
2: Boy. Yeah.
0: That's right. Yeah.
2: Yeah. So this
0: oh,
2: one
0: we
2: is,
0: love us some Sophia Loren.
2: Oh, yeah. This is from Houseboat, I think, when she's singing. Well,
0: sounds
2: she was singing,
0: right.
2: singing to
0: right.
2: the little boy in Houseboat, too. Those are some lucky little boys. Mm-hmm. I wasn't that lucky.
0: Those boys grew up happy men. Now they're all like 16 years old. Yeah. They still have a smile on their face from the experience.
2: Yes, they do. They should. 619.
0: It's the opposite of scarring someone for life. It's like improving them for life.
2: Yeah, absolutely. 619-388-3000. Two of these left. Michael, give us some more details about those.
1: Yeah.
2: Because there's just two left.
1: I heard a phone ring, so maybe it could be one. It could be two. You don't know, but you do want to call as soon as possible to make sure you can get it. 619-388-3000. We also have, and we'll talk about it a little bit further, once we'll likely finish, get these out to everybody and be done with this. But we also have, swag-wise, we have the very popular, and Will is adorning it now, the Sing Sing Sing t-shirt that will look good for your summer wear.
2: I think Walt has his on too, doesn't he?
1: Yeah, we have the volunteer over here, Walt Strouser, having it. And of course, Will is adorning his own. Show Ken what you showed me last week. Do your own finger, because you get the on your shirt, you got the finger on the t-shirt, and just stand up a little bit, and it's...
0: One finger. People are always giving me the finger. So
1: yeah,
0: right. Sure.
1: See,
2: yeah. Classic.
1: It's fantastic.
2: Yeah, Will's is like the finger on the beach movies when Von Zipper would, like, you know, remember when Von Zipper would, like, free. But yeah, anyway.
1: Yeah. We're batty over here. All right, let's do some Sophia Loren.
2: Will knows the beach movies I'm talking about with Von Zipper.
0: Yeah, Beach Blanket Bingo. What's he the knows. One? Get Yourself a college Girl with Stan Getz.
2: Yeah, and Astrid Gilberto.
0: And Astrid Gilberto, which is a beach movie transported to the ski slope.
2: Jimmy Smith's in that, too. You know, Jimmy Smith probably went to a lot of ski resorts, so that was pretty good casting.
1: All right, why don't we do the Sophia Loren? Any talk up into Bing Bang Bong?
0: Yeah, like we say from Houseboat. So there we go. They don't write them like this anymore.
1: And speaking of that, here comes Chuck. That's an inside joke.
2: He looks like one of the chipmunks today from Alvin and the Chipmunks.
1: Oh, God, the wardrobe. All right, let's do this, and then we'll see you on the other side. 619-388-3000.

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1: 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This

0: Thank you. Thank you so much. Ladies and gentlemen, I want you to meet some men that I'm very happy to be associated with.
1: Yes, it's true. Joe Williams with his theme song, Every Day I Have the Blues. As Ken Poston and Michael Ravatsos both know, that's written by Peter Chapman, better known as Memphis Slim. And it was a tune that Joe Williams was singing around Chicago for many years. Joe's got an interesting case in point. He didn't become a big, more than almost every other star of his generation, jazz, you know, big jazz blues star of his generation. He did not become famous until he was almost middle age. And he was singing with Count Basie in his 30s. And that tune caught on all of a sudden. And that, like I say, he'd been doing it for a while, but newly joined with the Basie Band. And that became his biggest hit and his theme song and his signature. And it's part of a Joe Williams package that we are sharing with you as part of our annual pledge drive. So we'll have some more Joe Williams. We've got some Nina Simone coming up, some Nancy Wilson. All your favorites, folks. All your favorites. Mike, is there anything you want to tell
2: them? Yeah, we heard that last Harry Belafonte tune. That was a cool one off of that Swingin' 50s multi 10-pack CD set. We're now out of those.
1: It's Gone with the Wind.
2: Gone with the Wind. And we want to thank Pat Francisco. I think he was one of the last people to get it from Ramona. Thank you for your pledge. But yeah, we're done with those. And we knew they would fly out of here. And thank you for your support in that regard. 619-388-3000. Though, as Will just mentioned, we're moving forward with another great package, Joe Williams. And I think we're going to pair it up with what, Will? What were you thinking?
1: Well, we'll get in some Nina Simone in there.
2: Okay. All right. But let's keep the Joe Williams feel going. But yeah, we're going to do Joe Williams, Nina Simone package. We'll count up all the albums, but it's definitely probably over, around 8-10 albums, something like that, on CDs. We'll continue with Joe Williams, and then we'll feature some of the Nina Simone, all for your donation level of $100 or more. You get all this great music. 619-388-3000. And what was the tune? We're going to go into the title track here, right, of Joe Williams' A Man Ain't Supposed to Cry.
1: Yes, A Beautiful Ballad. We had him doing an up-tempo blues, so I thought, well, do you have him doing a slow torch song? And this is a real beauty. A Man Ain't Supposed to Cry.
2: 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Sing, sing, sing.

fast as I can. You New York women think you make a fool of any man. Play all kind of games and you cheat if you can. Use love like a tool and make a man a fool with a beautiful motto. But I got my money and that's it. How can you mind if I split, baby? Going back where a woman knows the way to treat a man. Careful, baby. People are friendly with no hidden plan. It is the best in the Midwest. A real down city full of good folks who come from home. 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

0: You know, I think that's an even better song than Bang Bang Boom, but you didn't hear it from me. Hey, that is an all-time masterpiece. That's Nina Simone, the definitive version of the work song by the team of Nat Adderley and Oscar Brown Jr. In fact, that is, I only got to see Oscar Brown Jr. worked his whole career in Chicago, almost never left Chicago, as far as I know, but rarely. But right after Nina died, he came east. And he appeared in a special tribute to Nina Simone. So I got to see Oscar Brown once. And at some point on Sing, Sing, Sing, I am definitely going to do an Oscar Brown songbook show. Because along with John Hendricks, he was one of the great songwriters who wrote exclusively for jazz singers and musicians. Well, Mike is going to give you the full legal, as we call it, but he's going to tell you, and I have the ability to predict the future, that Mike is going to tell you that this is a broadcast service of City College and the San Diego Community College District. This is Jazz FM 83, KSDS, San Diego. Yes, I was known, I used to work as a clairvoyant in vaudeville. I was known as Freed Waldo the Great. And then, where's Freed Waldo? That was named after me.
1: Yeah. That's the next T-shirt we get you. Where's Freed Waldo? You have the hat and
0: there
1: everything.
0: There we go.
1: Yeah. Yes, you are listening to KSDS San Diego. Thank you so much, Will Friedwald. Sing, sing, sing. You love it. You count on it. It's there every Saturday for you. So now it's time to support it at 619-388-3000. We are now, we've moved into this great Joe Williams, Nina Simone package. We only have five of these, though, but we're pairing all these great albums and CDs and a fine pairing, if you will. And we're going to play some more Nina Simone to get your fingers dialing there.
2: He said that the work song, the Nina Simone version, was the definitive version of the work song. You saying that that wasn't the definitive version of Bing Bang Boom?
1: How dare you? Bing Bang Bong.
2: Bing Bang Bong. That has to be the definitive version of that as well, right? That's all we play.
0: Well, you know,
2: definitive.
0: There's a lot of competition in the Bing Bang Bomb stakes, you know? I particularly liked it when Nina Simone sang that. That was really something new.
1: Didn't Simon and Garfunkel do a great version of Bing Bang? No, maybe not. All right, we're getting batty now.
2: That was just Paul Simon on it. That was after they broke up.
1: Oh, yeah.
2: It was Paul Simon on his own.
0: It was a deleted track from Lady in Satin with the Ray Ellis orchestration.
2: It was part of the Central Park concert. You were there.
1: All right. Well, let's move it. Let's try to have a little bit of a turn here and get back on track because we're going to feature now. It's a profit deal. We're going to try to move it forward with I Loves You, Porgy. And that connects, Ken, to our Nina Simone version of. But it connects to our great Jazz Goes to Broadway that we mentioned earlier.
2: Yeah. I mean, we'll be the first one to tell you what we've put together for this Jazz Goes to Broadway series. Talk about definitive. We've put together some of a whole variety of things, including some of the definitive jazz arrangements of things from Broadway shows. And you're going to get a chance to hear it all starting Tuesday night with Harry Allen doing music from Guys and Dolls. And as Will well knows, there's only a couple of things from Guys and Dolls that really kind of made its way into many jazz musicians' repertoire, so to speak. But there's all these great songs from Guys and Dolls that Harry Allen is going to be doing and been doing all, you know, there's songs that were done just for the movie that, you know, if you listened to Will's program a couple of weeks ago, there were songs done in the show that they changed out in the movie. There were songs done when Frank Sinatra came onto the film that character didn't have songs before. So there's a lot of great stuff, and Harry Allen does it all. And so Harry's just finishing up at Birdland this week, as a matter of fact. And then he'll be coming in tomorrow for the concert on Tuesday. Then he'll go right back to New York. So he's coming just for us for this special concert Tuesday night. And $50 is the entry level. If you call in a $50 donation, we'll give you a ticket. $100 donation, we'll give you two. The other thing that'll be available up until Tuesday is the season pass, which gets you the season ticket for all six concerts. But of course, after Tuesday, that will no longer kick in. Thing of it is, if you do the season ticket, there's a savings that really basically makes one of the shows absolutely free. So there's a savings of that much money that one of the shows becomes a throw-in. But Guys and Dolls is Tuesday. That'll be Will Friedwall. Or that'll be Harry Allen with Bill Cunliffe on piano doing the music from Guys and Dolls in a quartet setting where they'll be putting it together in a true jazz fashion. Then on July 14th, it's two views of West Side Story. Jennifer Lydham's trio with Andy Langham and Randy Drake. Jennifer did a West Side Story trilogy a few years ago, and she's going to do that with the trio, which has a very different feel to it than the big band version that we're going to follow it up with in the second half of the program, which is the Stan Kenton Orchestra version arranged by Johnny Richards. Now, these are all, you know, the Johnny Richards West Side Story charts have not been published, I don't think. And therefore, again, you're going to get a chance to hear some music in a live setting that you're not going to get a chance to hear anywhere else, because it is, you know, we're going to be pulling out those charts that are not really readily available. And this was the Kenton Mellifonium Orchestra that's got, for our case, will be an extra brass section of French horns. So it really, West Side Story music, it is, it's pretty.
0: Could you find amazing. Four Mellifoniums, or could you even find one?
2: We actually did once. There's some guy, and we know who has them. There's guys that have them, but they play so out of tune. That you could see part of the problem.

0: There's nobody that plays that instrument because it didn't exist. So it either falls to trumpet players or French horn players. And I believe both mouthpieces work on it, weirdly enough. Or at least there's a way to make your French horn mouthpiece work, which is much smaller. But it didn't really fit well for either one. And they didn't play in tune because there's a whole bunch of tubing. There's a whole bunch of tubing that wraps around that thing. So they were really hard to play in tune. But they make more modern versions now, not really the mellophonium, but they make more of a front-facing bell instrument that works well. But the French horn works just as well, and it sounds really good. So you get real French horn players playing the instrument they're comfortable with, and it works out pretty good, as you'll hear on July 14th. So that's West Side Story. September 15th is My Fair Lady, two views of My Fair Lady, all around a Shelley Mann theme. Shelley Mann did that classic trio album with Andre Previn and Leroy Vinegar that kind of started the whole craziness over jazz interpretations of Broadway shows. And My Fair Lady was a huge, huge hit with the trio. So Jeff Hamilton's trio is going to be not imitating the Shelley Mann album, but a la the Shelley Mann trio, going to be doing the trio version of My Fair Lady. In the mid-60s, Shelley Mann had John Williams write a larger ensemble material for arrangements of music from My Fair Lady that featured Jack Sheldon and Irene Crowell. And I know Will knows that album. And again, same thing. Those charts have never been published. We got them from Flip Mann, Shelley's widow. So we're able to do the original My Fair Lady with the unoriginal cast.
1: Veronica. We love her. We love Veronica.
0: Yeah. And so that's going to happen on the 15th. Then on the 22nd, it is
2: the Porgy and Bess. How we started the conversation.
0: The one that we started the conversation 45 minutes ago. Porgy and Bess, two sides of Porgy and Bess. The classic Miles Davis, Gil Evans with Gilbert Castellanos as the featured soloist. And then the one that I know Will knows that is not as well known, but jazz aficionados have loved this album for years, and it's the jazz soul of Porgy and Bess done by Bill Potts. Again,
1: Bill Evans is on that one, right?
0: Bill Evans, and Zoot Sims and Al Cohn and Harry Sweets Edison and Art Farmer. It's incredible, all-star band. And we're going to do it for you. And again, those arrangements have not been published. We got those from Bill Potts. So we're bringing you something really, really special. Now, that's the, you know, that's September. December 1st, Scott Robinson, who Will knows really well. Scott Robinson will be coming out playing Jimmy Giuffre's The Music Man. Jimmy Giuffre did that Atlantic album of music from The Music Man in very Giuffre-esque kind of arrangements. It's spectacular, and Scott Robinson's the perfect guy to play those charts. So that one's December 1st, and then December 8th is the one that
2: we talked about that, the Sinatra.
0: Yeah, hopefully we'll be here for that, as we are Sinatra's kind of Broadway with Steve Lippia. So there you go. I don't know. That's a heck of a series.
2: And only $250 for the ticket to go to all six shows. And, you know,
0: and that's $40 a piece?
2: 41, something ridiculous?
0: Will, tell them how ridiculous.
2: Tell them the deal.
0: What it would be.
1: I seem like a very smug New Yorker when I say this, but to go to see a concert like this in New York, a wonderful organization like Jazz at Lincoln Center, the parking would be $40. I mean, and the concerts itself would be like a minimum of $125.
2: Yeah, the pretzel and a drink is
1: $40. On this level, at this price, is, you know, bargain city, I have to say.
2: And I'll say
1: New York may be fun city, but it's not bargain city.
2: Yeah. People sometimes, when they're calling, oh, well, I have this date or that date, I can't go to that. Well, that's okay. I mean, you could always gift those tickets. We're fine with that. Or maybe you want to put those tickets for a student to go see the show that you can't make. It's still a great deal, and you're still supporting the station in a time where we really need that support. 619-388-3000. All right, let's get back on track here. We got the Nina Simone, Joe Williams package. We have, I think, three left. So let's go with I Loves You, Porgy. That's what started this conversation. Three left. So you want to call right now at 619-388-3000, and we'll talk on the other side.
0: You sure you don't need me to go through all that again?
2: No, we
0: just
2: don't.
0: To make sure you're sure.
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0: It's true.
2: It's true.

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0: There we go.
1: All right, there you go. Tony Bennett. And Tony Bennett coming, let's see, from an album of Tony Bennett in person. And, Will, I know that's one that, well, I know you like all of them, but tell us about that one. Tell us about that one.
0: That's an interesting one because in like 56, 57, Tony was, you know, he was working with Mitch Miller, who was his producer there, and he was selling a lot of records for Columbia. And Tony always wanted to do more jazz-oriented projects, and Mitch Miller was always giving him a hard time about it. So Tony made his, you know, took agency, as we say, and he created his own project where he worked out a deal that he could make an album with Count Basie. Hmm. And the deal was that he had to do one album, that they would do one album for Columbia, but Basie was under contract to Morris Levy at Roulette. So they had to make another album with Tony and Basie for Roulette, which Tony was happy to do, although Mitch Miller was pissed at him. And I remember even Mitch saying to me that he said to Tony, "Why do you want to be on a crap label like Roulette?" And if I know this is a family-oriented show. But anyhow, both albums are really great. But the additional point is they decided to make the Columbia album, Tony Bennett and Count Basie. I think it was supposed to be live at the Latin Casino in Philadelphia, or sort of on the outskirts of Philadelphia. And at the last minute, they got cold feet because they decided it should also be in stereo. And at that point, doing a live recording in stereo was kind of iffy. So they recorded it in the studio with a studio audience. So with an audience applauding. So I think that the Tony and the band were in one room and the studio audience is in the other room. So when you hear the applause, it genuinely means that it is a live, I mean, it is in front of an audience. It's live in that sense, although it's not live at the Latin Casino. But for many, many, many years, Tony was, I don't want to say bitter or disappointed because it is a great album, but he always thought, well, we still have that original tape. And even if we have to put it out in mono, we should do that. I think that was it. The live tape. The actual live tape from Philadelphia was done in mono. Yeah, it's all coming back to me. And Columbia decided they're only going to put out, you know, the stereo at that point. So Tony said, "I really want to go back to that mono tape and put it out." And giving credit to Danny Bennett and Tony's team, right before he died for his 90th birthday, they as of now, as of this year's Tony Centennial, and I'm going to do a whole Tony show in August. But as of now, the whole concert has not come out, but big chunks of it came out on a very special Tony 90th birthday package. And you had to buy the package because they didn't advertise what was actually in it. But there's a whole bunch of live recordings that were never released. And they're coming out officially on this rare set called Tony Bennett 90. And if you looked at it from, you know, you're in the record store and you're taking a look, you would think, oh, it's just another greatest hits package. But no, there's a lot of this unissued live stuff. And in fact, last year, because I like to do an all-Tony show at least once a year. Last year on Tony's birthday, I did a whole program of Tony Live, and I played a lot of that live stuff that had never, you know, people don't even know what's out there, but it's great. And, I mean, the studio album is great too, but the Tony and Basie Live at Latin Casino is kind of an all-time masterpiece, and I hope someday Columbia puts out, you know, everything they have on it, because it's got to be like, you know, 40, 45 minutes of stuff. So, yes. Well, you ask a simple question, you get a very long-winded answer.
1: That's what we're here for.
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1: That's what we're here for, though. That's why we tune in to listen to you, because we get all this inside information. Now, Tony Bennett, who you play a lot, and as you said, got a special program coming up. We have, you know, as I mentioned earlier, we went through some things we had left from past membership drives, and we found some Tony Bennett collections. A matter of fact, a pretty incredible, pretty big collection of 9 original albums on CD, and we're going to give you all 9. At that $100 donation level, if you call us right now, it's Miles Radio, it's Miles 100 Radio. $100 donation will get you the entire Tony Bennett Cloud 7, the entire Beat of My Heart, the entire Hometown My Town, the Count Basie Swings, Tony Bennett Sings, and then the one Will was talking about, Tony Bennett in Person, both with Count Basie. So all the Count Basie material is here, but wait. There's more. To My Wonderful One, which you don't see as often, and there it is. My Heart Sings, which is always one of my favorites because it's got great arrangements by Ralph Burns and Al.
0: That's the Ralph Burns one. That's great.
1: Ralph and Al Cohn's on there. Tony Sings for Two, and then I Left My Heart in San Francisco. And then a bunch of bonus tracks from a United Kingdom EP of Alone Together that has Alone Together. This Is All I Ask, After You've Gone, and How Long Has This Been Going On? So 9 original Tony Bennett albums in all at that $100 level of membership. But as they say, wait, there's more. We're going to throw in, we got one more thing we're going to throw into that package to make it an even bigger package. And it is a collection, and Will will explain why this has something to do with Tony Bennett. It is a collection of the Ralph Sharon Trio, the Magic of Gershwin, and Magic of Gershwin and Rogers. So the Magic of Gershwin and Richard Rogers. Another 2-CD collection, this time of Ralph Sharon's Trio, that we're going to throw in with the Tony Bennett collection, and those two things fit nicely together.
0: Well, of course, Ralph and Tony worked together for many, many years. Ralph was Tony's partner at the piano for two very significant periods, from about 1956 to 1965, and then again around 1980 to about 2000. And particularly in the latter period, Ralph was there to supply the music for Tony's so-called comeback. But Tony's, I think resurgence is a better word, Tony's big resurgence in the mid-80s, when he returned to Columbia Records and started making all these great albums again, Art of Excellence and the MTV Unplugged, which won the big Grammy. Ralph was there for all of that. You can especially hear him on the MTV Unplugged album, the one that, like I say, won Tony the big Grammy, not just for Best Jazz Album or Best Traditional Pop Album, but the Album of the Year, which he, of course, richly deserved. And that's what Tony and Ralph meant to each other. And we're lucky because Ralph did take the time to make trio albums on his own. And those are also quite wonderful. And you can hear some of the same sensibility that informs his collaboration with Tony Bennett. So, yes, Ralph was a very dear friend. And I'm very happy to recommend his albums, very happy to encourage you to get them, because both Ralph and Tony would have been very happy, not to mention Will and Ken and Mike and Chad and all of us here.
1: Well, it's a real nice, it's a nice collection. We get all those great Tony Bennett albums, but now you get the Ralph Sharon Trio in with it. And, there's a lot of piano players that are, what they do best is they accompany vocalists. There's a lot of piano players that their forte is accompanying a vocalist. And then there's piano players that, excel in a trio format or whatever the case may be. Ralph Sharon was one that was brilliant at both. And he could, as the featured stand out in the trio, he could certainly do that, and he knew all these songs backwards and forwards. And we're giving you the Richard Rogers and the George Gershwin collection, which is full of wonderful songs done by Ralph Sharon's trio. Then you get all these Tony Bennett albums as well. So it's a great collection. Like I said, we dug these out of the closet back there where we had things stored away. So there's only about 4 or 5 of these, but the first 4 or 5 people who call, I guess I should find out if it's 4 or 5, but it's one or the other. 619-388-3000.
0: Well, soon it will be 0, so it's kind of a moot point.
1: But yeah, you got to call fast. I mean, these are the great albums. I'm telling you, if I could just get the two Basie Tony Bennett's and the My Heart Sings one, I'd be pretty happy. But you get all the others too. Matter of fact, we're going to hear another one of Tony Bennett and Count Basie from In Person, and we'll hear Just in Time. And we need you to call us just in time, because it's the next to last day of this fundraiser. And we've been doing okay so far today, but there's got to be 4 or 5 people out there who would like this Tony Bennett, Ralph Sharon collection. Call us now and take advantage of it. It's a big package. It's a bigger package than we normally would offer, but it is next to last day. It's an urgent fundraiser. It's very critical that we raise the money we need to raise. And if Tony Bennett and Ralph Sharon can help us to do that, then we're happy to give it to you. But you got to call. You got to call. 619-388-3000. If you want this Tony Bennett collection, you got to call right now, because it's going to be gone. Here's Just in Time, 619-388-3000.

pussy, don't cry. The choo-choo train that takes me away from you, no words can tell how sad it makes me. Kiss me, tootsie, and then do it over again. Watch

0: All right, there's a bunch more Tony Bennett of the ones, Will, that we've got to give away. And there's one of the Ralph Burns from the one of the Columbia albums. It's part of this big collection. My Heart Sings and Tootsie Goodbye. So, yeah, we've got, what was it? I forgot now. Nine, was it, Will? I think nine original albums on a bunch of CDs that we're giving you the entire albums. Plus, there's some bonus tracks. Plus, Ralph Sharon. When we heard Ralph Sharon in the middle of all that with The Ladies in Love with You, that was from the Frank Lesser songbook, but nevertheless, that was an idea of what you'll get with the Gershwin and the Richard Rodgers. 619-388-3000. Chuck's over here. Chuck, do you know if we have any of these collections left?
1: I think we have Yes, we have a few left. Not many, but we've raided the cabinet there, and I think there's two or three left.
0: All right, so we can still give these away. So I guess in a minute we'll go back to music and hear some more Tony Bennett. But Will Friedwald, this is Will's show. So Chuck and I are just foils.
1: We're the fellow travelers.
0: We're the straight men. So Will Friedwald, tell them why they should take this Tony Bennett collection we're offering. It is pretty massive. We might have lost Will. Will, are you there? No, I think we might have lost Will. So I'll tell you what I'm going to do is, we'll go ahead and hear some more Tony Bennett. I wonder if I have anything queued up.
1: Well, while you're queuing that up, a couple people that I do want to thank real fast. Alex Anzareth called, and he has signed up for our August Miles Centennial event at the Wyndham Bayside. So he's picked up a couple tickets, and so I want to thank Alex for that. And if you want tickets, remember that the I am keeping a list, so it's a running list of people that have made reservations. And we're going to assign seating based on that list. So the sooner you make that reservation, the better seating you're going to get. So give me a call, 619-388-3758. That's my direct line. I will help you get set up for this Miles event. 619-388-3758.
0: All right. We're going to go back to some music here in a minute, but I think we have Will now. Will, you got us?
2: I'm here.
0: There he is.
2: How are you guys doing? How are we doing? We're bringing in big numbers?
0: Yeah, people are calling for the Tony Bennett.
2: Eating bagels or eating donuts?
0: They're doing that. But they also answer the phone when it rings. And right now, I don't know if there's anybody on the line right now or not, but a couple folks called for this Tony Bennett package. And we can still offer it. There's a couple more left, but we just heard that Tootsie from Ralph Burns from My Heart Sings. And we heard Frank Lesser. We heard The Ladies in Love with You with Ralph Sharon playing Frank Lesser. There we go.
2: Yes, yes.
0: That gets it sorted out. And then we also heard another one of the Basie Tony Bennett tracks with Just in Time. All that's part of this collection, there's nine albums, plus the Ralph Sharon, plus two Ralph Sharons. So that gives us 11 original albums. That nine of which are Tony Bennett and two Ralph Sharon. So the Tony Bennett's, again, just real quickly, Cloud 7, The Beat of My Heart, Hometown, My Town, Count Basie Swings, Tony Bennett Sings, Tony Bennett, Count Basie in Person, To My Wonderful One, My Heart Sings, Tony Sings for Two, I Left My Heart in San Francisco, a United Kingdom EP that was called Alone Together that has four tracks. And then there's two other bonus tracks of I Want to Be Around and Climb Every Mountain. So that's a loaded Tony Bennett collection that we can offer you, plus the two Ralph Sharons. $100 donation gets you the whole works, but you got to be one of the next two people to call and ask for it because two, I guess we started with four and two of them are already gone, Will.
2: Wow.
0: And they should be, right?
2: That's awesome.
0: I mean, that's a great collection.
2: Yeah. Good stuff. In fact, you run out of breath just listing the album titles.
0: You do.
2: Can you imagine if you had to list the song titles? We'd be here forever.
0: Yeah, no kidding. It would. That's how much material is on here. So call us, 619-388-3000. Let's see. We'll play something else off of maybe one of the Count Basie Tony Bennett's, and then we'll go from there. If there's any left, we'll have to see what we got. But 619-388-3000. What should we go with off of Count Basie Swings, Tony Bennett Sings? Chicago.
2: Yeah, Chicago's great. Are you having any fun? That's all. It's all good stuff.
0: All right. Well, let's hit some Chicago, and then we'll see what develops. 619-388-3000.

0: All right. Well, you know, Will, sometimes, you know, we're not too proud. We'll play the big hits.
1: Well, Tony, you know, a lot of people, well, a lot of singers in Tony's generation were kind of embarrassed by their hits. Like, you know, if you asked Rosemary Clooney about Come On to My House, she would say, well, you know, it bought me, you know, speaking of houses, that paid for my house. But she wouldn't make the point that it's, you know, George Gershwin. You know what I'm saying? I mean, she kind of knew, you know, she knew the value of certain songs over other songs, whether they were hits or not. But Tony was just the opposite. He would always, you ask him what his favorite song was, and he would never hesitate. It's always, I Left My Heart in San Francisco, not least, and not because, take it from me, he did not have any personal attachment to San Francisco. As you know, he was from Astoria, New York, Queens, New York, which is closer to Manhattan than Latham. But Tony was a lifelong
0: New Yorker.
1: We're not sure
0: about, we're not sure, though.
1: I looked it up. It's near Albany. So I didn't mean to disparage the all our listeners from Latham. I've been to Albany. So exciting Albany, as we call it. But
0: then you were acquitted, and they said, and you got to come
1: exactly.
0: home.
1: Exactly. And then I returned to society. But Tony absolutely loved that song. He would always say it was his favorite song. He says, it made me a citizen of the world. That's the way he put it, because everywhere he went in the world, people would ask for that song. He could be playing in Peking or in Moscow or in Dubai, and people would ask for I Left My Heart in San Francisco.
0: How many times do you think he sang that in his career?
1: Well, that's, Jesus. wow. And oh, he sang it for almost 60 years.
0: Yeah.
1: I mean, wow. Yeah, 60 years. So a couple hundred times a year. It's even more. If we had a dollar for every time he sang it, I think we could pay for our operating budget for the decade.
0: You know? Yeah, we wouldn't have to do these fundraisers at all. We'd be set. You know, speaking of which, and not to push my luck too far, but one thing to consider too, I forget what it's called, but you know how you can you can leave us in your, you know, in your will, you can leave us, you know, you can leave property, you can leave, you know, we already have the car program. And I think the same way the car program works with property. And, you know, some of the big NPR stations, they, you know, people leave them houses and farms and ranches and, you know, all kinds of stuff like that. And
1: leave us the chickens and we'll have them, we'll serve them up at the next flight.
0: Yes, so we've never had anybody leave us any property. We get car donations all the time, which really help us tremendously. But, you know, we also, you know, you can leave us in your will. And, you know, we should mention that more often just because it may be something folks don't think about. A lot of times people will ask, well, are you guys a nonprofit? And we are. So, you know, we qualify, or you qualify when you donate to us for IRS, you know, for IRS consideration when you do your taxes, and you can write off, you know, certain amounts of things and all. So, yeah. So think about it. You know, if you want to see this station, because it wouldn't, you know, I'm telling you, with the value, especially here in where we live, and you too will, but like where we are here in San Diego, you know, if somebody left us a house, we'd be set for life. Seriously, I mean, you know, we would be in pretty good shape from that point forward. So it's just something to consider. You know, we kind of approach our fundraising really kind of, you know, down and dirty, if you will. You know, we do it in the very grassroots way of, you know, $88, $100 at a time. And of course, for long-term security and all those type things, it doesn't hurt for us to mention every now and then that there's certainly possibilities of major gifts coming our way. And so we do, from an IRS standpoint, we are a nonprofit, and so it all works out that way too. So just something to consider. We don't talk about it as much as we should. We probably don't have it on the website as prominently as we should. But our goal is to see this radio station continue. That's why we're here, is to make sure to raise the money so that we can be here tomorrow. And again, that's kind of where I'm going with this, is right now we're raising the money to be here tomorrow. And it would be wonderful if we get to a point where we're raising the money to be here, you know, 20 years from now. You know, right now we're worried about tomorrow, and for very good reason, because that's kind of how things are. We lost that money from the Corporation for Public Broadcasting, which means we had to make it up. We are within $15,000 now of making that amount up. And that's how close we are. We had a goal of $100,000 when we started this year-end fundraiser, and we're getting real close to that. But we're also real close to the end of it. So the worst thing in the world would be, as you can imagine, Will, you know, I'm thinking, we set this fundraiser for $100,000 and then we end up with, you know, 94. You know, get just that close, but not quite make it. And again, you know, you think to yourself, well, gee, you know, if you get to 94, they'll be ready. No. It doesn't work that way. We have to be self-sufficient. So there's no coming up, you know, $10,000 short, $5,000 short, you know, $50 short. We have to subsidize ourselves. And this is what we have to do it. So 619-388-3000. I know another Chuck's here. We can check in with Chuck.
2: I won't go there. Do want to thank J.C. Lutz.
0: All right. Thank you, Chuck. It was nice having you. And we appreciate you being here. But no, go ahead. I'm sorry.
2: No, we do want to thank J.C. Lutz. J.C. called and is going to take that one of the Tony Bennett sets. So I think we have one left. Will, you okay there?
1: He's very excited.
0: We only have one left.
2: J.C. Lutz is going to get that Tony Bennett
0: set. Italian, that would be Uno. Is that Italian? I don't even know if that's Italian.
2: Uno, dos, I'm Spanish.
0: Spanish.
2: Yeah, there we go.
0: Anyway, I don't know.
2: Also want to thank David Hedden. David has got two tickets for Tuesday's Jazz Goes to Broadway.
0: All right.
2: Over at Signet Theater with Harry Allen.
0: So we won't be there by ourselves.
2: No. And Bill Cunliffe. No, we're going to have a nice crowd over there, but we do have a few individual tickets left. If you would like to go, you can give us a call, 619-388-3000, and our lovely volunteers will get you set up, and we are looking forward to seeing you all 7 p.m. on Tuesday at Signet Theater in Liberty Station. So we look forward to seeing you there.
0: Well, we're running out of time, too, for folks to get the season pass, because once Tuesday happens, there's kind of no more season pass. Then it'll be, you know, it'll be concert by concert,
2: right,
0: and you're going to pay more. So to get that savings and to basically get one of the concerts for free, you want to get your season pass prior to Tuesday because, you know how it works. Once the season starts, you know, it's all different. 619-388-3000. Michael just brought in another pledge form. So do we still have Tony Bennett left, or is that the end of it? We got one left, because I don't have anything else to play right now.
2: We have one left. We have one left.
1: Oh,
0: do we really? Or are you just saying
2: no,
0: that?
2: No. Okay. This came in a little bit earlier. It was one of the ones that took it. This is an anonymous donor. Another one of my neighbors out in La Mesa. Thank you to our anonymous donor.
3: They're all his neighbors.
2: That's right. Because all the really cool people live in La Mesa. Yes. Michael used to live in La Mesa, so he's not cool anymore. So he's out. So, so we've got one Tony Bennett left.
0: All right. Well, there's nine CDs or nine original albums on, I don't know how many CDs, but a bunch. And we're throwing in the Ralph Sharon's too. So you get Ralph Sharon's trio plus nine Tony Bennett albums, two Ralph Sharon's. So that really sets you up in terms of Tony Bennett collection, including the
1: That's
0: two.
1: That's way less than a dime a song, you know, when you think about it.
0: You're right. I mean, it really is a great deal.
1: A jukebox would cost more money than that. A lot more.
0: Yeah, absolutely. Well, certainly in many other things, too. So grab it while you can. There's one left. Next person to call, 619-388-3000. And we're talking about a donation of $100. And we will set you up with the Tony Bennett Ralph Sharon collection. And they're making deals right and left back there. Since this is the last weekend, I gave up. I don't know what they're doing, but they're making all kinds. I'll hear Chuck, you know, and somebody will call in for like the Tony Bennett collection, and Chuck's like, "Hey, you want a polo shirt?
2: You want a Pitcher's Brew coffee mug?"
0: He's tossing extra
1: you're
0: stuff.
1: You're gonna see
0: in.
1: Chuck. Chuck and Mike driving off in a donated car, and then you're going to get suspicious.
0: I saw Chuck's card. I think it is a donated card.
2: Should be.
0: 619-388-3000. Well, you know.
1: Hey, it's the hour now. We have to give the ID.
0: We do. You know, so, we'll go back to music.
1: Knock up on it.
0: Okay. You know it by heart, but I'll play it, or you can do it if you, because I know you know it by heart.
1: I'll play the Miles Davis one. That's so cool.
0: You like that? Okay. Then yeah, I'll play the Miles Davis one. We'll hear one more Tony Bennett, which should finish up our Tony Bennett
2: giveaway. It should.
0: Giveaway.
2: We got one left.
0: First person to call, 619-388-3000. I don't even know what we have queued up. It might be Anything Goes, which is kind of the theme of what's going on now. I'm telling you, they're giving away the house back there. You should call, because you're going to get the Tony Bennett collection. And I'm telling you, Chuck's going to give you something else. I can guarantee he's going to give you a pair of socks or a
2: coffee mug.
0: I don't know.
1: Right off of his very feet.
0: Yeah. We didn't say he would give you the official Miles Davis socks. He's just going to give you a pair of socks.
2: Well, that assumes that I wear socks.
0: I can tell you don't. You tell the minute you walked in the room. 619-388. I know when Chuck's here because, well, you know. 619-388-3000. All right. Next person to call gets the whole Tony Bennett big giant package and whatever else Chuck gives you. Call us and find out. It's a grab bag. Anything goes. 619-388-3000.
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0: Well, they're the Sammy Davis, Marty Paich version of Guys and Dolls, and we got our big Guys and Dolls concert coming up on Tuesday with Harry Allen, and great concert coming up. It's not quite sold out yet, but I think we are well on our way to that being sold out, but you can still get in on it. If you want to call us, $50 level of membership for the single ticket, $100 for two, or you can go to the whole series, $250, and you'll have the whole works. But there's from the great Marty Paich arrangement of Guys and Dolls for Sammy Davis Jr. And Marty Paich is somebody that you hear represented on Sing Sing Sing quite often. So, Will, we got kind of a Marty Paich package we're going to offer right now. At that $100 level.
1: You know, about a year ago, I did a whole Marty show for his centennial.
0: I know
1: he and Mel had centennials very close to each other.
0: I know it. It was a tremendous, tremendous program, and hearing all those Dektet things and hearing Marty. Well, you know, Marty and Will expand on this, but here's what we're going to give away. We're going to give away Sammy Davis Jr., the Marty Paich arrangements. A lot of living to do. Sammy Davis sings and swings with the Marty Paich Dektet and Orchestra. And that's an expanded CD that has multiple Sammy Davis Jr. recordings with Marty Paich. And then we're going to hear, or then you're going to get, the 1956 Marty Paich Mel Torme Legendary Sessions. So you're going to get the Dektet, a whole bunch of Marty Paich Dektet. The Sammy Davis Jr. has a whole ton of stuff because it is from 1961 and 1962, all those great things that they did together that came out on the Broadway album, as well as the Wham of Sam and a few other things.
1: Wham
0: like
1: of
0: that.
1: Sam, yeah.
0: And then, of course, the Mel Torme Marty Paich Dektet. That was what started the whole idea of the Dektet and is still legendary to this day as far as just the arrangements and Mel really at his finest, and it everything about it was just almost perfect. So you're going to get the Mel Torme and you're going to get the Sammy Davis Jr. of a bunch of the material that they did together, including what you just heard, which was Guys and Dolls. So I don't know, Will, that's a pretty good package to be able to get the Mel Torme and the Sammy Davis Jr.
1: That is such first-rate music. And not that I have to remind you anything, but yes, this is our last chance to promote the Guys and Dolls concert too. So happy to do that. Last week, we did a whole show of the score to Guys and Dolls as done in Jazz Time.
0: And it was great. That was a great show.
1: I might do that for West Side Story and My Fair Lady as well, you know. There's a lot of good stuff to work with there, you know.
0: No, I hope you do because, you know, we heard from lots of people that, and again, it's just fascinating. You know, the way Will does his show is unlike any other show you'll hear anywhere else. And that's what we're so proud of. I mean, the level of information and knowledge that, and the inside information about all these things is second to none. And, you know, whether it be, and again, you know, just Will's just as, you know, he's just as well versed on everything Broadway as he is on everything vocal. And of course, there's a major connection between the two. But, you know, when you, when Will goes into something like Guys and Dolls, man, you get the whole picture. And it was beautiful last week because he went through the whole show in order, you know, basically went through the whole show as to what happened and what scene and right on down the line. And, you know, you get those curveballs thrown at you because the movie has, as always is, the movie's a little bit different because they added some things and changed some songs around. But you find all that out. And it was truly, fascinating to hear. And so, I think if you do that for some of the other shows we've got coming up, West Side Story and the rest, that'll be outstanding. And I know the audience will love it.
1: Well, all I ask in return is that next year you present me in my own personal concert program where I sing the whole score to Fiddler on the Roof. I know everybody's dying to see that.
0: Yes, we'll do Fiddler on the Roof.
1: You'll have to sell tickets for people who want to leave. They have to pay to get out. And then you'll really clean up.
0: We'll do The King and I and Fiddler on the Roof together. It'll be great. It'll be glorious.
1: That'll be something.
0: 619-388-3000.

0: You know, we laugh, you know, we're joking, but you know that the Cannonball, you know, everybody passed up the Cannonball Adderley album of Fiddler on the Roof because it just seemed, I don't know, it just seems silly when you see it at the record store, Cannonball Adderley doing music from Fiddler on the Roof, but it's really good.
1: It's a masterpiece.
0: It really is.
1: Best album.
0: But people passed it up because they thought it was, you know, they just
1: kind of incongruous.
0: They couldn't get it. Yeah. But yeah, check out the Cannonball Adderley Fiddler on the Roof album sometime. You'll be, and Ernie Andrews is on the CD issue of that, so you get some Ernie Andrews.
1: Oh, there's some bonuses. Well. That's right, yeah. With Ernie Andrews.
0: 619-388-3000. Well, Will, we don't have too many of these Marty Page. When you call, just tell us you want the Marty Page package or Sammy Davis Jr., Mel Torme. We'll know what it is, and we'd like to set you up with it. As a matter of fact, maybe we should hear one of the Mel Torme Marty Page dictet arrangements. I don't know, Will, what is it about the dictet that you like in terms of the you know, the success with so many of these things that Marty did?
1: Well, you know, you knew Mel. I mean, Mel would always talk about how he, like everybody else, heard the Birth of the Cool tracks in 1949, even before they were called Birth of the Cool. And Mel just fell in love with that sound and said, boy, that would sure sound great behind a vocalist. So that was his model. And then he heard the Jerry Mulligan Tintet things and he and Marty got together and they proceeded from there. Although I have to say that I interviewed both of them separately on those sessions. Yep. And Mel would say, you know, those arrangements are about 75% mine and 25% Marty. And Marty would say, yeah, those arrangements are about 75% mine and about 20% Mel. So, yeah, but they both agreed they were great. They both agreed that they were one. They loved each other. You know.
0: Oh, they did. They did. Yeah. And you're right, though. I mean, both of them would like kind of take credit. And I kind of lean toward Marty. Oh, not because, only because I saw how Mel would do things. As a matter of fact, you know, the album, one of the albums that Mel did was Shorty. What Shorty used to do is Shorty had a pool out in the back. You know, Shorty had a great big giant Jolly Rogers ranch. He called it out in the valley. And
1: with a short guy with a big ranch.
0: Yep. Right. And a big pool, and then like one of those little cabanas, like a changing cabana, you know, looks like Gilligan's Island house, but like a hut. But that was Shorty's office. So Shorty would do all his writing, do all his work out there. And the musicians, when he was doing arrangements for people, they would come there, and then Shorty would actually have a little reel-to-reel tape recorder, and they would explain what they wanted, and then Shorty would do it. And he did that with a lot of the rock guys that didn't, like, there's a lot of tapes. We have a lot of tapes of Michael Nesmith when Shorty was doing the stuff for the Monkees.
1: Yeah, Shorty did arrange for the Monkees. That's right. A whole bunch of classic albums.
0: Yeah. And, you know, Mike, you know, he'd bring his guitar because he didn't know what to tell Shorty he wanted. So he'd play it on the guitar, and he knew what he wanted. He'd show Shorty what he wanted. And Shorty taped all of it so he could refer back to it. So we have those tapes, and it's fascinating because you can hear how all those things happen. But there's one with Mel, and it was when they were doing, I think, one of the Atlantic albums, either the New York one or the Coming Home Baby, that Shorty did some of the stuff. And it's typical Mel, where Mel's very verbose and he's very loud, and he's explaining to Shorty what he wants him to do. But it's the same kind of thing, you know. I mean, Mel's not being real specific in terms of, you know, in terms of changes or in terms of harmonies or things. He's just, you know, he's just like, all right, Shorty, what I want you to do here is I want there to be like a big, you know, big drum hit. And then I want the, you know, and Shorty, you know, Shorty's like, okay, Mel, yeah, whatever you want, Mel. So there's a whole tape of that. And it's pretty cool because Mel knew what he wanted, and he would kind of, in cryptic, you know, in explaining it that way, tell Shorty what he wanted, then Shorty'd do it. And I imagine that's the same kind of situation with Marty, is, you know, Mel would have certain ideas that he would tell Marty. The difference in personality, though, between Marty and Shorty is Shorty would agree happily and then, you know, still probably do it the way he wanted, but you would feel like You know, Marty would have argued with him if he didn't like something. Marty didn't,
1: That's very true.
0: You know, Marty.
1: You know, Marty. And Mel also reemphasized this to me. Marty was one of the few, maybe the only major arranger of his stature that did not enjoy working with Sinatra because Sinatra was way too laissez-faire.
0: Yeah.
1: You know, Sinatra would be like, hey, if it sounds good, let's do it. And, you know, he didn't like to be dictatorial and he didn't like to over rehearse. And Mel said, yeah, Marty and Frank would not have been a good combination because Marty liked to rehearse everything and Sinatra liked to be as spontaneous as possible. And he thought you killed the spontaneity if you over rehearsed something. So they were at odds. And that's why they only did that one single together, that one session. It's too bad there's no Marty Page Sinatra album. That would be like a masterpiece if they could have standed each other long and stood each other long enough to do it, you know?
0: Yeah, I think there was, you know, he wanted there to be more, but like you said, you know, Marty just wasn't in any hurry. He didn't, you know, he didn't really want to do it. Marty, the great thing about Marty was, you know, Marty was, you knew him. I mean, Marty was, you know, very congenial and normal and, you know, everything about Marty was great. But when Marty got on that bandstand, there was no foolishness and all the guys knew it too. So when, you know, I saw this firsthand many times when we'd use Marty for different, projects or whatever. And the personality of the band leader often kind of dictates in short rehearsal time and things like that. It kind of dictates how well something's going to come out. And so you had, I'm not going to name names, but you had certain guys who had very laid back personalities that, you know, they'd get up on the bandstand and musicians would keep talking or keep, you know, it'd be very hard to pull, you know, to get things going. Man, when Marty walked in the room and, Marty would get up on that bandstand, they're all like at attention. I mean, there's nobody talking, there's nobody breathing, because they knew Marty would not stand for it. And I saw that with my, you know, many times, and I would see the difference between the conductors or the leaders that they thought they could just get by with whatever versus Marty. And nobody, you know, I even saw Marty when they were getting ready to do the rebirth of the Marty Page Dectet when they did the Japan tour. Those rehearsals were funny because Marty made him rehearse how they were going to bow and everything. And guys like, they were all mad because, they're, you know, Marty's making us, you know, rehearse bowing. But nobody complained when
1: he
0: was doing it. Oh, yeah. It was all behind his back that they complained, you know, when Marty was making him rehearse bowing. Yes, sir. Yes. Is that okay? You know, so he had that leadership thing and it shows in everything that Marty did. Because that's why these things are so good, is because he was able to get exactly what he wanted and, you know, get the charts played exactly correct and all that stuff. So we got a Marty Page package. I guess we've talked about Marty and all enough now. Maybe that'll interest you in grabbing this. Mel Torme, Sammy Davis Jr., and more. If you call right now, 619-388-3000. What do you think, Will? Lulu, maybe from Mario?
1: Oh,
0: from,
1: man, you can't get better than Lulu.
0: All right, we'll do that. Then maybe we'll hear another of the Sammys. A lot of living
1: Excellent.
0: To do, maybe? What do you think? A lot of
1: that
0: living
1: was
0: to
1: terrific.
0: Do? I remember,
1: yeah, when you do your Jazz Bye Bye Birdie show, we'll play that again, too. That'll
0: you know, I almost did because we got the cool Bill Potts charts to Bye Bye Birdie, which are great. You ever
1: wow,
0: heard
1: that?
0: Have you heard, you've heard that with Clark Terry and Phil Woods?
1: Not for a long time.
0: It's
1: That's
0: great.
1: Really awesome.
0: It was kind of a follow-up to Jazz Soul of Porgy and Bess. I guess they thought it would, you know, but I don't think it followed up that well. But it's great. Anyway, here's Lulu's back
1: Through
0: in
1: no
0: time.
1: Fault of its own.
0: No, not at all. 619-388-3000.

He's wined and dined on mulligan stew, never wished for turkey, as she hitched and hiked and grifted too, from Maine to Albuquerque. Alas, she missed the Bozarts ball. What is twice as sad, she was never at a party.

0: It's hard to argue with that. I don't know the lady he's talking to, but boy, that is a persuasive performance. Funny thing, that song from 1937, Babes in Arms by Rodgers and Hart, and it was heard a little bit in the 30s. There's some dance band recordings of it, and it's a very, very, you know, in sort of the sweet band tempos of the day. One, two. It's always done like that. And then 20 years later, now, in all those 20 years, the song was barely touched at all by musicians, singers. Almost nobody sang, played Lady as a Tramp. But then in 56, and within the few months, we get Sinatra, we get Ella Fitzgerald, and we get Mel Torme all doing that one song in very different arrangements. Mm. And of course, Sinatra kept singing Lady as a Tramp for many, many years. It's like a theme song. Then he sang it in famously in the wonderful movie of Pal Joey. And I know what you're saying. It's from Babes in Arms, and yet it's in the movie of Pal Joey. That's the way Hollywood works. But I'm very glad it's in that movie because he sings it so well. And then Sinatra kept doing it for years to come. And but yeah, the song went from being one of the least recorded songs ever to one of the most recorded songs ever. And that Mel Torme, Marty Paich arrangement, very, very exciting, which is one reason why we're happy to be sharing with you these Marty Paich-centric packages as part of our pledge drive here on KSDS. And Mike will tell you more right now.
1: Yes, we have two packages left. So if you if you're digging these tunes, and especially now with the history and the context that only a Will Friedwald and Ken Poston can provide, you probably want to call right now to make sure you get these music selections being sent your way. 619-388-3000. 619-388-3000 is how to do that. 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But the most important thing is that you do it. And we're in the waning minutes of Will's show, and the final show of the end of the year drive. And I know he would love to go out with a proverbial bang. 619, maybe not a bang, bing, boom, or whatever that song was. But, you know, a proverbial bang. 619-388-3000. We'll go to a little bit more music of this selection. But yeah, make your call now if you want in on that. 619-388-3000. Will, I think we're going to do a little bye-bye Blackbird.
0: Sammy Davis Jr., right,
1: Mark? Yes, Page? The Wham of Sam.
0: Yeah, Wham of Sam. That was, there actually was an actual Sammy album from 61 called Wham of Sam. And then many years later, after not long after he died, I got a call from my buddies at Warner Brothers Reprise, and they were putting together a new compilation, which was all the Marty Paich stuff, and they called that Wham of Sam. So it's confusing because the tracks in the LP Wham of Sam are very different from the tracks on the CD Wham of Sam. But of course, the LP Wham of Sam was also reissued as well, which doesn't make it any less confusing. But that doesn't make the music any less great. And this Bye Bye Blackbird, as you will hear, absolutely has all the Wham you're looking for. So let's go.
1: 619-388-3000.

0: Classic Rodgers and Hart song by Mel Torme from that classic album. That album was originally called, just called Mel Torme and the Marty Page Dictet, but everybody started calling the album Lulu's Back in Town. So eventually it did get reissued as Lulu's Back in Town. But whatever you call it, it is a masterpiece of an album. And we're very happy to be sharing it with you as part of our pledge break. We've got some very exciting stuff coming up. We've just did a little Mel Torme and Marty Page and Sammy Davis segment. Coming up, we have taking us to the end of our Sing, Sing, Sing.
1: Yeah, and Will, we have one of those selections left. So call right now, 619-388-3000. But as Will just said, we are in the waning minutes, 20 minutes left in his program. So we are going to put one more offering out on the table. But if you are still interested in that terrific collection, Marty Page, Mel Torme, Sammy Davis, give us that call now, 619-388-3000. Final call on that. I think there is one left, so you want to call right now. But we are going to segue into one more offering here, and you can't go wrong with this offering, Will. It is Ella and Lewis, Ella Fitzgerald and Louis Armstrong, that great duets music, duets album. And we're also going to throw in the Sing, Sing, Sing t-shirt with your with the selection as well. We have all sizes there. 619-388-3000. You can see it on our website. We're going to throw in the CD and the t-shirt as a package. We're asking for the $100 donation to do that. 619-388-3000. What are we going to hear from this great selection, Will?
0: Well, going to the classic album from 1956. By the way, fun fact, Ella and Louis recorded in August and September. I think it's just August. One day in August, 1956. We are going to be soon at the 70th anniversary of that. There should be celebrations across the universe about this great album. And so, yeah, I'm very happy to share. And I think we picked out Cheek to Cheek and Can't We Be Friends, two great standards that were done on this album. Amazing band. I think it's the two of them accompanied by no less than Oscar Peterson, Ray Brown, and Buddy Rich. So not too shabby.
1: Wow.
0: Pretty great all around.
1: 619-388-3000 is about three or four of these packages. Call right now to get in on it. You get the t-shirt as well. And, you know, and with all respect, Will, if they want a KSDS t-shirt or the So What t-shirt, they could choose that as well. It doesn't have to be the Sing, Sing, Sing per se, but I mean, why wouldn't it be the Sing, Sing, Sing t-shirt if you're listening? But they can choose their own swag by calling 619-388-3000. Let's take it now, Cheek to Cheek.
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But it doesn't thrill me half as much as dancing cheek to cheek. 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

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What a laugh. 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Papa, that day I acted like a kid out of school. What a fool. Now I see this is the end.

0: Hey, yes, we are approaching the 70th anniversary of one of the great albums of all time, Ella and Louie, recorded the summer of 1956. And we are also approaching the end, I'm sorry to say, of our slot on Sing, Sing, Sing. And every week at this time, Mike knows this very well, every week as my show ends, I become John the Baptist. And I say, you may think I'm great, but the one who comes after me is greater still. I am not fit to wash his sandals. I speak, of course, of the amazing Lorne Schoenberg, who knows so much about this music compared to him. I'm a redheaded idiot.
1: Yeah,
0: and
1: well,
0: I'm not even redheaded.
1: It's the bad.
0: Lorne is the man. Lorne is one of my own mentors. Lorne is an incredible human being. And if anybody knows more about big band jazz than any other human being on the planet, the guy is Lorne Schoenberg. So I cannot enthusiastically enough recommend a big band bash, especially because Lorne is going to be with Mike and Ken and Chuck and Chad and
1: Borgers,
0: the whole gang.
1: Yeah,
0: going to be with them live today.
1: Thing. It's going to be a whole thing. Thank you, Will. Yeah, well, we just played that terrific music from Ella Fitzgerald and Louis Armstrong almost 70 years ago now, and it's yours to have at the 619 at the $100 level, I should say, with the T-shirt or any T-shirt, Sing, Sing, Sing, or otherwise, but only a few minutes remain for that offer because we're about 6 minutes out. 619-388-3000 is what makes it all happen, or a few clicks on the website, jazz88.org, and we will be there, and we will all be friends, that's for sure. So you please make that phone call of support. It's been a great couple of weeks with you, Will, in this setting, and back. What are you going to do next week for Sing, Sing, Sing? Get a little preview.
0: Next week, well, coming, one thing I am going to do, if not next week, then in early July, I want to do a whole program of the score to West Side Story.
1: Oh, great.
0: To promote the next concert in the KSDS Jazz Goes to Broadway series. So
1: yes,
0: that'll be something.
1: That
0: so,
1: will be
0: yeah,
1: great.
0: I'll be doing that. And I'll do that just in time for the concert,
1: yes,
0: which will be excellent.
1: Awesome. Thank you. We look forward to it. Yeah, we didn't get to do we didn't get to sing. Oh, well, too bad. All right. Well, thank you, Will. And real quick, I do want to thank a few people in front of me. We never thanked the good people at, and I can't wait for you to come out here, Will, because you could do a taste test, but Nomad Bagels and Donuts out here, they're fantastic. They've won the best donuts category over here, and they've won best bagels in the past, but they're located over in North Park, 3102 University Avenue between 30th Street and the 805. Please go tell them that you appreciate them for supporting us. 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That's two D's. NomadDonuts. 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Thank you, Nomad Donuts, and thank you, Tio Leo's. Yesterday, you supplied all the great Mexican fare for us to enjoy, and thank you so much. Their jazz on live music 6 out of the 7 nights a week, I believe. Live jazz tomorrow. Thank you, Tio Leo's, and all our sponsors, Lefties, so many great people taking good care of us, and we appreciate them. 619-388-3000. We're going to go out with one more of these tunes from the great Ella Fitzgerald and Louis Armstrong, and we're going to offer one more chance to get in on this great music selection. 619-388-3000. What are we going to hear, Will?
0: What did we play?
1: You forgot.
0: I can't remember.
1: It's so good. Well,
0: the whole album is so good. Does it matter? I mean, I think it's, so they can't take that away from
1: that's
0: me.
1: That's what it is.
0: Because they can't take this away from us.
1: I know, exactly.
0: And it doesn't get better than that.
1: And don't let them take it away from us, Will. I mean, I know it sounds corny, but don't let them take it, the proverbial them, okay? And if we raise the money and we balance our books, they won't take it away from us. This station is too important to you, to me, to everyone listening right now, whether you're in San Diego or anywhere else. So supporting it is the best way to do it, whatever dollar amount you could afford. 619-388-3000. Will, thank you so much, my friend. We'll talk to you soon.
0: Yes.
1: We'll see you on the other side.
0: See you next week.

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0: Well, you got a double whammy there of Take the A-Train. Welcome, everybody. Lauren Schoenberg with you on Big Band Bash. Of course, you're listening to, as you probably already know, KSDS 88.3 FM in San Diego. And if this was a regular Big Band Bash, we'd be off and running, you know, into one of our regularly programmed shows with a theme and all that. We have a theme today, but the theme is not a musical historical one, really. It's kind of an existential theme. And the existential theme is that if we can't get you to pick up the phone and or to go to our website and donate money during Big Band Bash, there may never be another Big Band Bash or another KSDS to listen to. I'd like to introduce someone I've been listening to on the radio and I've known about for a long, long time, the great Ken Borgers. I'm always thrilled to be on the air with him. And
1: Don't
0: he's
1: stop.
0: Going to let you. Okay, I will. Okay. I didn't mean it. I was just saying it. No, but all kidding aside, as Marconi is to radio, Ken is to jazz on the West Coast. Anyway, Ken, great to see you. Great to be with you. And I hope you will jump in and tell everybody what's happening.
1: Well, this is our membership. It's not really a membership drive. As you said, it's more of an existential request for your support, your contribution to this operation. We are at the end of our fiscal year. Our fiscal year runs from July 1st to June 30th, and we have to pay all our bills at the end of this month. It is a particularly trying year because, as you know, if you've listened to the news last year, the money that came from the federal government for public broadcasting has been taken off the table. And not only that, it's been, as Sam pointed out last Wednesday on Jazz Across America, it's been clawed back. You know, we were promised money and given money, and then it was whisked away. So we are now

0: make this the time. And anything you can give us would be welcome. We are suggesting this drive that you give us $100 in honor of Miles 100, you know, the 100th centennial of Miles' birth. 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We'll be telling you about some of them. But if you can do $100, that's wonderful. 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Lauren. Hello, Lauren. We've lost him. He was there.
1: Here I am.
0: There he is. Okay. Woke up.
1: Hey, folks. Thanks, Ken. Right now, we're going to, kind of pretend for a moment that we don't have this existential threat to our future. I'm going to introduce the next set of music, just like I would on an ordinary Big Man Bash. We're going to go to 1953, April 29th, and there were a series of Ellington birthdays that all happened in the same ballroom out on the West Coast. I'll tell you the exact location when we come back. And every year he was booked into this one ballroom, and they played. Now, there was a man named Wally Heider. And Wally Heider was a very famous recording engineer who loved jazz and big bands. And he would travel out to these places and set up his minimal mics, but capture the band in incredible fidelity. So we get a feeling of what it was actually like to be in a ballroom with the great Duke Ellington band playing, hearing it really great quality. And the band is kind of, in a certain sense, unbuttoned. You know what I mean? They're playing with a certain kind of abandon and informality that they wouldn't do on a big record date or on a big concert. So it's really, really interesting. This edition of the Ellington band is minus its most famous soloist. There were 5 years in the 1950s when Johnny Hodges left Ellington and went to form his own band, and he had other alto players in his place. One was the legendary Willie Smith. One was another legendary saxophonist you may never have heard of named Hilton Jefferson. And he also had somebody there named Rick Henderson, who was from Washington, and who was more of a, as they would have said in those days, a bebopper. And we're going to hear this 1953 Ellington band with a lot of the people that you expect to be there, Jimmy Hamilton and Harry Carney and Britt Woodman and Quentin Butter Jackson and Ray Nance and all those folks, Duke, of course. The drummer is also a lesser-known drummer, and we'll hear him with a solo. His name was Butch Ballard, and he came from Philadelphia. And I'm sure you don't know his name unless you're a real devotee of that era. However, he played in the Basie Band and in the Ellington Band. So, I mean, my Lord, you've got to be a hell of a drummer to play in those two bands. And we're going to hear about 15 minutes or so of music, some featuring the trumpeter Willie Cook, some featuring Rick Henderson on a bebop-y kind of solo there, and all featuring the great Ellington Band with Duke on the piano with a lot of his witty announcements. But before we go, I want to go back to Ken real quick to let you know how to contact us while we're sharing this treasure with you. When Ken's done with his spiel, let's hit the button and go right to the music.
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2: We have a request now for the Hawk Talk. And of course, we always start the Hawk Talks with a drum melody. That's Butch Ballard, drummer, and our first bassist, Wendell Marshall, first drummer. And now the piano player moves in to steal the show.

That was Willie Cook. And now, Rick Henderson plays his conception of all the things you are.

0: Duke Ellington and the band out in Portland, Oregon. And that was recorded on April 30th. I mistook Duke's birthday was the 29th, but this was April 30th. Maybe it was after midnight. 1953, the Ellington Band in great form. We heard four tunes. We heard The Hawk Talks. Now, that's interesting because The Hawk Talks was written by Louis Belson. And it was a famous feature for Louis when he was in the band. Well, here we got to hear a version with Butch Ballard on the drums. Then we heard Sea Jam Blues. Then a feature for Willie Cook on the trumpet, kind of a medium tempo, tenderly. And then How High the Moon, which, you know, 1953 was still considered to be kind of like, oh, this is a modern tune that the bebop people play, although actually it had been written many, many years before. And so, you know, I just wanted to share all that stuff with you. If this, again, was a normal big band bash, we would just go from there to another great set of music, but it's not. My name is Lauren Schoenberg. I'm with you on Saturdays on this show from 1 to 3 p.m. Pacific time. And then on Sundays from 12 to 2 p.m. Pacific time. And we are in the throes of an existential threat to our life here at the station. And my friend Ken Borges is here with me in just a moment. He's going to step in and fill us in on some details about everything. I just want to mention one thing real quick that I looked up online. I kind of knew it, but I wanted to double check it. So McElroy's Ballroom was in Portland, and it was owned by a guy who had been a band leader going back to, I don't know, 1914 and 1904 and all this kind of stuff. And he was a wonderful guy who was known as Pop McElroy. Cole was his real name. And not only was a wonderful guy who people liked, but he was a staunch integrationist. And at a time in Portland, Oregon, where you would not catch African-American bands playing in the same places the white bands played in, he regularly brought in Fats Waller, Louis Armstrong, Duke Ellington, all kinds of great folks. So he gets an A in our book from being one of the more enlightened ballroom owners. Plus, he would also take a hand in booking the tours for the guys that made it out that far. So a little bit of a tribute to Pop McElroy. And now we're going to Ken Borges, who's going to tell you folks about what's happening here today and about how you can join in and make sure that we don't go the way of other radio stations that are no longer here.
1: We have a number we'd like to have you call, 619-388-3000, 619-388-3000. That is our pledge line here. The existential threat that Lauren referred to is very real. We are looking at the end of our fiscal year, July 1st to June 30, and this fiscal year has been probably our toughest yet. We lost our federal funding this year, as you may know from the news. The Corporation for Public Broadcasting is no longer, and the money that was distributed to public radio and television stations from the federal government is no longer. We lost our funding. In fact, it was clawed back, money that was promised us, and we've now been a couple $100,000 short this year. We've been working on making it up, and at the start of the drive, we had about $100,000 to go. We have the rest of today and tomorrow, and we're a little north of $10,000, I think probably $12,000, $13,000 still to make our goals for the end of the month and still to balance the books. So we need you to become a member or to renew your membership. This is not a normal membership drive. It's more of a end of fiscal year fund campaign. And if you are already a member and you've already done your part, I thank you. Thank you so much. If you have a little more you can give, that would be wonderful. I'm really speaking to you particularly if you've never pledged before. If this is a station that you've listened to that you find helpful, inspiring, if you appreciate the fact that it is here to inspire people who are maybe just getting into the jazz for the first time. Kids, you know, we were talking about this yesterday, Lauren. I was talking with somebody. How did you find the music? Well, most of us, you know, our first association with the music was radio, was jazz radio. Most of us, many of us, came to the music by, you know, just tuning around, fiddling around with an FM radio, you know, and suddenly Duke Ellington comes out. You know, who is this guy? You know, and you start listening, and you know your peers are all listening to, you know, whatever, Jay-Z or something, and you find this music, and you found it very likely from a radio station, and very likely a public radio station. So if you believe that that's a good thing, that turning on young people to this music through the radio is important, then we need you to call and pledge your support at 619-388-3000. The membership we're asking from you in honor of Miles Centennial, Miles 100, is $100. 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You will help significantly on our goals for this membership drive. If you have more, wonderful. You know, if this is has been a good year, then I would particularly like to welcome you to call and make a pledge at a higher level. Perhaps it's okay for you to come in $500 or $1,000. If we don't ask, then you're not likely to realize that we have a need. So if you have a little more, you know, 619-388-3000, love to talk to you. We have volunteers who can answer any questions you have. I want to thank Dave Cooksey. He is getting that great new Bitches Brew mug that's on our website. And if you would like one, take a look at the website at jazz88.org, see what it looks like, and call in your pledge of support at the $100 level. David, thank you so much. Thanks to Eduardo from Tijuana. He's getting the Tony Bennett package, and there might be one of those left. 619-388-3000, the number to call to find out. If you can come in with something, you'll help us. And we're going to get back to the music with Lauren Schoenberg. This is Big Band Bash. I just want to tell you a little bit about Lauren, because he'll never tell you himself. This is one of the most important guys in the music. Oh, Lauren's cringing. Okay, but look, I'll keep it short. We're talking about a guy who is the senior scholar at the museum in Harlem. He is... okay, I'm sorry. He's covering his face. He's a Grammy-winning tenor saxophonist, conductor, educator, jazz historian. He played with the alumni of the Count Basie and... He's shooting himself in the head. The Count Basie and Benny and Duke Ellington bands. He formed his own big band in 1985 that became the last Benny Goodman Orchestra. He has a million stories he can tell you about that. He has about a dozen albums out as a leader and as a sideman with people like Benny Carter, John Lewis, Bobby Short, Jimmy Heath, Benny Goodman, of course. And he joined the American Jazz Orchestra as a tenor player in 1986, then became its musical director. And I could spend the rest of the show here talking about Lauren, a guy that I've known and respected in this business for longer than I care to admit, many, many years. So if you are, as I am, excited by his presence on Jazz 88.3, now with two shows, give us a call. As Lauren told you, he's here on Sundays with Jazz Potpourri, as he has been for several years. And with the tragic passing of Gordon Goodwin, we asked Lauren to take on Big Band Bash, and he has done just that for the last few months. So give us a call. Support Big Band Bash, Jazz 88.3, 619-388-3000. Grab one of these great things you'll see on the website. There are all sorts of choices, and we'll talk more about them. But let's get back to the music. Here's Lauren.
0: Thank you, Ken. And I don't want to embarrass you, but I think you and I met during an inaugural ball for Warren Harding.
1: Yeah, that's right. I remember.
0: Yeah, electricity. It wasn't that long after the Panama Canal and all that stuff.
1: Electricity was just coming in. And
0: that's right.
1: Yeah.
0: Well, anyway, so, thank you for that.
1: You're welcome.
0: Thank you for that introduction.
1: Well, it's deserved.
0: Yeah, you know, I don't think I've ever said this on the air, but I maybe in the very first show, but no, I mean, picking up that show, given its lineage, doing the big band on Saturdays, really is something quite significant for me. It meant a lot to me that Ken Poston and all the Chad and all the folks at the station would ask me to do that, and it's quite an honor. It's also a lot of fun, I have to say, and I think a lot of the folks out there enjoy the fun aspect. And I know I don't want to sound like somebody likes to hear themselves talk, but, you know, basically, every host here, we all have our own personality, our own music that we play. The shows are all different. And I know Ken knows this. I know Mike knows this. Everybody there knows it. And we'll get to the music in just a moment, which is that, I mean, I worked on the biggest jazz radio station, as did Kenny Washington, on the East Coast for a long, long time. And eventually it evolved to the point where every disc jockey had like a map of what the hour was supposed to sound like. And, you know, we could get our own things in there, but nonetheless, it was the blues come here, the new release comes here, the vocal track comes here, don't play anything before 1945, although we fooled them all the time because they had no idea that a record from back then could sound so good, you know what I mean? They thought if it's before 1945, it was, you know, it was like that, you know, and it wasn't. So anyway, that's a long way of saying the KSDS is itself like a jazz band. And everybody in a jazz band has its own personality, its own rhythm, its own taste, and yet somehow it forms a cohesive whole. And that's what we do here. And that's why you must call. Can we get that number one more time, Ken? I don't have it at my fingertips.
1: Yeah, absolutely. 619-388-3000. 619-388-3000. Call.
0: Or just go to our website, jazz88.org. There's a big green donate button. And as we are about to unleash another extended set of some incredible music recorded off the radio, so it catches the musicians in a way that you wouldn't find them in the recording studio or in a movie, a little more informal, we're going to hear some incredible Benny Goodman recordings coming up right now. I just want to mention one more thought to add this to your decision whether to support the station or not. Imagine that in your wallet, you had a whole bunch of singles. And, you know, you're going out every day saying, man, I got some fives, I've got some tens, I've got some 20s. And, you know, these singles, you know, do I really use them anymore? Well, you probably do. But nonetheless, those singles are just kind of sitting there for when you need one. And you might say, would you be willing to go into your wallet every day that you listen to the station and take out a single dollar bill and put it aside? Something tells me that you would really do that. And I'm not, this is not radio station fundraising blather. I think that you really would do that. You see, want a buck? Sure. Okay, here's $1. Well, you know that, that $1 a day equals, wait a second, let me get my abacus here. 1 × 365. All right, that's $365 a year. Something tells me that you would actually do that. And all we're asking you to do is to give us a fraction of that or a multiple of it or that amount. It's just that simple. Okay, thank you very much, folks. Let's get back to the music here on Big Band Bash. This is a lovely set of Benny Goodman rare music from around 1940. It'll take us up just about to the top of the hour. Join me and Ken Borgers and everybody here at the station. And please, phone, go to the internet, do something. Thank you.

0: Benny Goodman and the band in September 1943. Now, folks, I announced as we went into it as 1940. I hope you'll forgive me, but actually I'm the person who selected that music to be issued for the first time. It had never been heard. And it was part of a series we did for the Yale Music Library from the Benny Goodman Archive. And I produced 11 CDs of unissued Benny Goodman recordings. And volume 11, if I'm not mistaken, had some stuff from 1940 and some stuff from 1943. Well, that was from 1943. And the backstory, real quick, is that Benny Goodman was auditioning to host a radio show. It was called Music Is My Business. And this is from the recording, a transcription of the recording that was an audition. The show was never picked up, but the music was really fascinating. So we heard at the Darktown Strutters Ball, In My Arms with a vocal by Benny Goodman, the small group with Three Little Words with Jess Stacy on the piano, and then a bugle call rag. And that's the kind of rare music that we usually listen to here on Big Band Bash, a little bit of history and a lot of music. But unfortunately, the reverie that might have taken you into, we got to take you somewhere else because things have come to a fine head here. I'm going to turn to my friend Ken Borges to define what's happening.
1: We are in a drive, an effort to make up money that we did not get this year from the federal government. We expected it. In fact, it was promised and then clawed back. And we have been scrambling all year to make it up. We are, after coming down from about a little north of $200,000 to start the year, we have, you know, worked all year long and gotten it down now to where we're just a little above $10,000 needed before the end of this fun drive that we have that will wrap up tomorrow. So if you are not yet part of the financial operation here, if you haven't ever made a pledge, we'd like to have you call 619-388-3000 and put a little money down so that we can continue to bring you jazz. This is the time that we need you to call probably more than we ever have. 619-388-3000. What we're asking you is a pledge of $100, if you can, in honor of Miles 100. 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And if you can pledge $100, great. If you can pledge less, that would be great. If you can pledge more, that's wonderful, too. 619-388-3000. Thanks to a couple of different Francises, one in New Paltz, New York, the other in La Mesa, and online donations. Frank, in La Mesa, he dedicates his donation to his dad, Frank Lazaro, who introduced him to big band music, and in honor of Father's Day. How about that? What a great idea to give a little money and honor your father on Father's Day weekend. 619-388-3000. Thank you to both Francises. How about you? 619-388-3000. From San Diego City College, this is Miles 100 Radio. Jazz 88.3, KSDS San Diego. It is Big Band Bash with Lauren Schoenberg, hour number two. And this is Lauren's last appeal to you. This is his last hour of the membership drive for Big Band Bash. He'll be back with you tomorrow for Jazz Potpourri. But this is the last chance to talk to you. If you're a fan of Big Band Bash, you need to call us as we get hour number two underway. 619-388-3000. I want to talk just for a second, Lauren, or two, about the California Coast Jazz Festival, the inaugural jazz festival that we are going to present Friday through Sunday, August 21st to the 23rd. And you can find out about it online at our website, jazz88.3. And we are going to inaugurate a new festival series. This one's called Milestones. It's going to be the Miles Davis Centennial Celebration at the Wyndham Bayside Hotel in San Diego. 3 days of jazz, celebrating the music and the musicians who helped create the Miles Davis legacy. And it really is going to be an all-star lineup of people for concerts, for panel discussions. There'll be some film showings. And let me just give you a few of the names. Charles McPherson, John Faddis, Jeremy Pelt, Terrell Stafford, Gilbert Castellanos, Ron Stout, Miles Evans, Robert Watson, Ralph Moore, Doug Webb, Bob Shepard, Kenny Washington will be out here, and another guy's coming out here from New York City, our very own Sunday host, Lauren Schoenberg. is going to be here for the festival. So, Lauren, you're going to be able to press some flesh and talk to some folks in person.
0: I'm excited. You know, I'm excited. You know, as you folks know, I mean, for 30-plus years, I made my living as a saxophone player and also a conductor of bands, which I still do. And I played with 90% of all those people, some of which because of Ken Poston. Because years back, I used to come out and conduct big bands, Ron Stout and a whole bunch of those guys, those great players out in and around L.A. were in those bands, Pete Chrislieb and Frankie Capp and Andy Martin and Ricky Woodard and Al Viola and Lou Levy and all these guys. And I'm looking forward to seeing a whole bunch of these cats. I just got something in the mail from John Faddis. He sent me something. We had the same piano teacher. I'll do about 15 seconds. This has nothing to do with raising money, really. But when I was approaching going to college in my teens, I studied with an incredible piano theory teacher named Sanford Gold. And John, who's probably about maybe 4 or 5 years older than me, was studying with him along with Lou Soloff. And I remember seeing them, you know, come in for their lesson. And, man, they were already, you know, idols of mine. And the fact, you know, that we're all connected now through this radio station. You know, folks, I hope you realize that there's something called like a jazz, I don't say ecology, but there's also a jazz financial world, you know. And pledging to a station like this, listening to it, supporting it, it's not just, oh, I can turn on the radio and listen to some good music. There's a wide web. There's live concerts. There's musicians who play. There's the people who sponsor the station. Jazz is an endangered species. It has been for a long time. And it needs to be fed from any number of different angles. And a place like Jazz 88 in San Diego is at the hub of that wheel, that, you know, those spokes or whatever you want to call it, that support all kinds of things relating to what it takes to keep this music going. I mean, I've got a student. There was a student at Juilliard who was in some of my classes, John Murray, incredible young bass player. He comes, he's one of Gilbert's students. And there's other ones here. There's many of them, you know. And so that's the story. We're going to get back to the music here. But before we do, I'll turn it back over to Ken to give you the information of how to get that money to us. Now, we're going to go to the Thad Jones. I'm sorry, Ken, go ahead.
1: Oh, just going to get that number out there one more time. 619-388-3000. Go ahead.
0: Okay, cool. And also the website, jazz88.org, the green donate button. So let's go to the music. This is the Thad Jones Mel Lewis Jazz Orchestra and some amazing music recorded at their very, very first days of playing at the Village Vanguard. This is before they made the records. And as we were talking before about Wally Heider going out to record the Duke Ellington Band in Oregon in 1953 and 1954. There's a wonderful man who we will pay tribute to. He's the guy behind a lot of the great reissues that are coming out these days. And he went out and recorded Thad and Mel with their permission at the Village Vanguard in the very earliest days. We're going to hear a few selections from that famous gig, including Eddie Daniels on the tenor and forget it. I'll give the personnel when we come back. Thad Jones on the trumpet and cornet, Mel Lewis on the drums. Ken, just give us that information one more time.
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0: Beautiful.

0: Matt Jones, Mel Lewis Orchestra at the Village Vanguard. We heard Lowdown, Willow Weep for Me, Mean What You Say, the first and third tunes written and arranged and composed by the great Thad Jones, who we heard on the trumpet. He also played cornet in those days. And in the middle, Willow Weep for Me, the famous Bob Brookmeyer arrangement. And one of the amazing things about these broadcasts, and they came from a CD on the Resonance label called All My Yesterdays. And there was a young guy who was going to Columbia University. His name was Gene Klaiman, and he was 19 years old. And you can already even tell from those recordings the kind of ears he had, an ability to make a recording in a cramped space like the Village Vanguard. These recordings were not heard for over 50 years. And Gene has a record label, and he was wise enough to ask the man known as the jazz detective, Sev Feldman, to come up. And they have produced between the two of them, oh, I guess it has to be over 100 now, incredibly never-before-heard jazz albums of all kinds of stuff. But close to my heart was this Thad Jones and Mel Lewis thing, because Mel Lewis and I were very close, made a lot of records together, and he was like he was one of the great drummers of all time. And the fact that I and Lord knows how many musicians had the chance to be on the same bandstand with him was a great honor. And he was captured so well on these recordings. Now, that's about as far as we would go. And then we would start to hear another set of music here on Big Band Bash. I'm with you. I'm Big Band Bash, starting at 1 o'clock on Saturdays and then starting at noon on Sundays with Jazz Potpourri, but that is not the case. And I think you know that. And I think if you're the kind of person who listens to a fun drive, or actually Ken Borges, my buddy, is going to come in just a second and tell you this is not really, quote unquote, a fundraiser. It's something a little bit different as we face our bank account and the funds that we have to continue doing what we're doing. But we can't do that regular kind of programming today. We have to interrupt it to motivate you. And it's a cliche of all times, but I do mean you. And if you have not pledged, and even if you have, it's vitally important that you do right now. Ken?
1: 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Thousand. Want to thank Robert Bruff from Imperial Beach. Now, Robert made both a donation and he added a sustaining membership. So, Robert, man, thank you so much.
0: Thank you, Robert.
1: Answering the call. He's getting the Chet Baker cooler. You know, that's one of the things that's on our website. If you go to jazz88.org, you'll see a whole collection of stuff that we are offering you for your donation of $100 in honor of Miles 100, the centennial of Miles Davis's birth. 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And you can get that Chet Baker cooler. There's a whole collection of things related to Miles. There's a Cooking with Miles barbecue apron. We even got a Go Walking with Your Miles 100 socks. Just added. They're on the website. Check them out. So What Miles t-shirt. That's beautiful. A lot of people have taken that. These are all things you can have as a thank you for pledging at the $100 level. 619-388-3000. Dennis Larkin made a pledge getting the new Bitches Brew mug that's on our website. You can see it, the Miles Davis's mug. 619-388-3000. Jay Blinn of La Mesa made a great donation. Thank you, Jay. Good to hear from you. Well, how about you? Would you join these folks and become a member or renew your membership? This isn't really a membership drive. It's more of an end-of-the-year book balancing. This is our fiscal year coming to an end on June 30th. And it's just a few days away now. And we have a shortfall. We've had a shortfall all year because of our loss of federal funding. Public radio and television stations around the country suffered a big blow this year financially. The federal government ceased to offer funds to public broadcasting. Funds that were promised us were withdrawn, and we have been struggling to make them up. We started with about a little more than a $200,000 shortfall in the beginning of the fiscal year, and we have clawed all year long to get back to even, and we are... When we started the drive, we had about $100,000 to go. We are now just a little over $10,000. I think it's somewhere around 10 or 12 where we are now to get to where we need to be by the end of the month. So thank you. If you have already called, if you're a member and you have already made the pledge, we do thank you so much. We'd love to invite you to pledge a little more if you can to help us get things evened up. 619-388-3000, the telephone number. And Mike Ravatsos in the pledge room has now extended an incredible offer to you. If you want to make that $100 pledge, you can up it just a tad, go to our website. You'll see jazzidiot.org. You'll see a whole Miles 100 package, and it's at the level of $200, and it includes a million things. There's a tumbler, the Steamin' with Miles tumbler. There's the Relaxin' with Miles beach towel. There's the Go Walkin' with Miles 100 socks. There's the Cookin', Relaxin', Workin', and Steamin' with the Miles Davis Quintet 4-album CD set. And let's see, did I miss anything? That's all in there. For normally a contribution of $200, but right now I think Michael is telling me that we can do this at $175. So that's a huge savings. Michael, are you?
2: Yes. We were going to do Chewin', the Miles 100 bubblegum Chewin', but that was voted down. So we're just going to stick with the five package at 175. We've had plenty of takers at the 200 level, and excuse me if you were one of them, but you know we have to do what we have to do. We have to balance these books in the next day and a half now. So we are going to do that slight break here to get the phones to ring at 619-388-3000. Back to you, gentlemen.
1: Thank you very much, Michael. Now, some inspiration for you there. 619-388-3000. Hey, I started to talk a little bit ago about the this inaugural California Coast Jazz Festival. We're going to do Milestones, Miles Davis Centennial Celebration in August, 3 days, August 21st to the 23rd, three-day festival. Either 14 or 15 concerts. There are film showings, rare recordings. It's going to be an amazing thing. There's going to be panel discussions about all aspects of Miles Davis. It's a once-in-a-lifetime celebration. The California Coast Jazz Festival, inaugural edition, Milestones, August 21st to the 23rd. You can call us, and we'll tell you about this once-in-a-lifetime concert experience. Now's the time. The music of Charlie Parker and Miles Davis. The Birth of the Cool, featuring the original arrangements. Roundabout Midnight, the Columbia Quintet. And then those albums, Workin', Steamin', Relaxin', Cookin', we'll celebrate with a concert. ESP, music of the Second Great Quintet. Electric Miles, and a lot more. And if you would like, here's a number you can call directly to talk to Chuck, who has the seating chart on this. It is limited, and the seats are assigned in the order the calls come in. So if you want to get good seats, call Chuck right now at this number, 619-388-3758. It's going to be here before you know it. August 21st to the 23rd, the inaugural California Coast Jazz Festival. Chuck, 619-388-3758 can fix you up and tell you anything you need to know about it. There's information on our website as well. 619-388-3000. But take advantage of this nice package of Miles stuff that Michael has now slashed the price of here. If you call 619-388-3000, pledge $175. Get this whole Miles 100 celebration of five different things, including that great 4-album CD set, the Cookin', Relaxin', Workin', Steamin' with the Miles Davis Quintet, including John Coltrane, for your pledge of $175. The clock is ticking. We just moved into the last half hour of Big Band Bash with Lauren Schoenberg, and we're going to turn things back to Lauren and music. We would love to hear from you, 619-388-3000, if you have not yet called. This is the final weekend of our fun drive, 619-388-3000, last half hour of Big Band Bash. Lauren.
0: Thanks, Ken. Well, I'll tell you what we're going to do now is we're going to jump to some Tommy Dorsey, a Tommy Dorsey broadcast. From 1943, at a really interesting moment, Frank Sinatra had just left the band. His place was taken by Dick Hames. And there's a reason why I chose, I mean, of all the things, you know, that I could bring up to do during fundraising, and, you know, you might say all the hot jazz bands or more recent bands and all this kind of stuff. And one thing I like to do on, not I like to do, I do on Big Band Bash and Jazz Potpourri is, you know, my natural predilection is to play, you know, classic records from we go back sometimes, you know, to the 19 teens. And a lot of the music, you know, from you know, from maybe the 1920s through the 1960s and 70s. And then I drop in more recent things. I go out of my way to always, if not always, to 90% of the time, play new releases and new big bands and new artists at least once or twice during a show, sometimes a lot more, just to kind of say that, hey, you know, this music is very much like what we know what's alive. But, you know, not to become entirely an ostrich, which is easy to do when you love music from the past. Now, having said that, why am I going to play Tommy Dorsey right now? Because there are a whole bunch of great big bands. And frankly, it's not just the white bands. It's not just the black bands. There are a whole bunch of bands that usually get ignored in the history of big band jazz. Some were very well known. But as the years have gone by, we tend to focus, and understandably so, on Basie and Ellington and Claude Thornhill and Benny Goodman, and in later years, Gerald Wilson's band and Jimmy Lunsford's band. In other words, the bands that had a high jazz component that we listen to now and hear all the great soloists and all that. And that's what we usually focus on. Well, there were other big bands back in those days, too. And they really haven't gotten a fair shake because they also had great big bands. I mean, you rarely hear anything from Andy Kirk's band unless they happen to be talking about Mary Lou Williams. You rarely hear anything from Erskine Hawkins, and you rarely hear things from Glenn Miller or Tommy Dorsey or Claude Thornhill, all of whom had great, great bands. So we're going to listen to Buddy Rich on the drums. He's not featured too much here, but he and Ziggy Elman on the trumpet and a handful of others are featured in some wonderful performances here by the Tommy Dorsey Band from the summer of 1943. So let's hit it, chat.

0: It's time to spend Friday evening with Tommy Dorsey. This program is brought to you through the cooperation of the Blue Network and is dedicated to the United States Treasury. Well, friends, this evening, Tommy and his gang have just returned from entertaining a crowd of several hundred war workers at one of the huge airplane factories here on the coast. So if their conversation tonight is liberally sprinkled with references to bomb sites, P-40s, B-17s, and so forth, just put it down to their enthusiasm over what they saw at the factory. And now, here he is, the pilot of his own jive bomber, ready to take off for a solo on his tri-motored trombone and make a three-point landing on the tunes of the day, our Minuteman of music, Tommy Dorsey.
1: Thank you very much, Paul, and hello, everybody. Glad to have you with us. Joe Stafford, Dick Hames, Ziggy Elman, the Pied Pipers, and the rest are on the assembly line, on hand, ready to start production. So let's get the wheels turning and see what comes out of the hopper.

0: That was the Pied Piper's giving a jive-by-jive account of Mr. Five-by-Five. Say, Dick, what's Clark Yoakum strutting around about? He really riding high. What's cooking with him?
1: Oh, he thinks he made a hit with those lady welders out at the airplane factory where we played.
0: Oh, I see. Hey, Clark, come over here. I understand you really set yourself in solid with the gals at the factory. How did you manage to do that, mister?
2: Why, it was a cinch, boss. Those babes were listening to the program last week when I gave the yell I used to use when I was cheerleader at Castleman's College of Pharmacy. And they were so impressed that they asked me to write one for them.
0: And did you?
2: Sure. Want to hear it?
0: Well, so I could stop you. All right, Clark. Go ahead. Let's hear the cheer you wrote for the lady welders.
2: A root toot toot toot toot toot toot. We are the girls in the welding suit. We are rough and we are tough. Mabel, lend me your powder puff. Second verse, Tom, second verse. We're welding with copper, welding with brass, turning out bombers, cooking with gas. We're the gals behind the torch. Man, oh man, will Hitler scorch.
0: Well, Clark, as the Shakespeare of the swing shift, you're a morale mender of the first water. Go back and settle down to your scribbling while we listen to Joe Stafford in her debut of a brand new tune that we've just recorded and we think is headed for the higher brackets. You Took My Love, Josie.

0: All right, Tommy Dorsey's band in the summer of 1943, a very rare broadcast. And by the way, that's something else. I just want to underline here real quickly, not just my show's Big Band Bash and Jazz Potpourri, but many of the hosts here, we share things with you. We share recordings that are very rare and very hard to find out. And we go to great lengths to try and find the best sound quality for you. And we don't remark upon this most of the time. In fact, sometimes I play some really super rare stuff that I will not tell you is super rare because I don't want you to know. But in any case, we heard something called Dig Down Deep, which, by the way, we could have used as a theme song for our this particular effort we're doing here, because it's about digging down deep into your, at this point it was for War Bonds, but here, you know, for our station, Mr. 5x5, and then that last piece that featured some real Yiddishkeit trumpet from Ziggy Elman, Joe Stafford singing, Buddy Rich on drums, and man, the band, especially on Mr. 5x5, was really rocking the great Tommy Dorsey Band, again, in 1943. And on Big Band Bash, this is the kind of thing that we just do week in and week out, kind of revel in these great sounds and sharing some, you know, some context. And one other thing I'll mention just real quick before I turn it over to Ken Borges, who's going to tell you to actually do something about what we're talking about here, which is that, you know, I've got, how to describe it, I've got in my mind a story of the music and the relationship between the songs that we hear. And 9 out of 10 times, I don't tell you about it. And if you can, you know, it's kind of fun. It's kind of fun to listen closely and try and figure out, like, why the hell did he play that record after that record? I can't see. Well, it might just be a little quote that a solo played. It might be a certain chord. It might be just a little historical thing. Now, the bottom line is that it makes no difference as to whether you choose to, or you're even interested in. You just got the radio on, you want to hear some great sounds, beautiful. And that's how I want my shows to work. You turn them on, you turn them off. Don't be thinking about the history or all the other stuff. It just works as music. However, I want to let you know that I do put a lot of time and thought into which record to play and when to play it and what the tempo is and where the music ends and where the music starts and all those kind of things. And I'm not alone. Everyone here does those kind of things. So I just want you to know that, you know, there's a lot of forethought that goes into the composition of these radio shows that we present you. And we're turning to you to let us know that it means something to you that you have this resource at your fingertips. Well, let's go to Ken Borges.
1: 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We are in the last 12 and a half minutes of Lauren Schoenberg's Big Band Bash. If we haven't connected with you yet, call us, 619-388-3000. 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We are making up for money that we lost from the federal government this year. 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It all wraps up tomorrow, so if you have not yet made a call, please help us at 619-388-3000. Bring you all this great jazz. If you think it's useful to have the station here when you need it, if you think it's a good idea that we're here for people who are just coming into the music, young people discovering the music. Most of us, as I said earlier, discovered the music on radio. You know, we found a jazz radio station fiddling around with our radio. And, you know, it was a life changer for some of us. And you can help that be true for young people coming up today, listening, trying to find something new to listen to. 619-388-3000. And you can give us, if you can, $100. That's what we're asking in honor of Miles 100, the 100th birthday of Miles Davis. We're hoping that you can give us $100. If you can, great. If you have more or less, call 619-388-3000. Put a little money in the last few minutes of Lauren Schoenberg's program. We have a special deal that Michael Ravatsos has offered us. He's put together a whole Miles package. It's walking with Miles Davis socks. We've got steaming with Miles Davis's tumbler. We've got the cooking with Miles apron, the relaxing with Miles beach towel. And we have four great Miles Davis recordings, cooking, relaxing, working, and steaming with the Miles Davis Quintet, including John Coltrane. A beautiful CD collection we'll give you in addition to all that other Miles stuff. look at it on our website. Go to jazz88.org and you can see this collection. It's up there at the $200 level, but Michael has said for the next about 10 minutes, 9.5 minutes, you can get in on this at the $175 level. So if you were maybe coming in with a pledge at the $100 level, hey, make it 75 more and get a whole pile of stuff.
0: That's great. Pledge,
1: $175. Right now, it's going to end at 3 o'clock. We're gonna turn things over to Miff, so we need your call. And if you want to do it at the $175 level, we'll give you all that great Miles stuff on this special discounted offer from Madman Michael. 619-388-3000.
0: Thanks, Ken. Let's go to the music. We'll come back at the very end just to say goodbye and give you one more chance to support Big Band Bash. This is the Count Basie Band with Lester Young, an incredible fidelity, one night up in Boston, Massachusetts in early 1940. 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

Well, it may be only midnight here in the East, but that's, well, you know, it's the 1 o'clock jump. And it means Count Basie, that famous Count Basie and his celebrated orchestra, playing for you from the Southland, located downtown in the city of Boston, Massachusetts. Vocals tonight by Helen Hulme and Jimmy Rushing. Join us in a 1 o'clock jump.

solid? Well, who can count higher than Count Basie? Let's have an interlude now. But we won't let you down because the Count plays it, and it's a riff interlude.

0: Sorry to fade that down on you there, but we heard some sublime music and incredible sound quality from the Count Basie Band in March 1940. Lester Young, Harry Sweets, Edison, Joe Jones, all those great musicians there. And we just played it, frankly, for you. It was kind of a teaser because that's the kind of music that we listen to all the time here on Big Band Bash. But we're heading up to the end of the hour here. Miff Mole's about to come in. I want to turn it back over to my old friend Ken Borgers, who's going to tell you to actually how to support Big Band Bash.
1: 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Marilyn Buckley is one of our volunteers, and Marilyn, thank you so much for volunteering and for putting a little something into our fund drive. Marilyn is going to be at Jazz University. It's the KSDS Jazz University with Professor Ken Poston over four Thursdays in September. All through the month of September, the 3rd, the 10th, the 17th, and the 24th, Ken Poston's going to present the next Jazz University semester, three nights of great, rare film footage, pictures, recordings, talking about the key people, the venues, and the events, about the beginning of the birth of modern jazz, the bebop era. That's the subject of this semester's Jazz University, three nights, and then the fourth night is a concert and dinner. And you can have all four nights of Jazz U for a pledge of $88.30. And thank you very much, Marilyn. We'll see you at Jazz University. You can be there as well. Last call, if you want to get in on the Jazz University, call 619-388-3000 and pledge $88.30. And we will sign you up for Jazz U. Thank you. Lauren, always a pleasure, man. I love the show.
0: Cool. You know I do. Great to see you, folks. I'll be back tomorrow on Jazz Potpourri, but stay tuned now to Miff Mole coming in as he does every Saturday at this time, right here on Jazz 88.
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And that right there is brand new music on your Miles 100 radio from piccolo player Erica Von Kleist. And that's her brand new album right there called Pick Pocket. It's a full-length piccolo-fronted jazz album showcasing kind of her innovative approach to expanding the piccolo's role in modern jazz. Again, Erica Von Kleist with featured trombonist Jennifer Krupa there on the date. Recorded in September of last year, and we heard a piece entitled Bone, all original compositions from Erica Von Kleist on that one. Out in front of that, 1960 classic date from Art Taylor, AT's Delight, and High Seas. And a good afternoon to you. I'm Chad Fox, sitting in for Myth Mole on your Saturday afternoon jazz. Hope you're having a great day. Thanks for tuning in to KSDS-FM, and this is your Miles 100 radio. We are in the middle of our end of the fiscal year membership drive, and we are asking for you to make a donation. If you're a fan of Myth Mole and you're a fan of his afternoon jazz program, we'd like for you to show a little love if you haven't already. Our membership drive ends tomorrow, early afternoon. So we like to get in as many donations as we can right now to meet the budget requirement we have to come up with by June 30th. And we

0: Thank everyone who has so far donated. And we'd love to hear from you right now at 619-388-3000. I'm joined by our membership guru, Chuck Apostle,
1: who's joining me today.
0: Yeah, right.
1: I wish.
0: Giving us an update. Hopefully you have an update on where we're at as far as meeting that $100,000 goal and what we are offering this hour.
1: Well, Chad, I got to tell you, we are still a little short. I'd say that we're probably about another 12,000 to go between now and tomorrow. If we can hit that, if we can hit that $12,000 goal, we should be right at the $100,000 mark. It's going to go a long way to helping us reach our financial obligations that we have. So, you know, hopefully people will pick up the phone and call, because I got to tell you, it's been a little slow the last hour or so, but I have faith. You know, there's a lot of good listeners and that listen to Miff's show here, and I know you've got some great things here coming up with the music, but we do have some wonderful thank you gifts. Hey, I just want to remind people, too, on Tuesday at the Signet Theater, we have the start of our Jazz on Broadway series. It's Harry Allen, Bill Cunliffe, and they're going to be doing the music of Guys and Dolls. It's the kickoff of our six-concert series, Jazz Goes to Broadway. We have Guys and Dolls in July. We have West Side Story. Excuse me. West Side Story coming up in July. September, we have My Fair Lady with Jeff Hamilton Trio. And then we're going to Gilbert Castellanos is beginning to doing Porgy and Bess. In December, we're going to have The Music Man, and then we're going to finish it off with Sinatra. Sinatra Goes to Broadway. We'll wrap it up. So you can get the season pass tickets. If you get the season pass, it's only $41 a ticket. That's a pretty good deal. $41 a ticket. You get your own assigned seating for that, for the whole series. So pick up the phone, give us a call, 619-388-3000 is the number. If you only want tickets for this Tuesday, 7 p.m. at Signet Theater, we'll get them to you for $50 a ticket, $100 for a pair, and you can get that those tickets. 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So 619-388-3000. 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Chad?
0: Absolutely. 619-388-3000. This is the summer of Miles Davis, and we are celebrating his centennial 100 years. And I can give you 100 reasons to call that phone number at 619-388-3000. Don't let me name them all. Go to jazz88.org. We got a ton of Miles Davis related stuff as a thank you gift if you call that number right now. We got the Bitches Brew mug that came up earlier today during Ken's program. That's a great mug. I think we did that mug first back in 2017 or 18, and we haven't done it since. So we're bringing that one back from the archives, if you will. We still have all the great Miles Davis cooking package, the whole Miles 100 package. $200 donation gets you the mouse pad, the thermostat, the cooking apron with the barbecue sauce, and you get that beach towel as well, relaxing with the Miles Davis beach towel. So you can get the whole package right there for $200, all kinds of thank you gifts up on jazz88.org. Polo shirts, the Miles 100 radio shirt, which I absolutely love. It says, "So what?" on it. That's one of my favorites, and I'll definitely be picking up one of those, Chuck. You probably will be getting the blue polo. You look like a blue polo guy to me.
1: Don't I? I think I do. I think that, you know me, I'm a
0: Chuck blue... looks a little tired right now. He's man, you look like...
1: Hey, hey, hey, easy.
0: It's been a long week here at the membership drive. Those eyes look heavy.
1: It's been a long 2 weeks here, Chad. And
0: it's been a long 2 weeks. And
1: we got a ways to go
0: still. Chuck up right now. Yes. We could perk Chuck up right now with a phone call, 619-388-3000. Again, this is Afternoon Jazz. Miff Mole has the day off. I'm Chad Fox sitting in for Miff alongside Membership Director Chuck Apostolos, 619-388-3000. What more can I say? Call a volunteer. We have volunteers standing by the phones right now to take your call. Again, tomorrow is the very last day. So I know it's a Saturday. Tomorrow is Father's Day. Speaking of Father's Day, what a great way to give a Father's Day gift if you want to for the concert with the Harry Allen Quartet that's happening Tuesday.
1: Take your dad.
0: You can pick that up right now, and then tomorrow go to your father and say, hey, I got us some tickets to the concert. So that's a great opportunity to, if you're trying to get a last minute gift, you don't have to think. We just did the thinking for you. 619-388-3000 or jazz88.org. I don't want to talk too much. I know we've been doing a lot of talking. Let's play a little bit of music. Maybe that'll give you some time to think about it. 619-388-3000. There's a group on the Positone label. They're called Blue Moods, and Blue Moods is basically all the artists that kind of make up that roster on Positone Records. And Positone Records, every once in a while, they'll get that roster of jazz musicians together, and they'll put an album out. And the album and the group is called Blue Moods. They have a brand new one out. It's called Directions and Expressions. And this was just released last month. And what it is, it's an offering of contemporary interpretations of Miles Davis's compositions, kind of with a soulful approach to it. So these are all Miles Davis tunes, their interpretations of them. And we're going to take a piece here called Agitation. Blue Moods is Diego Rivera on the tenor sax, Ben Galise on vibes, Art Hirahara on the keys, Boris Kozlov bass, and Vinny Sparazza rounding out the drums. Again, Blue Moods, Directions and Expressions, 619-388-3000. Here's Agitation.

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0: Yes, I love that one. That's a classic one from Bud Schenk and Bob Cooper. Going back to 1958, that was kind of the feature of their Cool Tone West Coast Jazz release of standards, plus Schenk's title composition there for the album Blowin' Country, As Long As There's Music. And as long as there's music, that's what keeps those phones ringing. So 619-388-3000. 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I'm Chad Fox sitting in for Miff Mole on your Saturday afternoon jazz. Hope you're having a pleasant day. And as always, thanks for tuning in to us here at your Miles 100 radio. Chuck Apostolos, how we doing?
1: Hey, Chad Fox, how are you?
0: Good.
1: That's what I like to hear. Hey, couple things that I want to let people be aware to know about. You know, this is Miles 100 Radio, so we've been doing also, this has been a Miles-themed pledge drive. So what we're going to do is, I tell you what, we've been giving away these wonderful packages. There's been CDs and everything like that. But here's what I'll do. We're going to pair this all together. So how about this? You get the Relaxin' Beach Towel. You get the Miles Mouse Pad, the Miles Socks, the Miles Tumbler, and the Miles Apron and Barbecue Sauce. Normally, it's 170 or 200, but I did some arm twisting here. We're going to do it at 175. 175.
0: Whose arm did you twist?
1: Well, mine. but we're going to do it at 175 because we want to make these phones ring. We're coming to the end of the fiscal year membership pledge drive here. So we need your help. We want to finish it out strong. So 175, you get the beach towel, you get the socks, you get the mouse pad, you get the tumbler. That's a nice tumbler too. I need that.
0: It is. I called it the thermostat earlier. Okay. I don't know why I said thermostat. I meant to say thermo, but it's a tumbler.
1: That's probably because you're trying to trying to cool down your house, and you're thinking about that. You're like, man, when I go home, I'm going to be freezing, and so you're working on the thermostat. But it's a nice tumbler there that, you could use it for coffee, you could use it for cold drinks, whatever you want. The whole shoot and match, 175, it will get you that. Ooh. But you got to call now at 619-388-3000, because next thing you know, my boss is going to come in here, Ken's going to come in here and yell at me and say, what are you doing that at 175? No. So we do it now, 619-388-3000. The other thing I want to remind people of is we have open enrollment for Jazz University. It's going to be the four Thursdays in September, and it's September 3rd, 10th, 17th, 24th. The Bebop. This is the one that people have been waiting for. They're excited about it, and I got to tell you, I know that a lot of people have already enrolled. If you haven't enrolled, now's the time to do it because there's not going to be enough space in that classroom pretty fast. So last time it was almost full. I'm sure that with this version of Jazz University, 7 to 9 here on campus, 8830, you get the four classes, you get a dinner and a concert. Now come on. If that's not the best deal around, I don't know what is. Give us a call, 619-388-3000. Tell them you want to enroll in Jazz University, and we will get you enrolled. But you better hurry, because I tell you, if you wait too long, you're not going to be able to catch the class. And it's definitely worth it. Rare film showings. There's going to be music you haven't heard before. You know, all the greats are going to be part of this. You know, Miles, you're going to have Dizzy. You're going to also, all the great bebop artists are going to be part of this class. 619-388.
0: Yeah,
1: I'm sorry?
0: Oh, I was just going to say, go ahead. You can give out that phone number, Chuck. I'm sorry.
1: 619-388-3000 is the number. Call and enroll in Jazz University or pick up this Miles package while it's still available. 175. Yeah. Beach towel, mouse pad, socks, tumbler, as apron, and the barbecue sauce. All for 175. But please make those phone rings.
0: Yeah, we do. We do have a lot to offer. And again, jazz88.org has all those thank you gifts. But that KSTS Jazz University, Ken Poston, our general manager, he's the one who basically teaches that class. And Ken's been doing this for a very, very long time. He teaches classes up at UCLA and Cal State Long Beach, and it's grown over the years. I remember when we first started doing this, it kind of started out small because people weren't sure what it was, but now it's grown to where the classroom is literally selling out. So that is coming up on September 3rd, September 10th, September 17th, and the 24th. They're all Thursday evenings, 7 to 9 p.m., those all take place right here at San Diego City College. And then the very last class is going to be a dinner and a concert that we're going to put on. We haven't put the concert together yet, but
1: we're working on it. It's going to be a great one.
0: So $88.30 gets you to all four of those class sessions with the dinner and the concert for $88.30. Like, that's just unheard of to be able to have all of that. Like, you go to a concert one night, like, you're paying at least $40 for a ticket.
1: Yeah, and you're paying $40 just
0: and everything else. Yeah, so you're over $100 just for like one concert in San Diego a night. So this, again, four classes that you're going to get plus a dinner and a concert on the last class. 619-388-3000. That's the phone number to call right now if you'd like to get one of those tickets. Again, the classrooms have been selling out. We just did one not too long ago, and it was completely full. So don't think, you know, to yourself, well, I'll give them a call in a couple of weeks, see where I'm at or how I'm feeling. They do fill up. We only have so much space in that classroom. So 619-388-3000, $88.30, plus you'll be doing your part to ensure that Jazz 88 KSDS continues to bring you great programming day in and day out. 175, Chuck. Go ahead and mention that mouse package one more time.
1: You get the beach towel, you get the mouse pad, you get the socks, you get the tumbler, you get the apron, you get the barbecue sauce. 175. That's a screaming deal, but you got to call now, because pretty soon Ken's going to come back here and put the kibosh on it. I can see it already. I can hear it. I can hear him in the hallways. So 619,
0: all right.
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0: Absolutely. 619-388-3000. You can send that money any way. You can send it Western Union, such as Jerry Mulligan did back in 1954 at Hoover High School, right here in San Diego, part of the California Concerts. 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

0: Jerry Mulligan on your Miles 100 radio and Western Union. Western Union, that was recorded right here at Hoover High School, right across the street in San Diego, originally released on Pacific Jazz. For the California concerts, the great Jerry Mulligan, the great baritone saxophonist there. And as I mentioned earlier, if you want to send your money to us, Western Union, we'll take it anyway. We'll take it online. We'll take it through a check. We'll take it through PayPal. Yeah. We'll take it through a phone call, 619-388-3000. That's the phone number to call right now. If you dig that Jerry Mulligan, I'm joined by Chuck Apostolos and KSDS General Manager Ken Poston, who kind of put together a Jerry Mulligan package in the last couple of minutes here. Yeah, so, Ken, how are we doing this afternoon?
1: We got some Jerry Mulligan for you. Ken, what do you got over there?
2: Well, we've got 1, 2, 3, 4, 5, 6, 7, 8, 9, 10, 11 Jerry Mulligan albums in their entirety with some bonuses. And these are all great ones. These are all great Jerry Mulligan items from the 1950s, looks like mostly. Looks like all 1950s Jerry Mulligan. And let's see. We've got some of the Sextet albums. I always really liked the Sextet because it was kind of an extension of the quartet, only adding two more horns. So it was kind of cool because you had the trumpet and the baritone and the tenor and then the valve trombone, and which was always Brookmeyer. And that and the tenor was always Zoot Sims. And then there were a couple different trumpet players, John Eardley and Don Ferraras on some of the things. But nevertheless, the Sextet was a really good conception for Jerry's evolution of trying different groups. And this is mid-1950s. And there's three of the great Sextet Tet albums, and I love the Sextet. So you get Brookmeyer, you get Zoot Sims, and three different Jerry Mulligan Sextet albums. Then you also get the Jerry Mulligan songbook, which is kind of fascinating because it's a saxophone section with Bill Holman arranging Jerry Mulligan classic tunes to feature Jerry with a saxophone section. And the saxophone section includes Lee Konitz, I think, and Alan Eager, and Freddie Green is on guitar. And Holman did the charts, and Holman very much coming out of that lineage of influence of Jerry Mulligan. So Holman was a great choice to do that. And it's a real different sound because the Jerry Mulligan songbook has those Mulligan originals for a sax section. It's really a great album. So you get that album in its entirety. You've got Jerry Mulligan's quartet at Storyville, George Wein Storyville, Boston, with Bob Brookmeyer, the group with Brookmeyer on the front line along with Jerry, still a pianoist quartet. You get a pianoed quartet with Art Farmer. What is there to say? One that was done for the Columbia label. Then you've got a lot of the series of Jerry meeting another horn. Jerry was really always at his best with another horn on the front line because Jerry was so clever at creating counterpoint, creating counter melodies to whatever was being played. And so there was a whole series of Jerry Mulligan meets, and you get Jerry Mulligan meets Ben Webster, which is really spectacular. And to get that whole album, you get Jerry Mulligan meets Johnny Hodges, which is also spectacular. You get two different albums. Well, you get actually Jerry Mulligan meets Paul Desmond. Jerry Mulligan meets Thelonious Monk. And then one that I love, Jerry Mulligan meets Stan Getz. And the Stan Getz one was interesting because they switched horns on some of the tracks. And it's kind of hard to tell who's playing what where. Jerry plays the tenor on some tracks, and Stan Getz plays the baritone. And it works really, really well. There was always a lot of competition between the two of them, and there was always, they weren't ever the best of friends, but you'd never know it musically. They really do mesh well, and they come, you know, they come from the same conceptual mindset, all coming from the influence of Lester Young, so it makes sense. But even though the two of them didn't get along all that great, this album is spectacular. Then you get Jerry Mulligan meets Thelonious Monk, which is another great album, sometimes overlooked. I don't know why, but sometimes it is. But Mulligan and Monk made a really, really good pairing. And Monk loved Jerry because Jerry was very supportive to Monk. And Monk always remembered one time in particular. They went to the Paris Jazz Festival in 1954. And Monk was really afraid that the Parisian audience was not going to accept him and his music. And he was very, very worried about it. And Jerry talked him down from the ledge and just said, look, you know, Monk, I'll... You know, they're going to love you, but even so, don't worry about it. I'm going to stand right over here off the side of the stage, and while you're playing, just look at me. Don't even look out at the audience. Just look at me. And so, of course, they loved him, and Monk got through it. Monk never forgot Jerry's support at that 1954 Paris Jazz Festival. Then, so that's 1, 2, 3, 4, 5, 6, 7, 8, 9, 10, 11 albums. And then as a bonus, you get, let me see what it is. You get something. Oh, Jerry Mulligan at Newport with Marion McPartland's trio, Teddy Wilson's trio, and the Duke Ellington Orchestra. So Jerry Mulligan appearances at the Newport Jazz Festival. So that is quite a package. You get, and so you get all, you know, besides Mulligan, you get Ben Webster, you get Johnny Hodges, you get Brookmeyer, yeah. You get Paul Desmond, you get Stan Getz, you get Thelonious Monk, Zoot Sims. It's quite a package. And for $100, is that it? Well, knowing Chuck, he's going to give you this plus, I don't know, a new car maybe. Because Chuck's giving away everything right now. Chuck wants the phone to ring while it's on his watch. So Chuck's like,
1: the pressure is on.
2: Take advantage of it. I'm serious. I mean, he's going to be giving you a car along with your next for $100.
1: It might be a Hot Wheels, but hey, we'll figure something out here.
2: 619-388-3000. Yeah, Chuck's giving away the farm right now. So call in, do your donation, and take advantage of it. But grab this Mulligan collection. We only have 5 of these. So once these are gone, that's it. First five people to call, 619-388-3000. You can also go to our website at jazz88.org. But the important thing is to call, because we're almost... we're almost through Saturday, which will only leave tomorrow. Ugh. And we're right on the precipice of reaching the peak of where we need to be financially in terms of hitting that budget. We're getting really, really close. We're about a day away, but that's a normal day. And I'm really worried about Sunday being Father's Day. I don't know if we'll get as many calls as we usually do, which means we could really get right that we could get right to it and come up a few thousand dollars short. So we need to get as much in the rest of the day today that we can. And then tomorrow, hopefully it'll just be a little bit of a mountaintop and hopefully we'll reach it. But that's totally up to you. If you're out there listening, you know, right now, what time is it? I don't even know. It's 4 o'clock our time. Beautiful day out still. There's all kinds of stuff going on all over town. I know people are out and about, but if you're listening to the station right now, if you're in the car, you know, maybe when you stop, give us a call. If you're at home listening, give us a call. But we got to stay on track.
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1: 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What do you got, Chad?
3: I wonder if Jerry Mulligan ever met Chuck Apostolos.
1: No.
3: Okay. I do know Jerry Mulligan has met Ken Poston. Jerry and Ken were good friends. And of course, Ken wrote that fabulous Jerry Mulligan book. So if there's anybody here that can talk about Jerry Mulligan and talk about the importance of having albums like this in your collection, it's Ken. He is the guy. And trust me, for a $100 donation to get all those tunes, I think it's well worth it. And you should pick up on that right now. Ken, do we have 8 of those or 5 to start with?
1: We have 5.
3: 5?
1: Yes.
3: Okay. So the first 5 callers gets that big Jerry Mulligan package, 619-388-3000. And well, let's play some tunes from that collection right now. We're going to do Jerry Mulligan meets Johnny Hodges, 1959. Alongside Johnny Hodges on the alto saxophone, Claude Williamson on the piano, Buddy Clark bass, and Mel Lewis
0: on the drums. 18 Carats for a Rabbit, right here on your Miles 100.

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0: classic date right there from Jerry Mulligan. Jerry Mulligan. And 1956 date at the Storyville Club in Boston at Storyville. That album, Jerry Mulligan, alongside Bob Brookmeyer on the valve trombone, Bill Crow bass, Dave Bailey rounding out the drums for Storyville Story. Also in that set of music and preceding that, it was Mulligan meets Ben Webster about 3 years later in 59 in Los Angeles. He did that Ben Webster date in Chelsea Bridge. And we're offering a great remastered Jerry Mulligan package right now. We only had five of these box sets to give away at $100. We had a phone call before the last break, so we may be down to four or three of these left. Again, it's all remastered Jerry Mulligan quartets and all-star groups. And that kind of finds Mulligan in the company, as I mentioned, of Ben Webster on the tenor sax. That one they recorded in 59. And then followed a year later, you also get the 1960 meeting with Johnny Hodges in L.A. Kind of both casual affairs, which have come to go on to be jazz classics down the years. And then the quartet releases on the box set finds Mulligan in the company. Firstly, at Storyville, as we just heard, in 56 with Bob Brookmeyer. And then 58, 59, his rhythm section was joined by Art Farmer on trumpets for What Is There to Say. Again, we're going to give you this big box set collection of Jerry Mulligan remastered albums for a donation of $100. We got four or three of these left, 619-388-3000. Or jazz88.org. Chuck.
1: Yes.
0: Call Chuck. Give Chuck a call. He's with me right now. Thanks for joining me. Again, this is Afternoon Jazz. Miff Mole has the day off. I'm Chad Fox, and it's a pleasure to be with you. What we got going on, Chuck?
1: Well, we have Barry Sutherland called. Barry picked up one of the Jerry Mulligan packages. And
2: nice.
1: And he's a big fan of Gary Beck. He's a Point Loma High graduate, so I guess him and Gary go way back. Barry, thank you so much. We appreciate it. He picked up one of the Jerry Mulligan packages, 11 classic albums. Boy, these are great albums, too. Mulligan meets Monk, Mulligan meets Stan Getz, the Jerry Mulligan Paul Desmond Quartet. Man, these are all classic albums. And I did hear the phone ring as we were talking, so we may be down to three. So if you want that, now I did some wheeling and dealing. I did throw in the mouse pad for Barry. So, you know, I'll extend that to others as well between now and 5 o'clock though. So if you want one of these Jerry Mulligan packages along with the mouse pad for $100, 619-388-3000 is the number. And call now because I think that these are going to disappear pretty quickly. 11 classic albums across 6 CDs. And boy, they are something special. I know Chad's got some more to play of those and you'll hear how great it is. A couple other people to thank, Chad, as well. Let's see here. You know, one thing about KSTS Jazz 88, we're not just a San Diego station. We're literally global. People from all over the world listen to us. And here is Neil Wach, or I hope I said that, Wach, W-A-C-H, is listening to us in Berlin, Germany. And went online, made a donation. Neil, thank you so much. We appreciate your support all the way from Germany. And then I want to also thank Stuart Zimney. Stuart is up in Ithaca, New York, and made a donation.
2: Nice.
1: Thank you, Stuart. And then a little closer to home, Francis Lazari called and made a donation. Francis is a little bit closer to home. Francis is my neighbor over in La Mesa. So thank you so much. And by the way, Chad, I just heard the phone ring, so we may be down to two of these Jerry Mulligan sets. 619.
0: I wouldn't miss out on it.
1: Yeah, 619-388-3000 is the number if you want to catch this offer. 11 classic Jerry Mulligan albums and the mouse pad, but only between now and 5 o'clock. 619-388-3000 is the number, or go online, jazz88.org. 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Chad, I'm going to jump out to go see if these Jerry Mulligan packages have gone. I'll throw it over to you and let you bring some more Jerry Mulligan for us.
0: Absolutely. That's a great package. You're getting the Miles Davis mouse pad thrown in as an extra with this big remastered Jerry Mulligan box set. $100 donation, 619-388-3000. Chuck made a good point. We do get a lot of listeners from outside of San Diego. I started working at the radio station in 2008. And over the years, I've seen the numbers steadily climb as far as online listenership goes. And we now get calls from all over the country, mainly because a lot of people have lost their jazz radio stations and they found us and they rely on us as their local jazz radio station. So if you are one of those listeners right now listening out in New Jersey or listening in Texas or Florida or Detroit or wherever it is that you are, or Ohio, give us a call, 619-388-3000. You do not have to live in San Diego to be a member of San Diego's Jazz 88.3. This radio station belongs to everybody. And like Chuck just mentioned, we get international listeners all the time calling us, emailing us, saying how grateful they are for this 24/7 jazz station to still be thriving, one of the very last of the few jazz stations in the United States that's still broadcasting jazz 24/7. And we're really proud of that. And we can be proud of that because we have a lot of great members out there who step up in moments just like this, moments where this is our end of the fiscal year membership campaign. Everyone has heard the news. We lost the $250,000 CPB money. So we do this to make up for that. And everyone has stepped up to the plate in a big way. And if that means something to you and you want Jazz 88 to go another year, give us a call right now, 619-388-3000. Chuck's going to go check on those Jerry Mulligan box sets. We only had 5 to give out. They're completely remastered. I think we might be down to 2 or 1 of those. So a $100 donation gets you the remastered 11 albums of Jerry Mulligan for a $100 donation. And Chuck is going to throw in the Miles Davis mouse pad just as an extra. 619-388-3000. Probably the next call, I'm going to assume, will take the last box set. But you got to call right now, 619-388-3000. We will not be offering it any longer because that's all we have. Any update, Chuck, on how many we have left? Is it 1 or is it 2?
1: Two left. There's 2 left.
0: Okay. So we got 2 of them left. So the first 2 callers that call in are going to get the mouse pad and the Jerry Mulligan box set. Let's go ahead and we'll play a little bit of music, and then we'll come back to more Mulligan and see where we're at on that. 619-388-3000. I haven't played anything yet from Mulligan Meets Monk. Yeah, so we're going to play something right now. This date featured Wilbur Ware on the bass, Shadow Wilson on drums, 1957, with the great Thelonious Monk on the piano. Mulligan Meets Monk. It's Straight No Chaser, 619-388-3000.

0: One of the great celebrated jazz albums right there that was recorded back in 1959 for Jerry Mulligan meets Johnny Hodges. And that album right there, a great complement of each other's styles throughout that entire recording, alongside Claude Williamson on the piano, Buddy Clark on bass, Mel Lewis on the drums. We heard a Bunny there from Jerry Mulligan meets Johnny Hodges. Jerry Mulligan before for that one as well, for Jerry Mulligan and Paul Desmond Quartet, Fallout, the piece we took off of that collection, 57 date, with Paul Desmond, Joe Benjamin bass, and Dave Bailey on the drums, part of a great 11 album box set collection that we are offering at a $100 pledge right now. And you get the mouse pad, the Miles Davis mouse pad, included with that as well. $100 donation gets you the box set and the mouse pad, 619-388-3000. We started out with five, and I'm not sure if we're out of them yet, but that's why I have Chuck with me to give me all the information I need.
1: Well, Chad, I gotta tell you, we still have two left. The phone rang a couple times, but
0: no.
1: Somebody called about something else. But I do want to
0: no.
1: thank. I know. I know.
0: How can you not?
1: I know. I was so excited. I'm like, you know, somebody is going to pick up this Jerry Mulligan. Man, what a great deal. And you get the 11 classic albums, the Jerry Mulligan albums.
0: It's all remastered, too.
1: Oh, my God.
0: It's remastered. It sounds beautiful. I could put on Jerry Mulligan on repeat all day long and listen to it. I mean, that's how much I love the Jerry Mulligan stuff. Particularly, I love the Jerry Mulligan and Paul Desmond, which we just heard. All the others are great too, but that's one of my favorite ones right there, Mulligan and Desmond. And again, these are all remastered albums. You get all 11, tons of tunes on this. And Chuck is going to throw in an extra Miles Davis mouse pad for $100. So this is it. Final call, really, as we're kind of nearing the program here on that box set collection. 619-388-3000, Chuck. Two left. So whoever wants them,
1: you know,
0: give us a call, 619-388-3000.
1: And I guarantee you, just think, let's say that, you know what, I want these 11 classic albums, and you went out and you wanted to buy each one of these individually, you'd be paying like, you know, $300-$400 for this set. Let alone, you know, $100 for all 11 albums. I mean, you couldn't find these albums for anything less than that. I mean, this is, people are paying a fortune just to have these. So, but you can have them all, you know, all for all 11 albums for $100. Plus, you get the Miles Davis mouse pad. You can see it up on our website at jazz88.org. So, you know, here's your chance. We've got two left. 619-388-3000. I do want to thank Richard Gruner. Richard made a call. He's going to get that Jerry Mulligan box set. Richard is all the way up in, well, all the way up, but up in Santa Monica. So not too far north, but he's north of us, north of San Diego. Thank you. Also want to thank Georgia Crown. Georgia made a very generous donation online at jazz88.org. And so we want to thank her for her donation. It was very nice of her. Thank you, Georgia. And you can go online, too, if you want to make a donation. It's at jazz88.org. 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You can't miss it. At the top of the page there, you can go there. 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Just say, you know, Jerry Mulligan box set, and we will make sure that that gets out to you. But jazz88.org, you can also see the lovely other lovely thank you gifts we have. So you can do that at jazz88.org. Oh, I think I just heard the phone ring. So hopefully somebody's going to get that.
0: Somebody would.
1: How could you not? I mean, come on. You know, Jerry Mulligan, All-Star Quartet, three classic albums, Mulligan Meets Monk, which to me, that's worth the price of admission right there. I'm a huge Monk fan. So, you know, Jerry Mulligan, Stan Getz, Jerry Mulligan, Paul Desmond, Ben Webster, you know, they're just a myriad of albums here. So, yeah, so we've got just a few minutes left in this show, and then we're going to turn it over to Roger Stoley and Crossroad Delta Blues. So if you want that Jerry Mulligan set, last call, 619-388-3000. Get one of the last two available sets of this. 619-388-3000 is the number, and you can get this Also, just want to let you know, we do have some tickets left for the for Harry Allen and Bill Cunliffe on Tuesday night at the Signet Theater, 7 o'clock showtime. Going to be doing the music of Guys and Dolls. It kicks off our Jazz Goes to Broadway. It's also, you know, single tickets. You can get single tickets for $50. But if you want to get the series, now's your chance to sign up. $250 gets you all six series. It's about $40 a ticket, a little $41 a ticket. Get your own assigned seating for the entire series. And, you know, you get Guys and Dolls. You get West Side Story, My Fair Lady, Porgy and Bess. You get The Music Man, and Sinatra Goes to Broadway. All six shows for $41 a ticket. That's a pretty good screaming deal.
0: Wow.
1: 619.
0: That's great.
1: I know it is. I tell you. 619-388-3000 is the number. We have volunteers that can help you, get you taken care of. Chad, I think we're going to have to probably, I'm going to let you take it out of here. We got to get ready for Crossroad Delta Blues.
0: Oh, yeah.
1: With Roger. That's with right. Roger's coming up, so... It's all
0: Saturday
1: yours.
0: Night party time, yeah. Right? And I love listening to Roger's show.
1: Oh,
0: and
1: man.
0: As you mentioned, that concert is this Tuesday. So remind me if I'm correct, Chuck, a $50 donation gets you a ticket to that concert?
1: That's correct.
0: Is that correct?
1: That is correct. We have some single tickets. You know, you can get a pair of tickets. I mean, we have some seats available, but not a lot. So, you know, if you're planning on getting at the door, you may or may not. It all depends. So,
0: well, all right.
1: I'll let you take it and go from here. We'll get ready for Delta Blues next with Roger Stoll.
0: Thank you, Chuck. Thanks, for, as always. You've been listening to Afternoon Jazz with Myth Mole, except Myth Mole is out of the seat today. I'm Chad Fox sitting in for Myth. And it's been a pleasure. I'll be back with you again on Monday for Monday morning, for your Good Morning Jazz on Monday morning. And speaking of Harry Allen, we're going to take something right now from the Harry Allen Joe Cohn Quartet off of Guys and Dolls, recorded back in 2007 alongside Joel Forbes on the bass and Chuck Riggs on drums. It's Guys and Dolls, 619-388-3000.

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